Amen. Life is not by your power. Amobas were robbing you, managed to escape. You think that is your victory? You need her on one knee, buy flower and propose. And she said she will marry you. You think that is your victory? You cannot get belay, then finally you get belay. You are celebrating and spreading and spreading. You think it's your victory? Do you know where that glory ought to go? You think if it was easy, meat will not be floating? You will not need to dig deep when you take a pan and put inside soup. You won't need to go under before you get meat. We take a musical break. The title of this song is God Win. Because everything you have been through, now God win. I will be back.

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2: Set that one.

Okay, later. My people, now well done, oh. Welcome to another special edition of We Don't Catch 'Em. You know how we do it for this program. If you they suspect, say your man or your woman, they play ball outside, this is the program to come. For today edition, one special woman, fine girl, fine anyhow, they suspect, say her man, they shop ogbono outside. The man like egusi soup, instead of him to choose egusi or ogbono, he they mix the two together. As a matter of fact, be like, say this man, they mix three different kind of soup together. So now today, we go know, say, I, with the cry, they see road. Come with me, make we go bust

0: We don't catch them. So today we want to ask you, this thing what you do, you think say good to break heart of more than four women, can't give one belle, promise another one marriage. Where till you get to talk for this matter?
1: Not, you know.
0: But these women, they say they know you, you friend them, and will come still see you for a quarrel with another one. You want to say you don't know these four women?
1: Eh?
0: Look the four of them where, plus the one we carry load. You know them.
1: I don't know them.

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faithful is he that promised, and it shall come to pass. If God be for us, then who can stand against? The God who spoke all the earth into form, he said, let there be light, let it be bright, let there be day, let there be night. Out of the sound of his voice, birds, fish, and trees did come.

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We remember your promises. You are faithful to your word. This is why we bless you. You are faithful to your word. This is why we thank you. You are faithful to your promises. You keep your promises. You keep your word. You keep your promises.

says you are the head and not the tail. This is why you shout. He says you are above and not beneath. This is why you shout.

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You remember something? He says, no weapon formed against you shall prosper. That's what the Lord says. What do you do? He says, Lo, I am with you always. What do you do?

promises do you know? While you are busy complaining, what has he said that he has not brought to pass? And if he has not, who told you he won't bring it to pass? And that's why I love

you to hear me again. I know most of you have gone to concerts where they say, make a joyful noise. It is scripture. Psalm 100 says what? Psalm 100 says what? Make a joyful noise unto the Lord. Scripture says that with joy you will do what? How do you draw? How do you draw?

0: Because of these promises. It is because of these promises I keep having hope. Because the one who has promised will never fail. Even concerning Nigeria, I am so hopeful. Because the one who has promised can never. You might not enjoy it. It is up to you. If you decide to be in the camp of the Egyptians, you will enjoy it. But if you are in the camp of Goshen, what will happen? What will happen? What will happen? What will happen? You will enjoy. You will enjoy the good of this land. Oh, no, no, no, no. You need to say it to yourself. I will enjoy the good of this land. I will enjoy the good of this land. No, no, you need to say it. I will enjoy the good of this land. This year, I will enjoy the good of this land. Tell somebody I will enjoy the good of this land. I have an inheritance in this land. Me, I have an inheritance in this land.
1: What would I do without you? Come on. What would I do without you?

0: That's the big number one song, Chainbreaker, from Zach Williams.
1: And now we've got his brand new song. Sing along. This is Old Church Choir.

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0: 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I'll pay you what you're cooking here. In the name of Jesus. Amen. You want to bomb me?
2: Oh, yes, sir.
0: You must say,
2: In
0: a low my body, in a low my jealousy, in a low my body, Sorry, I'll get you. be meleku
1: ibe ni ko ti be
0: ni yo ti wa bo
1: yes sir
0: ma bo nbe o sori Thursday
1: oh yes sir
0: ti sojo kejo
1: yes sir
0: ma fi wa lori oke
1: baba si wa le
0: cancel ni o
1: yes sir
0: eyin te en bo fa fun cancel
1: eyin te bo wa
0: e ti mo bi a se nse
1: yes sir
0: yes sir
1: baba mi o
0: dasi ise oluwa
1: dasi o
0: ko fi opportunity yen ri woli re to ba ti nbo
1: yes sir
0: to ba ti dele sha wa bi o tin ta cement
1: oh yes
0: be cement e yo kan
1: be si e wa o
0: ma gbebo lori oke
1: lori oke si o
0: mo ma register
1: yes sir
0: pe won na ti dasi
1: ise lo
0: ma de ri e lojo Thursday
1: oh yes sir
0: ma tun ri eyan ni jo Friday
1: oh yes sir
0: Thursday and Friday
1: Thursday Friday
0: olori ofe ati gbe cement e wa ni Thursday and Friday
1: olori ofe sikale
0: sori ojo Saturday
1: ka biesi o
0: iwon ba le eyan ti ma ri lojo Saturday okay okay okay
1: yes sir
0: mo le si aye le fun eyan 50
1: o seje
0: eyan 50
1: anfani
0: ni ojo Saturday
1: oh yes sir
0: ti o mo ke 24 hours ni
1: yes sir
0: a le ma ri won
1: 24 hours
0: so eni ba gbe cement ti e na wa
1: ka biesi o
0: ni ojo Saturday yen
1: ojo Saturday
0: lojo kewo osu kewa
1: ojo kewo osu kewa
0: mo ma ri won na
1: oh yes sir
0: lati Thursday
1: Thursday
0: Friday
1: Friday
0: and Saturday
1: ati Saturday
0: woni ma wa ni lesa
1: woni ma wa kale
0: Saturday yen gengen ni program
1: oh yes sir
0: Saturday gengen ni pade o
1: je mu yen
0: aso funfun ni o
1: funfun ni o
0: funfun nene ni
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0: makala barune de
1: bi awo wo
0: e de na me ye gederu
1: ati wa yo
0: o da baru an nasari ati o sa da lu ale ke ati o me siri ya o adale
1: mi mo o
0: eyi wo le sami
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1: mi mo o
0: eni ni ko dola
1: oh yes sir
0: aye re pade iran lowo
1: mi jesu
0: ile sa
1: ile sa
0: ri po wa me
1: ri wa me o
0: ni weekend yi
1: yes sir
0: ri po wa me
1: yes sir
0: baba ti n pari
1: abiesi o
0: baba ti n pari
1: yes sir
0: ni aro sunday
1: ni aro sunday
0: sunday ojo kokola
1: be ni o
0: a lo si eko
1: songo
0: Maui Vest Center.
1: Oh yes sir.
0: Sangwater.
1: Sangwater.
0: Maui Vest Center.
1: Maui Vest Center.
0: Baba ti pari ni o.
1: Laaro
0: Sunday.
1: Oh yes sir.
0: Aro Sunday.
1: Aro Sunday.
0: I lo si Maui Vest Center.
1: Ana mi si o.
0: I'm sent to you.
1: Sangwater.
0: Sangwater.
1: Ago meta.
0: PPM o.
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0: My very self.
1: Oni ti wo ba gba woni o lo oruko woli.
0: Your prophet has
1: 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Wa jere woli.
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0: 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Mao Invest Center.
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0: Yes sir.
1: Ni ojo Monday.
0: Ni ojo Monday.
1: Ama de Ilorin.
0: Yeah.
1: Ni ojo Tuesday.
0: Ilorin.
1: Gbogbo eyan ra Ilorin.
0: Ilorin o.
1: So worry ojo Tuesday ti nbo yi.
0: Tuesday ti nbo wa sir.
1: Oya mura le o.
0: Oje mura.
1: Tuesday to nbo.
0: Tuesday.
1: Wednesday.
0: Wednesday.
1: Ati Thursday.
0: Thursday.
1: Tuesday, Wednesday, Thursday.
0: Ojo meta ni o.
1: Ni Equa on.
0: Equa on sir.
1: Tori weather ni o.
0: Oh yes sir.
1: So, of stadium lo ye ka lo.
0: O.
1: Sugbon tori weather.
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0: O se Jesu
1: ati orun to npa awon eniyan
0: yes sir
1: so idi niyan
0: Equa
1: on
0: Equa on ni o
1: Equa on
0: Equa on
1: Equa on
0: Ilorin
1: imo lo tin gbo yin
0: oh yes sir
1: Equa on
0: Equa on
1: niwaju Yoruba market
0: oh yes sir
1: Yoruba market
0: opposite Yoruba market
1: ni government road ibikibi to ba tin gbo mi
0: yes sir
1: ipo wa nbe o ma lagbara
0: o se je
1: Equa Event Center
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0: O lo da iji bro.
1: He stopped the storm.
0: Olorun so fun pe.
1: And he asked me to tell you.
0: O wa pelu e.
1: He is very much with
0: you. Gbogbo wa ja se kabesi fọlọrun la.
1: Let us say your royal majesty.
0: E dupe lowo e loni o.
1: We thank you this day Lord.
0: Ibo lo tin gbo mi.
1: Where are you hearing me from?
0: Alẹ ni osan abaro.
1: Day or night.
0: Hello,
1: you know, sir, mercy exists. Let me pray.
0: Hey, man,
1: you shall have mercy.
0: Only be Roman surely, Jayan.
1: Even if the sons of Israel like the sons of the sea, even if there are so many, only a few shall be saved. I do feel afraid.
0: Romans chapter 9.
1: I do feel afraid when I read
0: Latin
1: from verse
0: 12.
1: From verse 12.
0: But on day 15.
1: When you got to 15.
0: If you know,
1: sir, we have mercy.
0: 20, sir.
1: On whom we have mercy.
0: So Romans 9, yeah.
1: We were wrong, what he gets on.
0: To Assyria,
1: he reviews some deep things.
0: Like
1: that are so powerful.
0: Yeah,
1: do you know where you are today?
0: I know, Kalos,
1: sir. Just by some mercy.
0: But I know, Jew, I know.
1: But mercy is passive mercy.
0: So let me do, I know.
1: That was David, the mercy.
0: Your logo, that.
1: Glorious transfer.
0: I am seeing you.
1: I am sent to you.
0: See, while Lord is subject.
1: I feel on that subject. You need to quench the light of darkness so that your glory can shine. Anyone that's in darkness, they are removed from glory. That for mercy.
0: Hey,
1: man, mercy put in.
0: You will arise.
1: You will shine.
0: You will arise. You will arise.
1: You will
0: shine.
1: You will arise.
0: I want you to let him go.
1: The deep things you are
0: here.
1: About glory at this time.
0: And
1: he that called me said,
0: so Lonnie,
1: today,
0: mo lo deeply.
1: I'm going deep.
0: Glory to mo pe ni.
1: In what I call
0: glory under attack.
1: Oh, go labe toju ko.
0: Gbogbo go ti won attack.
1: Every glory being attacked.
0: No of your God.
1: Ebe mo.
0: Ebe le pe.
1: Bible says.
0: Awon ologo bi merin lo wa.
1: Let them fall top of glory.
0: Awon ologo.
1: That glory was
0: pata bi won.
1: That when they were born.
0: Abi won light on.
1: They were born not shining.
0: Oh, tarara.
1: They were not shining
0: awon
1: at all.
0: Awon elekeji.
1: Number 2.
0: Gba ton die to.
1: When they got to the world.
0: Ni won se won.
1: They were made.
0: Awon iwe fa yen won se awon
1: they were made you know.
0: Eleketa
1: number 3
0: awon iwe fa kan to wa
1: there are some eunuchs
0: awon eleyi
1: this one
0: awon lo sera won
1: they made themselves
0: elekerin
1: number 4
0: yen gba ogbe ni gboro
1: that one they were injured out there
0: e bele to wa
1: be I don't know the class you are
0: in ko ba ti le jo mo logo
1: what's a glorious time
0: de pe la torun
1: that from heaven
0: lo ti lo te button
1: you press that button
0: to ti lo jade si ile ti won titan
1: I'm at the house where they don't shine
0: already or abraham
1: you will taste it like abraham
0: olorun godo wa ba o
1: god needs to come to you and still come out of darkness.
0: Then
1: may go to the light.
0: It did not feel the queer polopo today.
1: Did you see many that rise? Is that they were born into darkness? I'm calling you out from that darkness.
0: I'm
1: from the power of
0: your daddy. Wow.
1: Hey, man, come out.
0: In Le Babelo, me.
1: Some people's father's house.
0: Trap.
1: It's a trap.
0: What if you tell me?
1: There's a limit.
0: They
1: cannot go beyond this limit. You look like the house of Rekab.
0: Papa, what if you feel it?
1: Their father told them. That in your lifetime,
0: but
1: you must never eat sweet things. That is the love of your father. You must never build houses. You should dwell in mud houses.
0: In the tent. What to say mud? Tent.
1: In your God,
0: your tent.
1: In your God.
0: In my God.
1: He said that's where they should live.
0: Now, the God of Bam, what
1: I
0: joke.
1: I must not sit with rich people.
0: He
1: gave them rules.
0: How are we pay?
1: Then I
0: said,
1: we dwell in tents. And we are obedient.
0: But one man
1: laye, but the two live
0: only one rule of thing
1: because they didn't go against the law.
0: Talk osinu iyaye.
1: They start in that stuff.
0: Sharing talk for you
1: what many are looking for.
0: Ofile yin oba.
1: He loves the house of God. Love it.
0: That wa la le.
1: That's what caused the problem.
0: See, o fe se wedding la.
1: This is that you want to have a be
0: elaborate. Se awon eyan tin se nile.
1: You need do search your
0: and
1: home.
0: Say wedding to pada suku.
1: So that did wedding and cry.
0: Oti lo te button ti won kin te.
1: They press the wrong button.
0: Ojo to ti senti won seri. Ni le yin lo tin jagun to
1: your home, you are fighting that battle.
0: Tori pe wo the graduate.
1: Because you came a graduate.
0: Olo ti wahala se lo.
1: That's not your problem.
0: Mo pe anu lo
1: ni. I call a mercy today.
0: Ki anu ko yo.
1: Hey, na mercy deliver.
0: Ya fa le ke
1: bro. In the name of Jesus.
0: Ki anu ko yo.
1: Na mercy deliver.
0: Igba ti mo rin jina wo nu
1: Matthew 22.
0: Lati verse 9.
1: From verse 9.
0: Oga ye ti seto gbe yawo.
1: That man have planned the wedding.
0: O wa ni e lo ko gbogbo eyan wa.
1: Ise go and invite
0: you. E kawe ki ma gbo o.
1: Matthew 22 verse 9. Go ye therefore.
0: E lo jade lo.
1: Into the highways. And as many as ye see.
0: Gbogbo e te ba ti ri.
1: Bid to the marriage. So those servants went out into the highway.
0: Oh yeah.
1: And gathered together all.
0: Wọ́n pe gbogbo eyan wọlé.
1: Both bad and good.
0: Atẹ́ntí òdà máa ní sùúrù o.
1: Yes sir.
0: Both bad.
1: As you gather, as
0: everybody, they bring them here.
1: They come
0: so you come as a pe.
1: Because some people are to me, but they use glory.
0: Their
1: foundation was used.
0: My God. Both bad and good. Bring all of them to my celebration.
1: And when the king came in to see the guests, he saw there was a man which had not on a wedding garment.
0: O ti bo si obi Adam
1: at naked like Adam.
0: Ogo ti kuro lara.
1: God had left.
0: Kilo wa so fun.
1: And he said unto him, friend, how came thou in hither, not having a wedding garment?
0: Pastor Imodu, ka yo ba be yen.
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1: That man entered through.
0: By chance.
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1: o. Why that's why some of you say
0: just alone. Ẹgbẹ oke yen.
1: You got to the
0: by top. 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
1: yin. And you don't have the garment of glory.
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0: start for you? Ma re pada.
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0: man. 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
0: every deep peace. 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
1: All of you hearing me.
0: To je pe gbogbo ona te gba lati goke.
1: The hard way you took to get to top.
0: Disappointment.
1: You get disappointed.
0: Iru e lokunrin yen.
1: That's what happened to that man.
0: He was disappointed.
1: Oju ti.
0: Oju ti laarin awon
1: eyan.
0: Won yo kuro laarin awon eyan.
1: They remove from among
0: them. Bose ma yo orukọ awon kuro
1: niyan. That's why they use some people
0: today. Awon kan be lu oyinbo
1: bayi. There are some abroad now.
0: Ọrọ iwe egbelu won ti dọran.
1: The judge of papers don't come.
0: Awon mi ni iwe egbelu.
1: Some have the papers.
0: Mo ori se.
1: But no, they are not
0: doctor. Elomi ri se.
1: Some have job.
0: Tony court. Case.
1: But they have got
0: this. Elomi wa.
1: Some are there.
0: Ko je ko gbogbo to se.
1: Everything they are doing.
0: Ẹ kò rí o. Kò gbogbo to wọ wa.
1: They don't even know where money is going.
0: On the 16th.
1: On the 16th.
0: Ni Bombo ni United Kingdom.
1: I am storming UK.
0: Ni UK.
1: At United Kingdom.
0: Flyer wa lori page
1: wa. The flyers on our page already.
0: Dojumọ la post
1: here. Every day we post
0: and
1: we
0: post it. Facebook.
1: Go to
0: Prophet Samuel.
1: Prophet Samuel. Adebayo Ojo.
0: Ati dasi gbogbo Igboro.
1: It is there.
0: Copy the address.
1: Iwọ kọ address
0: yẹ. Ko ba de ri address.
1: And if you don see the address.
0: Chat ti wa.
1: You can chat us.
0: Ama send the flyer
1: si. Send it directly to
0: you. That's something gbogbo te ma.
1: Tell all those you know.
0: Elomi te n reti.
1: Some that you are expecting.
0: O bẹ lu ebo.
1: Na ee they are abroad.
0: O aye rẹ gan.
1: Their life is nothing to write them about.
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1: Join us on internet.
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1: 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How many want to be lifted?
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0: ogo. 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
0: I am a man.
1: You must have a meeting point.
0: Oh, God, I
1: need to be
0: there. Where you meet your destiny.
1: Sorry, I for you.
0: When you believe to this,
1: you cannot be more than
0: you are. Lost in the paper.
1: Lost in the paper.
0: Lost in the paper.
1: Lost in the paper. Lost in the
0: paper.
1: Lost in the paper. Lost in the paper.
0: Lost in the paper. Lost in the
1: paper.
0: Lost in the
1: paper. Lost in
0: the paper. Lost in the paper.
1: Lost in
0: the paper. Lost
1: in the paper. Lost in
0: the paper. Lost in the paper.
1: Lost in
0: the paper. Lost in
1: the paper. Lost in the paper. Lost in the paper.
0: Lost in the paper. Lost
1: in the paper.
0: Lost in the paper.
1: Lost in the paper.
0: Lost in the mountain.
1: Hey, Abuja.
0: Abuja. Today did it.
1: Today did it.
0: Today did it.
1: Sorry, Allah.
0: This night. Anywhere you may be.
1: Find your way.
0: Why go go on?
1: To Suleja.
0: Suleja.
1: Retobati was Suleja.
0: Yes, when you enter Suleja.
1: On the stadium.
0: Where is the stadium?
1: Stadium in Luna.
0: That's where the stadium was Suleja. Where they play ball. That is where we'll be.
1: Hallelujah. Major.
0: Seven hallelujah.
1: Ibolomankoko.
0: Where do you usually start
1: from? 1, 2, 3, go.
0: Hallelujah. Hallelujah, hallelujah, hallelujah, hallelujah, hallelujah, hallelujah.
1: God you see on the
0: cage. Come to the next place. Seven times.
1: Oh go,
0: oh go, oh go, oh go, oh go, oh go, oh go, oh go.
1: On the keta.
0: Next place.
1: Hosanna.
0: Hosanna. Hosanna. Hosanna. Hosanna. Hosanna. Hosanna. Hosanna!
1: Lord, not carrying.
0: And the fourth place.
1: Iye!
0: Iye! Iye! Iye! Iye! Iye! Iye! Iye!
1: Mo pase.
0: I decree.
1: Ota oni yu eko nu ogo.
0: Any will not remove you from glory.
1: Iye mana zagada barosa. So kwe ya yi ota.
0: Say you enemies.
1: Ele yomi ko nu ogo.
0: You will not remove me from glory.
1: Ogo ile baba mi.
0: I stood back of my father.
1: Ole yomi ko nu ogo.
0: You will not remove me from glory.
1: Ofa wa ye ma serere.
0: I have not blasphemed in life.
1: Ole duro lara mi.
0: You will not stay in me.
1: Jade lara mi.
0: Out of my body.
1: Mo ti wa ye ele.
0: I've come to this world.
1: O ma serere.
0: I will prosper. I have come to this world. I will break you. Oh Lord.
1: Those
0: that want me to pray in vain.
1: Those
0: that want me to fast in vain.
1: Lord,
0: bury them today. This life I came to.
1: Me Samuel Ojo.
0: I am Gabriel. I will use my glory. From today. Enemies of my glory. Be buried. Enemies of my breakthrough, be buried.
1: Anointing
0: for
1: Iserere.
0: Anointing for prosperity.
1: Ororo for Iserere.
0: Anointing for prosperity.
1: Ororo for Ibega.
0: Anointing for lifting.
1: Agbara for ilosiwaju.
0: Power of step forward.
1: Wa inu aye mi wa.
0: Enter into my life.
1: Lati oni lo.
0: From today.
1: Mo tayo ninu ogo.
0: I excel in glory.
1: Mo gbile ninu ogo.
0: I establish in glory.
1: Ogo mi gbo oro
0: wa. My glory, hear the word of the Lord.
1: Ide ma tan.
0: Go and shine.
1: Ide ma tan.
0: Be shining.
1: Ide ma tan.
0: Be shining.
1: Labe.
0: Under mercy, I use my glory. Under mercy, I rise in glory. Under mercy, I excel in mercy. My glory, hear the word of the Lord. From today, leave your mess behind. I rise and shine. I rise and shine. My destiny, where art thou? Support me to the top. Support me to the top. Every strong man that very glory in my father's house, I turn against him back to be buried. Every darkness that gather together,
1: for
0: me not to prosper, scatter. If
1: is written. Assemble yourself. All you people.
0: You
1: and
0: you
1: shall be scattered. Take counsel.
0: You
1: shall not stand. If so, every country can
0: say,
1: over my glory. Scatter. Every country can
0: say,
1: over my destiny. Be scattered. That good I came to do in life, I will establish it. That good I came to do, you will not hinder me. My angel arise,
0: Lord, for me.
1: Fight for me. Where I know not, that I don't even meet
0: it.
1: Every enemy like friends, every friends like enemies, but that evil sibling, that callous sibling, rising against me, as they rose against Joseph. Today, receive shame. Did you abandon us?
0: Lord, Daniel.
1: Over Daniel.
0: Daniel,
1: Daniel overcame. Are you rebellious?
0: You
1: are rise against my glory. I overcome you today.
0: Sadraki, Meshach,
1: Shadrach, Meshach,
0: Abednego.
1: And Abednego.
0: And when you're alone.
1: The people of God.
0: Did you
1: rise against? Now you put in fire.
0: Oh, go look by here.
1: It ended in glory.
0: And you tell to me one
1: word. You that put me to
0: God. You that put me to
1: God.
0: Let your glory.
1: In this battle, it is glory. I will use glory. After this battle, I will use glory. After this battle, I will use glory. After this battle.
0: Amen.
1: Amen.
0: Amen.
1: Amen.
0: Now, go instruction.
1: Yes, it is instruction.
0: My yene kebo duada yama sandaya.
1: Thank you, Lord.
0: Eru abale kada. 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
1: If there anywhere near shagam,
0: one year do alare.
1: They have prayers this morning.
0: Ni church wame.
2: So mo wa won lati 7 years so baba wa ni pe ka ra osan bo sa ra osan meji so gba ti mo ra osan meji baba ta ni ka kuri sori osan bi bai so mo sa gbe sori osan bi bai baba wa pray fun wa pe oke o pe ta ba tin lo ka lo gbe omo wa ka gbe beji wa osan ina ni mo mu ti mo fi loyun fun 7 years mo tin wa
3: 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Somebody shout hallelujah.
0: Hallelujah ni wona ma ke laipe.
1: Amen. You do shout hallelujah very soon.
0: O ba wa lara won to nwo mo.
1: If among those looking for child,
0: ma mura sile o.
1: Prepare ahead.
0: 29.
1: On the 29th,
0: 30.
1: On the 30th,
0: 31.
1: And on the 31.
0: So meji meji.
1: Two fruits each.
0: Ni popo I ma mu
1: dani. You are all coming with.
0: Now, ibitan lo leni.
1: Where we are going today, sir?
0: Genesis 37.
1: Genesis 37.
0: Joseph lala.
1: Joseph had a dream.
0: O so fa won arakunrin.
1: He told his brethren.
0: But at the end of the day,
1: Sugbon lo bi ojo.
0: Awon arakunrin e
1: the brethren they kindled against him.
0: In verse 19.
1: They said, behold, the dreamer comes. The next we can do for him. Let us kill him. Those that plot to kill you. They will die for you. Today, day of mercy.
0: I
1: want to pray some prayers. I'll continue this message
0: tomorrow.
1: But if you are a glorious child, you need to
0: in Tolong won't say for
1: one thing God will never do for your life. He will not fight for you, you have to fight for yourself. He will never run to the rest of you. You will run to be great. Because the Lord will
0: come.
1: And if you don't shine, it doesn't God don't is not the loser. But you must shine. That's why I keep telling you. If you come for prayer program, that for those that are glorious, then make sure you are there. Abuja tonight, Suleja
0: is a serious matter.
1: It's a program you need to be
0: there.
1: I give you the
0: best.
1: Go down to kill you with your glory.
0: Amen.
1: Hey, that life go for you.
0: Lord,
1: that said you will not go.
0: Hey,
1: now you go
0: in the name of Jesus.
1: Amen. Today bring up mercy.
0: All
1: you glorious children, don't forget, the glory you have,
0: bá ní.
1: The future you have.
0: Price tó bá pay lórí
1: ẹ. The price you pay over it.
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1: Wípé ó máa dìde.
0: Now surely you be lifted.
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0: And I want to hear of it.
1: Ó dìde.
0: That you are lifted.
1: Kò dẹ̀ ní pẹ́ mọ́.
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0: 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Amen.
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0: Keep it, please.
3: ministries.
1: Lori eto ilola.
3: Over this program tomorrow.
1: Speak
3: of God, send me to all sponsors.
1: Awon to wo omo.
3: Look, don't looking for child.
1: Awon to fe se marriage.
3: Those that want to get married.
1: Awon ti o ti sayeye lodi.
3: Those that I'm not celebrating this year. Speak of God, send me to you tomorrow.
1: Irubo anuta nlole.
3: The other sanctions to mercy we are going to today.
1: O fe ko register oruko.
3: I want you to register your name.
1: Sinu ma jemu awon ta yo ni daduro.
3: Into the covenant of those that unstoppable.
1: Mo so fun yin o.
3: I've told you.
1: Ki o to di pe 200 si pari.
3: By the end of this Sunday the prayer.
1: Olorun yo ti de lohun.
3: God will advance that you.
1: O to sun ekun le lori.
3: What are you crying for?
1: Yo ti di eri o.
3: We that talk of testimony.
1: Se eyan ro po le ni.
3: What man talk we never have.
1: O ma ni o.
3: We have it.
1: Lati nu bi.
3: From here.
1: Ni mo ti gbadura jade.
3: I pray from there.
1: Eni akobi.
3: How you pass born?
1: Eni seru aburo.
3: Hey, may you not be enslaved by younger
1: one.
3: That covenant of slavery.
1: Lori e.
3: Over you.
1: O ba je o.
3: Hey, Ben is this
1: right. Se yori
3: o. You have succeeded.
1: O ti rogo re
3: lu. Use your glory.
1: In the name of
3: Jesus. Amen.
1: Iwo na gbiyanju.
3: You do try.
1: Bi awon ti won gbiyanju.
3: As others have tried.
1: Adu ati awe to lo lowo.
3: Prayer and fasting that God
1: will bless you. Join it.
3: Join it.
1: Oni lojo keje.
3: Today is the 7th.
1: Osu kewa.
3: In the month of October 2026.
1: So Lord, we pokanle.
3: Make a sacrifice today.
1: It's offering of perfection.
3: Eh boy, Asegbe.
1: Eyin Abuja.
3: Abuja.
1: Ati agbegbe.
3: And the virus.
1: Oni lo ni je.
3: Today the D-Day.
1: Mo ba leyan nbe.
3: If you have people there.
1: Alai ni.
3: This very night.
1: Ise ale ola.
3: Not tomorrow.
1: Sule jala ti
3: ma. Sule just stage
1: of the meeting.
3: Sir, a fe ru ebo anu le.
1: Want to make sacrifice of
3: every Wednesday.
1: Gbogbo ajo
3: anu bayi.
1: Gbogbo en te ba jomo ologo.
3: I told you covenant today. Make this sacrifice.
1: Make
3: this offering.
1: Ni tori ogo re.
3: For your glory's sake.
1: Oje 1,000.
3: Even if 1,000 or 2,000.
1: Level to wa ni
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1: Everyone ni account number ti phone number.
3: 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God bless
1: you.
3: I pray.
1: Everything
3: we done today, we want for you.
1: You will
3: never have
1: peace.
3: In the name of Jesus. All you
1: negotiations,
3: prepare
1: for the Sunday tomorrow.
3: For this coming Sunday. At Ikorodu.
1: Ni agomejo
3: a. At a.
1: Male magada bazubia. Sapo Ikorodu.
3: Ikorodu.
1: Na mi ma bito ngbe o.
3: I don't know where you live.
1: But mola to drop information.
3: But I don't drop this information.
1: Ama sodi test.
3: I will give you details from
1: tomorrow. Olorun mi senya 50,000.
3: God has sent to 50,000 souls.
1: For Lagos.
3: All over Lagos.
1: Ni Ikorodu lati ma kwa de.
3: We are meeting at Ikorodu.
1: It's a special day.
3: Akonsho John.
1: Lifting.
3: Ojo
1: and success.
3: Ojo ashe.
1: Ola anuba.
3: You shall tell
1: me.
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2: mi lori ba Jesus Christ
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0: Daddy, bring your phone. 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
1: Teach me?
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1: 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I was here since year one.
0: Wait, you already have it?
1: Before you started forming tech experts.
2: See you. 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
0: So, I'm the new user here.
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0: 208 appearances, 126 goals, 67 assists, 1 World Cup, 2 Copa America, 1 Finale Sima, the end of Lionel Messi, ladies and gentlemen. In his final fairway game early this morning, Lionel Messi against Benin Republic produced 3 goals and assist contribution. That is 1 goal and 2 assists. Lionel Messi had 9 shots. Lionel Messi had 91 touches. Lionel Messi had 4 key passes. Lionel Messi had 2 big chances created. He had 48 passes. 4 duels won, 2 long balls. Lionel Messi at the age of 39 bidding farewell to international football as usual on a fantastic and a grand stage. If you're ready, join us. It is the midweek edition of Sport Tracker live on Diamond FM. We, of course, bid farewell to Lionel Messi on the program today on international football as we also continue to celebrate the great. Harry Kane is breaking records also with the England national team. Now, of course, going level with Peter Shilton. He scored 90 goals, ladies and gentlemen. And the man, who knows, could be doing over 100 before he's done with the national team. The Ballon d'Or is on his gaze this year. Will he be able to achieve it? The Super Eagles of Nigeria with a 3-3 draw. Yet again against Russia. How did this one go down, though? We're going to give you the update on the program today. Sport Tracker live on Diamond FM. And I am Babajide Oluwaseun. Moses Amao and Adetula Dioluwa seated in the studio. Good morning to you and welcome to the program.
1: Yeah, good morning to you, Babajide. Good morning to all our listeners out there. Thank you so much for joining us this morning.
0: How you doing today, Tula?
2: Yeah, top of the morning to you and to all of us out there. Thank you very much for joining us, and congratulations to the Messi fans.
0: Lionel Messi, congratulations to you. He's bid football farewell on the international stage. He says they are aware a lot of people around the world who wanted to see Argentina national team fail, but we have to remain united. We will not give them that satisfaction. Lionel Messi says, oh, I am talking too much today, but you know what? I don't want to leave this place. Lionel Messi was in tears. As I speak with you, Enzo Fernandez still in tears. As I speak with you, Lionel Scaloni still in tears. Lionel Messi says, I love you all. I'm going to miss you. I thank God Almighty for making me an Argentinian. I am so proud to be Argentine and to have fulfilled that dream with all of you. Lionel Scaloni, who of course played alongside Lionel Messi before, he then became coach many years later. He says, we will now have to build with new blood, new young players. We will have to find them. I have never seen such an aura of Lionel Messi, which is why some of us believe for Argentina it will be almost impossible to get Lionel Messi, another version of him. But somebody in the studio here said they produced Maradona. Believe me, there will be another Maradona. There will be another Lionel Messi. But for Scaloni, quick confirmation, I will continue as the Argentina manager if all goes as planned. It has been a pleasure and a privilege to manage Lionel Messi. Even Lissandro

0: Lionel Messi, he bids farewell to football. What are your thoughts?
1: Bye-bye.
0: Bye-bye. That's all. All right now.
2: Yeah, what an impressive one. And, you know, this is someone that has really done well, you know, for his country. And
0: okay.
2: You look at the commitment level.
0: Yes.
2: Very high. And,
0: yes.
2: You know, this is a player that we know is very good, determined, you know, to always deliver.
0: Always.
2: Anytime he's being called upon, you know, to play for the national team. And
0: yes.
2: What you expected, you know, from a player. And you see, the most interesting part is this. When you leave and you leave honorably, I think it's good than you creating chaos, you know, in the team.
0: Are you talking to somebody today?
1: Well, I don't know.
2: You know, he's aged already. And you know, I said something today
0: yes.
2: A few months ago. Like,
0: yes.
2: Body could tell the two of them. And when you feel your body is not, cannot carry on.
0: Yes.
2: Why can't you just leave honorably and, you know, be celebrated for what you've done for
0: what
2: the team?
0: What you've done.
2: Nobody is underrating or disputing the fact whatever you have done. But if you live in the right way, you'll be celebrated. You live in the wrong way, then you blame yourself for not living when...
0: Lionel Messi says, today, I have to live through the saddest day of my career as I say goodbye to the Argentina national team. I'm going to miss you all, Lionel Messi. He says again that, you know what, from now henceforth, I will just be another fan. On that side, with all of you, supporting all these guys and everyone who comes close, always united. I think, of course, it's time for me to retire. The last World Cup was too much. Everything I went through. We had the dream of fulfilling my dream and the dream of an entire country becoming world champions again in 2022. Lionel Messi. But the man says the time is now because my body told me so. Yeah. I gave so much at the end of the day.
1: I love that part of when he said his body gave so much.
0: Yes.
1: And it's something that he needs to say, let me walk away from this.
0: All right.
1: When the ovation is loud. Second,
0: okay.
1: They came second in the World Cup. I think they came behind Spain in that particular tournament. So it's something that they can celebrate. And when you look at Lionel Messi as a whole, what he has done so far since the age of 17 down to this age, consistency has been his watchword. And what he has been known for is the goals, the assists, the dribbling, the flair, and
0: the free kicks,
1: the penalties,
0: so the gift, the food,
1: the hand of God, everything involved. You know, there's a lot to say about Lionel Messi. It's a player that the Argentines will miss. I don't think they can replace him. I know they can't replace him.
0: They can't replace him.
1: They can never replace him.
0: But they will miss him.
1: They will miss him.
0: Koma Loabi.
1: Yes.
0: Okay, now let's go right now to Cristiano Ronaldo. Because Ronaldo, of course, he released a very long statement yesterday. He did tell us after he had left the camp that he was also going to give his own side of the story. It was quite a lengthy one. But one thing is for sure, Ronaldo has announced now that he's not retiring from international football. Unlike Lionel Messi, Cristiano Ronaldo, of course, remains. And Ronaldo right now, of course, has given us a long, lengthy breakdown. Very difficult, of course, to pick everything into one. But part of what Ronaldo has said from that particular statement is he anticipated punishment for what he has done. But he says, after that punishment, I will be here to represent this country. Because even when my father died, I was there with this team, of course, with them. Ronaldo again then revealed that after the 2026 World Cup, he drafted a letter to the Portuguese people. And he says he has still kept that letter, containing the words he wanted to share with them when, of course, he was going to leave the team for good. But he says at the end of the tournament, he had the opportunity to speak with the Portuguese Federation president. He also had the opportunity to speak with some key officials, and it was there, of course, that they told him, Ronaldo, not yet, mighty law, Duro, wait, we still need you, Ronaldo. And Ronaldo kept that letter because he also wanted to bid farewell to the national team. So we had meetings with the coach, Jorge Jesus, and from then on, they began to tell him, you will start the first game. You will not travel for our next two games in the Nations League qualifier. Then you will come back home and you will play at the Dragao. Ronaldo said, I am the captain. Why should I be traveling? Why would my teammate be traveling and I will be at home? And then, even if it means I will not play, no problem. Let me, of course, still be the captain of this team. They all agreed upon it. And Ronaldo said, no problem. And so he played the first game, even if he was taken off in that game against Wales. And then, the next game, he had no business playing. He was recovering. And he said the coach assistant came to him and said, coach wants to see you. He said, no problem. Then coach told him, you will play the last 30 minutes of that encounter. Ronaldo said, this isn't part of the agreement, but you told me already I will not be involved in this game. No problem. I will still come and I will play that 30 minutes. But what happened? Ronaldo, of course, was asked to train, was asked to prepare, to warm up, but he never was involved in that game. Even after the initial, you know, agreement was for him not to play, coach then came back and said, you will play, and now you will not play. What is happening? Ronaldo felt, I've been disrespected. You call me to warm up, you don't

0: then involve me? After the initial plan was for me not to be even involved, are you trying to ridicule me? Are you trying to mock me? Ronaldo then storms away. And here, I also admit, I made the mistake there. I should not have done what I had done. And so, of course, I apologize. I am sorry. We then had another meeting. Ronaldo said at that meeting, they came to various conclusions in there. You know what, coach? You are going to apologize. You are going to clear the air. You will tell them all this that I've already, you know, agreed on the personal level. You would tell them that a player who is on the same level as Pele and Maradona should not be asked to warm up and not be involved in playing at the end of the day. That's what Ronaldo said. Ronaldo then said, but what did the coach, when they finished the meeting, the coach agreed. The following day they got to the press conference, the coach began to say something completely different. Where is this coming from, Ronaldo? He was shocked. You told me you're going to apologize. You told me you're going to clear the air. Now you come to the press and you begin to show you are the boss in the media. To hell with you. I'm done. Ronaldo then walks away. Ronaldo has already said that he will do serve whatever punishment is given to him, intimating that there might be a punishment. But he says after that, I am happy to play for the Portuguese national team. Could it be that the reports are true? So Ronaldo said he will not play anymore until coach Jorge Jesus leaves the job. It could be. But this is our reality right now with Ronaldo.
1: If he's going to be 45 years old, come and play your retirement game and go.
0: And go.
1: If he goes, he just will be there. Let me just be sincere. Now, who knew person, they do person. I sat here a few days ago and said, Scaloni will not disrespect the image of Messi. This man is a Portuguese man. Why will you not downplay your own countryman? No matter how it is,
0: all right,
1: you have to tell them the word. There's a debate already. The goat, they've already given to Messi. But in a situation where the PR is there for the Portuguese, you push what you have for the PR.
0: They asked the coach, have you seen Ronaldo's statement? The coach said no, he was busy watching Portuguese on that 20 national
1: team. It's more like the coach himself is not really a fan of the player that he has.
0: All right, Moses, what are your thoughts before we leave Ronaldo matter?
2: Well, I think at this point, you know, I think the thing is dicey because I just feel maybe the manager, they want to compress him to say some things which I feel in his mind is thrilling. Player is not superior than the team.
0: All right.
2: You want me to go out there and, you know, to start maybe saying what happened on the pitch.
0: Yeah.
2: I just feel whatever it is they should have done, they should have been indoors. And they should close it. I feel the manager doesn't go on to go out there to apologize. That's just the reality.
0: So why didn't I agree with Ronaldo that you want to apologize?
2: Well, that's another thing. You know,
0: maybe he was being compelled.
2: You know, because if he's not being compelled,
0: yes,
2: I don't think this issue will be this long.
0: All right.
2: I think there's still something we are still yet to know about this matter.
0: I beg you, Moses. I don't want to hear anything about Ronaldo again. No, this should be the last statement.
2: The reality is this.
0: Yes.
2: Yeah, he has apologized.
0: Yeah.
2: Thank God he realized what he did was
0: wrong.
2: Thank
0: God.
2: And now the thing is, there should be Ronaldo himself should just honor himself. Sincerely speaking.
0: Honor himself.
2: You are done with this national team.
0: He wants to have his farewell game.
2: That doesn't stop it. Announce your retirement. They will organize for you and you bid farewell and you leave at 41. What are you expecting? What do you want again?
0: Because Lionel Messi thinks he has fans. If Ronaldo has his farewell, hey, do you know the fans that would turn up at the stadium? He get fans, so for inside stadium,
2: we know.
0: Outside stadium,
2: we know.
1: The thing is, we just have to just look at this story and just move away.
0: All right.
1: Based on the fact that Lionel Messi has done something magnificent for Barcelona, for Argentina.
0: All right.
1: But when you look at this man on the other side, you can mention one or two clubs.
0: Let's go now. A late Akko Adams strike saw Super Eagles complete a dramatic comeback to force Russia to a 3-3 draw in yesterday's international friendly at the Nizhny Novgorod Stadium. Also on target for the Super Eagles, Kelechi Iheanacho, who was making a return, and Benfica 19-year-old debutant Peter Edokpolo. So Iheanacho is scoring in the second division in Portugal, no problem. He can also do it against the top countries. It's now back-to-back draws for the Super Eagles against Russia. Their first draw, of course, ended 1-1 in 2025. The draw also halted Russia's run of four straight wins, scoring 14 goals without conceding. A largely experimental, largely changed starting lineup. Only Iheanacho and Moses Simon, the experienced no names in that team there. And the Super Eagles took the lead in that game. Russia, of course, equalized, then made it 2-1 through Matvey Kisnyak. And from then on, they didn't look back. Of course, Russia, they made it a 3-1. So at 3-1, I thought it was game over. Eric Cho, with this much changed youth, young side, you try. But did the boys give up? No, they kept on fighting. With 20 minutes left, Eric Chou introduced Edopolo and Umar Abubakar for Simon and Adeoye. Umar Abubakar then, of course, laid the assist, by the way, for what would be that massive equalizer there. And Adams slotted in there. It was a beautifully laid pass inside the box. Russia also almost grabbed the late winner. But, of course, the header came off, you know, that bar. And that was how the game ended, 3-3. Eric Chou, after the game, did see, of course, that he made tactical switch. He says it was that tactical switch at 3-1 that led to the Super Eagles, of course, fighting their way back there. What are your thoughts? A much changed Super Eagles side, 3-3 in Russia. One try.
1: Well, let's start with the fact that Adeoye needs to up his game. Igor needs to learn how to play through the lane, the middle of the park.
0: Adeoye,
1: yes.
0: What did he do that was wrong in that game for you? Which position yesterday, Tula?
1: Defensive midfielder who opens up the midfield.
0: Okay.
1: The midfield was very bad. That's the truth. The midfield was very bad. And Fernandez, who plays for Rangers,
0: yes,
1: I think he's a kind of midfield defender that needs to learn how to play football.
0: He has been getting criticism this season with Rangers. In fact, the fans want him sold now that his stocks are high.
1: Error prone. Because the likes of Benwane and Frederick did well. So when you look at the all-round play, it's all about looking for quality or maybe players that can get better in their roles. The players that came off the bench, the likes of Edopolo, Umar, and Abubakar, I think they are good options for the attacking level that we have.
0: And I understand again, and as we have reported here, that this supposed team for this Russia game was supposed to be in preparation now for the under-23, the Olympic Eagles. But, I mean, we must give them kudos. First time playing together. Some of these names, I'm very sure, will not see them again. They only have this opportunity because of the massive withdrawals. And yet to go there and to pull out a 3-3 draw at the dying moment, wow, they try. Again, Eric Chou came in for criticism against Guinea-Bissau, but I also praise him here.
1: But the only thing I can add to it is you can't have this kind of game with the likes of Iheanacho, Moses Simon, and the young players, Akko Adams, alongside, and you stop here.
0: Right.
1: You have to build on this. This squad needs to be built upon for any other international friendlies so as to make sure that if there's no Osimhen, if there is no Benjamin Frederick, or if there's no any Ademola Lookman, you have a team that is in place.
0: We keep saying this. There's this young man who is in France, Tochukwu Nnadi. Salim Fargo. Where are they? When was the last time we called them after we called them up for the last Nations Cup? That's what I'm saying. So a lot of these times, we say this and we think it's going to happen. And then 3 weeks later, month later, we don't see them again.
1: They pick another set of players.
0: It's almost as though now agent call players.
1: Or na PR game.
0: All right, let's go listen to Eric Chou. I'm not dwell too much on this. Eric Chou, let's hear what you have to say.
3: Good evening, my friend. Good evening, everyone. We try to, we have to work with you. The vision is like that. We are from 2027 and the Olympic Games. So, like I said in press conference yesterday, we had a lot of problems against some players, the national team.

0: speaks. And that is what he has used this, a particular window right now to fine-tune. Eric Chiel, Moses, what are your thoughts on him?
1: Well, I think he's good. After that bad performance there, this is not a bad one. Playing against the Russians 3-3, and you look at the much changed squad.
0: Okay.
1: I know, like you mentioned, there are some players invited, and we don't see them again.
0: All right.
1: Now, Iheanacho, he's doing fine for himself now. He's been invited.
0: Yes.
1: Is it a one-off thing, or we'll see more of him?
0: More of him.
1: And now, when we have our strikers out injured, who are the players coming in? Well, love the fact Iheanacho comes in, Ako Adams on the score sheet. These are the players we want to see who can step in when we don't have Osimhen in the lineup. What are the players that can bring the goals in? Because I think this is what the manager should be thinking about now, because it shouldn't be Osimhen all the time. When he's not playing, who are the players that will bring us the goals? So I feel it's a good one, and let's see how he can now transform from these and bring more players to the team, because some of these players need to be replaced. Like Moses Simon, they have done well, but I think it's time for us to move past players like this in the national team.
0: All right. I think we're also talking about Kelechi Iheanacho-Moses in that loss to Guinea-Bissau.
1: Yeah.
0: What if Kelechi Iheanacho had been involved?
1: Involved in game.
0: In that particular game. I mean, the attack looked lost.
1: Yeah.
0: Without, Victor Osimhen. Somebody who's a senior man, who understands the terrain, all of a sudden, you think about Kelechi Iheanacho.
1: Well, Jida, it's not even about the senior man tag now.
0: Yeah.
1: It's about when you look at what he has been doing for his club recently. I think he has been doing fine.
0: He's in the second division of Turkey. You have no problem with that.
1: Well, Jida, when they moved, we credit the move what exactly? A lower division.
0: Right.
1: But I think he enjoys it. And, and that's even bringing the best out of him. His form is good.
0: All right.
1: Scoring the goals. Now, for someone that is scoring the goals, we need the goals in the Super Eagles. And it's not a bad thing to invite him and let him give us the goals.
0: Let us quickly give you update now on the Super Falcons, because Rashida Tajibade, as we mentioned earlier yesterday, and six other players have now joined the team's camp in Ikenne Remo ahead of Friday's 2028 Olympic qualifying first leg against Comoros, taking the number of players now in camp to 21. Ajibade was joined by defender Michelle Alozie, midfielders Christy Uchibe, Tony Payne, and Jennifer Eche Guinea. Also, of course, forwards for Lashade, Jamilusi, and Janet. They are also there. Five more players: goalkeepers Chiamaka Nadoze, Comfort Rabo, and forward Gift Monday, Joy, and Uche Nakanu. They are also expected to arrive. The encounter, originally scheduled to be played in Comoros, will now hold at the Remo Stars Stadium, which, of course, with a kickoff at 6 p.m. So for quick update on the referee, CAF has also appointed Rwandan referee Henrietta Bikusenge to officiate the match. She will be assisted by compatriot Sandrine Murangwa and Regine Mukrayanga, while Alain Umutoni will also serve as the fourth official. We're also hearing now that MK Dons women's captain Favour Omenazo has also received a late invitation to join the Super Falcons for their Olympic qualifying doubleheader against Comoros there. We've been having players who've been pulling out, and so, of course, for Omenazu, she was now eligible to play for both England and Nigeria, but she opted to represent Nigeria. So MK Dons have also congratulated Omenazu, their women's captain, on earning her maiden international call-up. So looking forward to seeing her with this team. Let us go now to FIFA and Nigeria. Because yesterday, when the news trickled in, it gave me pain. But also, of course, I laughed. I'll tell you why I laughed later. The Apex World Football Governing Body, FIFA, according to the report, knew that the Democratic Republic of Congo, DR Congo, fielded an ineligible player in the 2026 World Cup qualifier game played against Super Eagles of Nigeria. The match, which was held in November in Rabat, Morocco, that was in 2025, was the final of the CAF playoff for a spot in the Intercontinental Tournament. DR Congo won 4-3 on penalties after the game ended 1-1. According to the report published, FIFA's own legal officials had privately determined that Congo had breached player eligibility rules after goalkeeper Lionel Nkpasi failed to complete the required documentation to switch his international affiliation from France to, of course, DR Congo. Despite the finding, FIFA allowed Nkpasi to continue playing. Congo went on to beat Jamaica in March 2026 to secure its first World Cup appearance in 52 years. Ladies and gentlemen, this is what we... So, at the end of the day, at the end of the day, after we have mocked and we have said everything, DR Congo actually had a player ineligible that played against us. They should not have been at that World Cup. We had a case. It should have been Super Eagles, at least at that Intercontinental. But yet, FIFA knew about this. FIFA sat on it. There were issues as regards the timing also of when we lost the appeal. It wasn't done on time. But FIFA knew about this. That player went to World Cup. Do you know how many results could have been nullified from that World Cup? Imagine DR Congo had beaten England. Imagine DR Congo had gone to the World Cup final and won it. Do you know what would have happened, ladies and gentlemen? FIFA. Wahala.
2: Now so, no road. Now they follow person.
0: You can see what is happening in football nowadays. No wonder person go collect red card, they go turn and back again. How can they know about this and keep quiet?
2: Since the days of Infantino being in the US, we have a president.
0: Yeah.
2: Down to the FIFA president.
0: Yeah.
2: I know things like this will happen. He has never been straightforward. He has never been a man of his word.
0: If you
2: look at the scandal in every way, when you look at the way this financial case is so far, this man, if you don't settle him, your case is settled.
0: I'll tell you why I say I was laughing. Because while I'm laughing, I remember Amadou Pinnick. FIFA is my friend. FIFA is this, FIFA is that. Infantino is this, Infantino is that. This is what we bring to Nigerian football. This is what we'll do. If I catch that man, Amadou Pinnick. If I see him face to face,
2: they say, they don't know, forget.
0: Now, senior man, but if I see you, you're not behaving like a senior man at all. Look at what FIFA is doing to us on the international stage. What to hell with all your international affiliation and your friendship that you have with him? Well, what is the essence of the connection? If this is what can happen, Persuade Guinea-Bissau the beat actually, not even deserve to go walk up. But at the end of the day, when you see this kind of thing happen and you tell me you have connect. And we are suffering with connect. You are telling me to support Infantino for the next election. And look at what they are doing to us. Look at what happened against South Africa. Look at the pitch they took us to. Very bad pitch. They did not ban that pitch. They did not condemn it. Until after they played us, we played a draw. It cost us. Then what did they do? They now say that pitch is not good enough. And boom. Look at the Guinea-Bissau pitch. Very, very bad. Nobody said a word until we played there. We now lost that game. Then they came and said that pitch is not good. And what did CAF do? CAF also banned the pitch. Until we suffer, before they will not say, oh, let us ban pitch. What happened to before to help us? To help with anybody's affiliation with FIFA, whoever is there. Oh, I'm angry this morning.
2: Plus CAF.
0: Plus FIFA.
3: No vex.
0: Madness. This is what's happening to us. And later you come over there and say, do you know what it to beef Nigeria? It's not...
2: It's just the level. When we are not being supported, when you don't have the we call ourselves the giant of Africa, but we are not giant when it comes to decision making. If we are to be Morocco, there are no bon CAF where. If we are to be Egypt, there are no bon FIFA where.
0: I'm looking for all the countries to begin to sue FIFA, Infantino, everybody, because financially you have cost us. If we have sense as a country, we're supposed to begin to initiate proceedings against them, not just us, Jamaica, and every other country. But right now, what will we do? We will support Infantino now for the next election.
3: Because, you know, one way or the other, we've suffered from this bad decision, and, you know, we don't know what it has cost us, though.
0: It's massive financially. Yeah. Look at the money we could have benefited from that World Cup.
3: That's it. Even so, people will say, well, if you go there, are they going to win? What are they going to do? But, you know, that presence alone, it adds to the CV and whatever it is. But, well,
0: it is well.
3: The deed has been done.
0: It's been
3: and,
0: done.
3: We'll move on. I just love the fact the truth has been revealed.
0: Yeah.
3: And what is the next step? Because sincerely, one cannot just do something like this and get away with it. There should be something, maybe a compensation or a reward for us for costing us this much.
0: True. All right. We have games, of course, that will be coming up later today. But of course, let's go to the result from yesterday's game. Croatia lost at home to Spain by 2-1. Spain came from behind in there. They had that evil boy off the bench, Mikel Merino. Every time he comes, in fact, Merino off the bench is better than Lionel Messi. The way things are now. Yeah, always with the goals, man. That's 6 goals, I think, and assists off the bench for Mikel Merino. Yesterday, he came off the bench and he got 2 goals again for Spain and helping them preserve their unbeaten run. What he also means right now, of course, you know, from a Spanish point of view, is that they are now the first side, by the way, you know, to do this, which is, by the way, to keep 42 games unbeaten. It's amazing, you know, what they continue to achieve. this Spanish side. 42 consecutive matches unbeaten. The first men's international side in history to do this.
3: Well,
0: wow.
3: And when you look at that team, you struggle to find who are the big names in that team.
0: True.
3: You know, gone are the days when you have these big names. Lamine Yamal, but in the team, Lamine Yamal is still coming up, so maybe it can be the next, you know, big
0: team.
3: Let's
0: see one win Ballon d'Or. Still coming up.
3: Yeah,
0: it's still coming up.
3: So I think I love what Spain are doing.
0: Yeah.
3: And you see, when they can score goals, they have players, quality players that can come off the bench, you know, to change the course of the game, which they have been doing. And you have to give credit to their manager because the way he has been managing that situation, the players as well, they have been doing fine.
0: All right, Lamine Yamal, for the first time, by the way, failed to score all assists as his 9-game goal contribution streak came to an end yesterday. He was subbed off also in that time. Couldn't respond to Ulises. Sad one. But it is what it is, by the way. For them, Spain still get the win. Spain maintain their 42-game unbeaten run. Now, Thomas Tuchel also is the first manager, you know, to reach 20 wins. I mean, the fastest to reach 20 wins of all England managers. He's done this in only 26 games, by the way, accomplishing a 77% win rate there. Jude Bellingham, as usual, doing greatness. But Trent Alexander-Arnold, he's now created the most chances per 90 of all the England players since 2024. They've missed him, and he's shone in this, you know, this international window. He's going back to Madrid, a happy man, what he's done with England national team.
3: Yeah. Right? I think, you know, he had a good form, you know, from this international window.
0: Yeah.
3: And for that record for Tuchel, if he cannot achieve that, you see, we are at the point whereby England needs to be doing fine. They should be in the midst of those, you know, big country.
0: All right.
3: You look at the quality of players paraded, it takes a good manager, you know, to bring the best out of this player. So if you have a quality of player like that and you cannot do well, then I think the manager needs to be sacked.
0: Harry Kane has scored 19 international goals for England, moving to sixth now on the all-time league. Ronaldo has 146, Lionel Messi 125, Ali Dai 108, Sunil Chetri 95, Lukaku has 93, Harry Kane now has 90. And they asked him, could you break Ronaldo's record? He says, you know what, you never know, let's just do it. Let's get to 100 first.
2: Osimhen,
0: Osimhen is not on that list. Lewandowski has 89. I don't know what your grouse is with Osimhen. All right, Thomas Tuchel is happy. They were chanting his name at the end of the tie, and he says that makes him a proud man. I'm proud coach. Harry Kane also now is a joint number one for the England appearances alongside Peter Shelton, and he says also, of course, you know, he wants more, he wants to do more. Harry Kane says he's not sure that he's reached his ceiling, that there's still more he can achieve.
2: What, 33? Yeah, I think he can still do more.
0: Wow.
2: 37.
0: Wow.
2: If you look at Lewandowski, still scoring goals for Poland. There's still more from Harry Kane.
0: All right, Carlos Alcaraz won his first title since returning from a four-month injury layoff. That's in tennis, by the way. After beating the Czech Republic's Jiří Lehiga 7-6, 6-4 in Tuesday's Japan Open final. A top seed and defending champion, Alcaraz was made to work hard, though, by the world number 19 in Tokyo before going on to lift his first trophy since the Qatar Open in February. So the man, of course, is back. That is Carlos Alcaraz. Let's talk about Chisora also in the world of boxing, because he has an eye set on something. The veteran British heavyweight Derek Chisora, he wants Tyson Fury and Anthony Joshua to fight for the 117-year-old British title ahead of the WBA World Heavyweight belt when they meet in Cardiff. All right, Hakim Bousari also, the coach of the under-17 women's national team, he has now named a 21-player squad for the 2026 FIFA Under-17 Women's World Cup in Morocco. A team captain, Hamon Echidi, leads the squad alongside defenders Elizabeth Adeshuyi and Esther Steven. We also have midfielders Mary Dustan and Favour Onkocha. Forwards Tosin Rafiu, Queen Joseph, Precious Oscar, and Oluwakemi Adegbuyi. Nigeria have been drawn in Group B alongside Poland, Puerto Rico, and North Korea. Don't forget, at the World Cup, the Women's Under-17 World Cup will start October 17th for us against Poland. We'll then take on Puerto Rico on October 20th, and then North Korea on October 23rd in their remaining group stage fixtures there. Let's get one or two calls before we bring in Debilicious as usual. 0916-159-1011. Hello, good morning. Who's on the line with us?
4: Good morning, sir. This is Shedrack.
0: You're welcome. Sport Tracker is live for you.
4: Good morning. Babajide, God bless you.
0: Amen.
4: What you said this morning pertaining pitches.
0: Okay.
4: My question is, I don't really know much about it, but I want to ask, the visiting team, don't they send entourage or people to go and inspect before the match? I can't believe that Nigerians will go there and agree to play football in that pitch.
0: Mm.
4: So that is my question. Please enlighten me.
0: Okay. We asked the same question, by the way, Shedrack, before that particular game and even after. And it's a sad reality. Hello, good morning.
5: Hello, good morning. This is Engineer Wale Mola.
0: Back to back. God is doing it for us.
5: Yes. I greet you, Mr. Tula.
2: Morning.
5: And Moses Abawa. I greet all of good you morning, in the studio. You. Really, to be honest with you, whenever Jide is not talking about us now, I used to feel like giving him money. Anything he talks, I'll feel very happy.
0: Jesus, because give me money. You have not mentioned us now today. If I'm quiet now.
5: Yeah, that's what I'm saying. You have not mentioned Arsenal today, and I'm enjoying you like the way I enjoy my wife.
0: Oh, my goodness, me.
5: You see, about Ronaldo,
0: yeah,
5: you have really said it the way it was. He's supposed to be honored more than that, but you also being apologetic, I think that we should accept his apology as well. The Nigerian side of it, you see, Nigeria, what is happening in our country, it is what is metamorphosing in international life that we are living. Amadou Pinnick knows about our NFF very well, FFA or NFA, everywhere, that the way that they do things is back and forth, things like that. That is why we're having that kind of support from him that is not favoring Nigeria. Thank you very much.
0: Thank you. All right, so let's get another one coming in right now this time. Hello, good morning. Who's on the line with us? Hello, good morning, oh. Are you there? Not there. Let's take another one. Hello, good morning.
6: Hello, good morning.
0: Good morning. Can you speak up, oh, bros?
2: My Chelsea fan.
0: All right, not talking. Let's go to the Jafak Ringo NG Cup. The result, Araba FC losing to Royal FA by 3-1. Jad FC also losing to Police Marchand by 3-0. So, of course, today matches continue. The Kwara Football Academy pitch at the Jafak Ringo NG Cup, the 5th edition. Apri Sport against Young Talent. Real Eagles FC will play against Waziri. All right, Demolicious, it's time for you to step in right now and give us correct update from the stables of skills and cert. Are you an undergraduate, a postgraduate, or a youth core member, CWES IT, looking to gain skill that can translate into financial freedom? Then the skills and cert program is designed to equip you with the skills that are in demand, both locally and especially internationally, globally. Ready to take the next step now towards securing your future? Debilicious won't give us update. Debilicious, good morning.
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0: Thank you, Debilicious, for that update sent to us from the stables of Skills and Said. Good morning, Mr. Babajide and everyone in the house. Without being biased, Ryan, Jekri, or Martin Odegaard, if you had to choose just one midfielder for your team right now, who are you taking? Jekri will bring creativity, flair, close control, dribbling, and the ability to unlock defense with one moment of magic. Odegaard brings elite vision, passing, leadership, chance creation, and years of experience at the highest level. One is the exciting creative magician, while the other is an established Premier League playmaker. My name is Fajimi Samuel from Checking Point. Fajimi Samuel, after Moses and Tuladon nod their head finish, Fajimi Samuel says, Ryan Jekri or Martin Odegaard. Me, I know who already I'm going to pick.
2: Me, I know
0: Ryan Jekri.
3: He should have picked one for us. He should have picked
0: you'll be giving us headache, Abi. Me, I pick my Ryan Jekri.
2: He just
0: what about
2: somebody saying, well, I should pick one swallow when I don't but both food.
0: Both food. And, so which one would you prefer? Me, I want consistency. I want directness. So I don't want midfield that will hold ball and be turning up and down. Turn. And he's only one-legged. I want my creative midfielder to have two legs. Please, I know who I'm picking already.
3: Like Santi.
0: I'm just saying no.
3: Like
0: I'm
3: Santi.
0: Just saying no. I'm just saying no. Moses, you could not pick Otula. Ryan Jekri or Martin Odegaard.
3: Not today.
0: Not today. Mm. Okay, now let's go to another one again. This time around, we have a couple of strikers who are on the bench and you have to pick one. Didier Drogba is on the bench, oh. Also, Fernando Torres on the bench sitting. Thierry Henry is also on the bench sitting. And then Wayne Rooney is also on the bench sitting. Haaland is standing. One of these people have to stand up for Haaland.
2: Wait
0: to sit.
2: Where did Torres do there?
0: Torres. So you are kicking out Torres from that bench.
2: He didn't do
0: Let
2: much.
0: Me call them again. Drogba, Fernando Torres, and then Thierry Henry, and also Wayne Rooney. Haaland is standing.
2: Wait
0: Moses,
2: Torres
0: do you want to sit this one out again?
3: Ferran
0: Torres.
3: No.
0: Did they Drogba?
3: Torres.
0: Drogba Torres is the one that we have to stand.
3: Drogba did well.
0: Yeah.
3: Drogba did well. So did Fernando
0: well.
3: Torres, I think.
0: How many goals Kawhi did well? If I bring Drogba go for Chelsea and I go run, no.
3: He still did well for them.
0: All right. Somebody say, how about Thierry Henry? Why is not standing up? He's not a number nine. I say winger.
2: Even the Haaland, they watch the Henry clip.
0: Where would you call? Untouchable.
3: Untouchable.
0: Legend.
3: Untouchable.
0: All right. So that one is concluded. Let's get more calls coming in. Hello. Good morning. Who are we speaking with?
8: Hello, good morning.
0: Good morning.
8: Tila and Moses. Yeah, this is Mayor from this.
0: Mayor, welcome.
8: Yeah, I don't know why Moses is always on Chelsea. Which one be not Chelsea for I know they talk loud?
0: Jesus. No, Natula, be that one, no.
3: Which one I talk about Chelsea?
0: Natula. I bet leave Moses,
3: Mayor,
0: I beg.
3: God go help.
0: Mayor, Mayor. All right, let's take another call. Hello, good morning. Who is on the line with us?
9: Hello, good morning.
0: Good morning to you, sir.
9: My name is Agnes. I want no Chelsea.
0: No football. No football. Okay.
9: Talk to.
0: Hello, sir.
2: Maybe.
0: Oh, Lord.
2: Maybe it's
0: another, that's another Chelsea fan. Hello, good morning. Who's on the line with us?
10: Hello, good morning. This is Tolani from Bagba.
0: We greet you, Tolani.
10: Yeah. I think Ronaldo deserves more.
0: Who deserves more?
10: Ronaldo. Portuguese national team, yeah.
0: Okay. Do you think he will get that farewell, proper one?
10: I think so.
0: O'Shea, brother, thank you. Hello, good morning.
11: Hello, good morning.
0: Yes, sir.
11: This is Chief Fadikpe Abolani calling from Eleko.
0: Chief Fadikpe, welcome.
11: Yeah, about the Rooney, Drogba, and Thierry.
0: Yes.
11: You put Kun Aguero there.
0: People will put no Aguero now.
11: Okay, Aguero is number one for me. Then I'm a Chelsea fan. You understand? Tula, be careful.
0: Be careful,
11: you should remember that we be world champions. So you still remember, we still have that fight on our Chelsea. So you know.
3: That's the way they, now that's the way they keep that team be that.
0: World champion. Number one.
11: Things that nobody has ever done in
0: Chief Adekwe, thank you.
2: That's it.
0: Thank you. Thank you so much. You see how the Chelsea fans now say Tula, Tula. If now it's not far corner, I go say you there. You doing program. This is inside AC. You that you are there just talking. Talk.
3: See, now that
0: you see that one that yesterday. Where that's not far.
3: All this Chelsea fan age. We don't let them see road.
0: All right. Timmy says one of the aspects of legacy is knowing when to leave. CR7 is damaging his legacy even more. Leave the national team, but your pursuit of self-glory and ego is making your eye to be seen all this. Coach Babalola Ojo, Chelsea fans, say good morning to you all in the house. Mr. Gideon Adetola, Messi is the best ever and unforgettable player in the world of football. About Super Eagles, Nigerian football national team need a restructuring. Gide, this is not the team we know in 10 years ago. Gide, something is missing. Agree or disagree of Diamond FM, something has been missing in the past 30 years. That Manchester United fan, United Strand, he never bab hell. 2 years now without cutting his hair. Hey, 730 days without a haircut. Why? Because Manchester United have refused to give him five wins in a row. Do you know what it must mean for you to be giving somebody 5 wins in a win? For you to fail to give that person 5 wins in a win? Hey, what a problem. What a cracker. What are your thoughts? When would they give him that 5 wins in a row? 5 wins in a row. When would they give it to him? So he can bab his hair.
2: If United receive 5 weeks in a row,
0: yeah,
2: that shows that there's a consistency in their play, in their selection, and in their substitution. And if that will happen, maybe against the likes of Shabab, maybe the low side, not the top five.
0: Yes.
2: I don't see United beating the top five in a row.
0: All right, Chelsea fans, this one is for you. Piers Morgan, this one liked Ronaldo very well. But right now, he's not liking Cole Palmer. He says Cole Palmer, he has described him as a bottle job. He said this is a player who is massively squandering his brilliant ability. He's lacking in dedication and commitment to his country, which is England national team.
2: Yes,
0: any player who doesn't give 100% to his country, you have got to think, what is wrong with him? He's not putting in the shift mentally, which I think is extraordinary. So he says Cole Palmer is talented, but national team, always pulling out of national team engagement. Even the coach called him out a couple of days ago. Cole Palmer, can he behave himself? Will he ever be that main player, that strong player for England national team?
3: Well, I think he's just doing himself bad because, you know, when you look at the crop of players, you know, the England team has now, maybe you can look at it from another angle. Maybe Eto is feeling he might not even get the opportunity to start. So why go when you are not even going to start? So I feel maybe Eto is just trying to be careful, knowing fully well, going and just go sit on the bench.
0: All right. That is it for Cole Palmer. And this is how I think it will be now with England national team, at least with Thomas Tuchel there. Son, Heung-min Son, he has now become the all-time leading scorer for South Korean men's national football team. He's scored, you know, a goal, 59 goals. That's the new record. Manuel Ugarte, don't forget him. He's the player of Manchester United. He's working now with a psychologist. To help him cope now with his long-term absence after this knee injury suffered at the World Cup. So Gatte needs a psychologist to help him in this moment there.
3: He needs them. Because before the injury itself. It's not easy. You know? So I think it's not easy because, you know, for a player to have signed and, you know, you're not getting that recognition, the time to play, you know, to prove yourself.
0: All right.
3: And now injury has come again. So let's see how he can come back from that injury.
0: Let's go now to another message for us via WhatsApp, a voice note this time.
12: Àwọn tó máa ń bèèrè question lọ́wọ́ Jide gan-an tó ó yẹ kó ti ní understanding about Jide. Anytime you want to have a question from Jide, don't let it inform Arsenal players. When it informs Arsenal player, Jide will definitely go against that Arsenal player, no matter how good that player is.
0: So you want to pick Odegaard over Cheikh?
12: He has called the recurrence of two several times. See your chorus today. He's still calling me a super Otu. Can you imagine?
0: Jem
2: Otu now, promoted one.
12: Play some games before you retire. The next game should not be a retirement celebration. You should play a bit. Thank God he has, you know, apologized for the error he made. So you should take it and move on. Good morning.
0: How can somebody look at Ryan Cheikh and Odegaard in this current moment and see Odegaard is better? I'm on football now. My eye is clear. I'm not using glasses now.
3: I've been highlighted the watch.
0: Oh my God. Don't be highlighted the watch. I'll be the one that's not known how to watch ball again. Didn't you people see France? Yeah, 2 days ago. We saw France now in action. France against we get a look myself again.
3: You know, see, you know, see Norway. You know, see Norway in action.
0: What call
3: you
0: Norway guard giving
3: them their see?
0: So Moses, you are going for all the guard. I did not indirectly. Baba Jide Oluwaseun, Moses Amao, and Ade Oluwadetola. Sincerely, it's Mikel Merino, a gem or two. Since you have tagged all players of Arsenal 02, we know you will never pick Odegaard. Not be you and Jem hate for Arsenal. Moses and Tola use Ogbon. They avoid the dicey situation. No. Good morning. This is Ahmed Fulani. Hello. Good morning. Who is on the line with us? Othman, welcome. Ryan, check me on Martin Odegaard. Who you go pick? Oh my God.
13: It's not they want you to pick Odegaard. I do want.
0: Oh my! After I see Ryan Cherki doing that, doing that,
13: I don't know. Please tell these my you legends. They should face that problem now. Why talking about Kopawa? Last week it was this man. Kilo Ukoi.
0: Who's that?
13: This time around.
0: Yeah. Yes. Yes.
13: This guy didn't go to work up because of injury. You are still complaining. Everyone they should go and pull Rashford and others in the
0: England. Wahala.
2: I beg
0: you. Don't do that, though. Thank you. All right, let's go right now to Luis De La Fuente, the coach of the Spanish national team, who right now, when they asked him question about Unai Simon and whether or not Unai Simon is the undisputed number one, David Raya started the previous game. What the coach says, hey, I do not think this is a debate about Unai Simon's position. Unai Simon is number one now. What are you asking me about?
2: Oh, yeah, Mileno.
0: Undisputed.
3: We've seen it in the World Cup.
0: No
3: so
0: argument. And now we know who better now.
2: Strata.
0: If you see the save that Unai Simon made yesterday, oh my God, from that shot, oh, that could have been a belter. But Unai Simon stood firm. Oh, goalkeeper Toshi Bebe.
2: Raya saved that shot.
0: Raya, you know, if one pass. So let me not lie. Raya will save it. We'll come back on him. All right, Mikel Merino on Luis. This is what Luis De La Fuente said. He pained me to say it. But De La Fuente said that Mikel Merino, it's an honor to coach a player like him with such great capabilities on and off the pitch. He says Merino would probably be more valued if he were from another country. But because now Spain, we know if he value him. I said something earlier on the program. I said, Mikel Merino off the bench is better than Lionel Messi. Somebody began to abuse me from Akerebiata. Ah, how do me go? but no problem, I will move on. But you know what? That is the extent to which Merino is so... If he comes off the bench against my team...
2: Forget it.
0: Bros. I felt it firsthand.
2: Kayabat is injured, so I think you expect him to start this weekend again.
0: This one will start tonight. Number nine now. My bench, so Jokeres now.
2: Jokeres will be on the bench. We know.
0: He will start number nine now. Who better, Jokeres now?
2: Be your manager. No be Ateta. Una manager, when we talk, see, we have to play to a system where you have to adjust and adapt and everything. Which kind of talk
0: Danny Cav, it's not a bad move, by the way, to have Merino as number nine. He has done it before in the past.
2: He can be.
0: Danny Carvajal to Hetafe now. It's a done deal. Hello, good morning. Who's on the line with us today? I greet you. Thank you, sir. I'm Malaloku Bai.
14: Tula.
2: Sir.
14: You're comedian of sport.
3: I greet you. Good morning,
0: Answer of football sport, Lansol. I shot anybody. Wahala day to day. All right, Manchester City owner, chairman of the CEO, they, according to the report, have asked Enzo Maresca, speak to the players, reassure them that everything surrounding the club's charges and ongoing controversy will be fine. The club maintains its innocence and regarding the accusation, they want to ensure that the uncertainty surrounding the case does not affect the players' focus, the confidence, or the performances on the pitch. So reassure them is that the message from the board to Enzo Maresca. Rafinha, by the way, has signed a new contract until 2030 with Barcelona.
2: I want to see what Liverpool will do. Their
0: what
2: fans,
0: Liverpool will do?
2: Against Man City. Either it's going to be a placard.
0: Yeah.
2: If there's going to be anything.
0: All right.
2: Because if you assure your players now.
0: Yeah.
2: And they go to Anfield.
0: Yeah.
2: And they are not reassured by the fans again.
0: Liverpool, by the way, they have submitted an offer worth more than $50 million. £37 million. That is for club Tijuana sensation, Gilberto Mora. Yeah. From Mexico. That young man. Mm. Let's keep an eye on that, by the way.
2: It's a good one.
0: It's a good one. It's a good talented
2: player.
0: They
2: don't need him.
0: They don't need him?
2: Yeah.
0: Let's go right now to the WhatsApp. Let's see what we need over there. Chief Oduffy. Tula. Chief Oduffy. He said, hey, I'm listening to all of you. I'm monitoring you. You and Babajide. That is his message now that he has sent to us there.
2: No, I like where with him.
15: If I tell that what to say, you should not listen to video. It's a start. We used Alaba for 3 years. We used Merino in last 2 seasons. Sagbafi. Sagide.
0: Sir.
15: Whether you like it or not, your forest is just the best.
0: It is well. I'm just saying, it's not as if I'm telling the man to start him. I know their coach, Ne. Ateta, but I know very well.
3: I even saw something he said.
0: Yeah.
3: Mikel Arteta.
0: Yeah.
3: What he sent to Mikel Merino when he did not start. He said he sent him some messages. And, you know, after then, he scored. He had to send him another one. Why are you like this? Then Merino responded after the game, like, well, I'm doing my job. You know, all of these shows, he's keeping an eye, he's following Merino. And, hey, I won't be surprised, like you said, if Merino is starting over.
0: Oh, that's not too concerned about.
2: Not be now 10-10 now. He don't reach now.
0: This one said, give the players in our local league more time to blend with their foreign counterpart. The more friendly matches they play, the more exposed they will be.
2: Yes.
0: Let us be consistent with at least six of them. They will be the nucleus of our future team and will encourage others to do more. It's a message from Barrister Bedu Fagbemi. You know, we have also said this before. The Barrister, if you remember very well, you and I said this more than 12 years ago. More than 12 years ago. But at the end of the day, after 6 months, you want to blend six players. When you realize that six of them have already gone to Qatar, Iraq, Uzbekistan, you will know that you have to start all over again. And when you start all over again, another 2 years from now, you will not see any of them again. So what's the essence at the end of the day? But thank you anyways for the message. Good morning, Jide and the other crew. First on the Ronaldo issue, he has really done a lot for Portugal national team. Okay, thank you so much, Bulu Watife from Adamawa State. But our time is spent and we have to leave right now. A big thank you to Moses Amao and Adetula Adiulu. My name is Babajide Oluwaseun. Thank you to our listeners. And thank you, God.

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The time is 1 minute going past the hour of 9 o'clock on the AM side. I say good morning and thanks for staying with us in Diamond 887 FM, Ilorin Kwaste, Nigeria. This news bunch, news and current affairs compilations of topical stories making the rounds. I'm your host, Precious Afolabi D. Here are the headlines trending in the news this morning. Nigeria cutting oil revenue dependent targets, gas-led growth. Tinubu mourns fallen Air Force personnel, say sacrifice won't be forgotten. Kashim Shettima arrives Addis Ababa for Nigerian-Ethiopia Nutrition Exchange. Concerning 2027, Tinubu will win again, says Beta Edu. Democracy must deliver opportunity, hope for citizens. This is coming from Apabio. Senate shift National Security Summit in honor of 25 officers killed in nav crash. Concerning 2027, Reps panel seeks disqualifications of candidate not in party register. Federal government panel seeks 2 weeks extensions to probe 37 miners' deaths. 2027, don't declare privately collated results. INEC chairman wants media. Still on the INEC matters, INEC staff least paid in Nigeria, says Amupita. Lagos, Kaduna, Kano, top state with most registered voters. Governor Buni approved employment of over 1,000 medical students. Okpebolo credits Tinubu for gain against kidnapping cultism in Edo. Borivore orders medical interventions as oil spills affect 216 Delta communities. Moving away from the national stories to the international scene, Kenya report first ever Ebola death. Tear gas in Paris and Marisols as soon protests grow across France. Former German spy chief arrested for espionage and treason. Trump's approved firing squad for convicted 2009 US military-based shooters. Moving away from that to the world of sports, Super Falcons camp swells to 21 as Ajibade Ehine Alonze arrives. Super Eagles stage stunning fight back, 4 hold Russia 3-3.

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8: 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We say good morning to you, Nigerians, Nigerians in the diaspora. Good morning to you, Ilorin, Choir State General. And of course, we're so delighted to have this very wonderful day. Quite a little bit, you know, chilly, but definitely we're just getting our system, you know, to go along with the temperature. And of course, good morning to you. And today, 7th of October 2026, welcomes to Diamond Breakfast Show. You call it DBS Show right here. This is where we discuss in-depth analysis and elevate quality conversations and stories. Significant events of the national and the globally important cutting across politics, health, education, economy, lifestyle, engaging narratives for clear perspectives as we'll involve guests, critical stakeholders, and engage the listeners at home to contribute to the quota on the show. And don't forget, we know how to treat you best by allowing you people listening at home, wherever you may be right now, to sit on the front row of the conversation this morning. And you have the numbers that you can call. The first line, you call it directly. That is 0913-655-6952. 0913-655-6952. In case you're dialing the number and it's, you know, a little bit network, it's really giving you big issue, you can also use the second line. The second line for SMS and for your WhatsApp message. And definitely, I will oblige you the opportunity to read it out loud from here. And the number is 0913-655-6864. 0913-655-6864. I am Precious Afolabidi, your main man. All right, couple of stories on our table this morning. We are reviewing Supreme Court judgment on electoral

0: Ineg. And towards that, we'll be tilting towards the Electoral Act and how it could affect political parties, fears of fresh rounds of litigations, how rates of the PVCs could impact the 2027 general poll. We have the top 10 of the state that we have the increase of the PVCs. We'll be listing them on the show today. And someone is saying it out loud here, saying that no evidence I won 2023 election. And that is Peter Obi. Obi revelations on the 2023 poll and how this contradict the views of his political supporters who claimed he won the 2023 presidential elections. Political talks, right? Right, and we have these to check into: signing and the breaching of the peace pact. And of course, we'll have discussion on that. And definitely this morning, you know, it is our thing, you know, to bring in experts. Let's have a robust conversations on the topic matter for today. And today, it's another beautiful day that I have a very wonderful guest in the building today. Mashiro Oladipupo is a social commentator and public affairs analyst, and having on the show right here with me. Good morning, sir.
1: Good morning.
0: It's good
1: morning
0: to have you. Now. Yeah. It's I love the way you're smiling this morning. Thank you very much. It's good to have you on the show. And now let's look at, we are actually, you know, in the season of the politics. Before you know it now, open your eyes and close it, a lot of activities will be popping everywhere. Now, looking into the tension, should we really say that we have in Nigerians is experiencing tension before the main day for the general election? Just in 1 minute, let's have that.
1: I wouldn't say that.
0: You wouldn't say that?
1: Yeah.
0: You feel everything is under control, right?
1: Yeah, because the important thing is once you have the regulatory rules.
0: Okay.
1: So whatever anybody is doing, there's something to check you. So if you don't do the right thing, it's easier to check. It's only when you don't have rules, that's when there could be serious tension. You don't know where it's going, where it's coming from.
0: Okay.
1: But in this situation now, the electoral law is clear, the constitution is clear, the Supreme Court areas that were seemingly grey is now settled by the Supreme Court.
0: Okay. What about the electorate?
1: The electorate, well, the electorates too are blessed because of what is happening now. Because with the Supreme Court decision, what is possibly likely to happen is that we now have a more balanced party system.
0: You think that?
1: Yeah.
0: More balanced party system.
1: Yeah.
0: And the electorate are not going to fall your hand. Let me use that word.
1: Because when you look at what is happening, the problem within the country is because we don't have good party democratic system.
0: Okay.
1: So somebody missed in this party here, the next day is in party B, and then it coming up. So you start wondering, what is his alliance, what is his relationship with the party, the new party he has gone to.
0: Okay.
1: So you see somebody in PDP today is already in APC. Like the next morning again, he says he's returning to PDP.
0: Exactly.
1: Or he's moving from PDP going to... And all this thing normally happens when the election is very close, when there is time for primary. So with the Supreme Court decision, there's something, there's some sanity now. And that's why I said tension.
0: No tension.
1: Unless you want to give yourself tension.
0: All right, the conversation is bringing the scratch from the surface a little bit, because we're still going to talk about the defection saga, you know, having one political personality from one political party, you know, defecting to other parties. What is the state of the constitution on that? We'll be looking into that. 0913-655-6952. 0913-655-6864. Let's go for this advert placement then. We're rocking to the show.

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0: Okay, we're rocking on the show this morning. Diamond Breakfast Show with your main man, Precious Afolabi D. And of course, with my guest, Bashir Oladipupo. And of course, we need to unwrap what we have on the show this morning. And don't forget that you can bring your advert placements here, right here on Diamond 887 FM. We'll promise you nothing but the value for your money. And of course, to what we have this morning, we're reviewing Supreme Court's judgment on Electoral Act, INEC, says INEC, the Electoral Act and how it could affect political parties' fears of the fresh rounds of litigations. That is what we have today, this morning. Now, the Independent National Electoral Commission's INEC has commenced a review of the Supreme Court judgment on provisions of the Electoral Act 2026 that could affect the eligibility of some candidates ahead of the 2027 general elections. Section 77 and 84 of the Electoral Act 2026 is amended on eligible to contest and the primaries electoral based on their appeal, while the Zenith Labour Party, ZLP, and the Social Democratic Party, SDP. Now, this has been, you know, contending views over the implications on the candidates who crossed over a new party after their attempt to secure the ticket and the parties they belong to. Now, this has been, you know, the news that we've been hearing. We have the same thing that happened from Gombe, Isa Ali Patomi, moving away from APC to People's Democratic Party, PDP, in Niger, where we have the fresh concern over the fate of Mohamed Nani, who is the candidate of the People's Democratic Party, PDP governorship candidate in Niger State, ahead of the 2027 general elections. We still have a lot to talk about today. Party defections, we're still going into that. But let us look at the general concern about the Electoral Act and its implication on the political parties right now.
1: Are we talking about the in view of the Supreme Court
0: decision? The view, of the Supreme Court decision.
1: You see, I must confess that for the first time, I think the Supreme Court decision is restoring what will have been the situation when the Electoral Act was actually, you know, promulgated. And that will have, you know, sanitized to some level the uneven and unorthodox way some of our politicians carry themselves by moving from one party to the other. Especially
0: Before now.
1: From one party to the other, simply because they want to contest. But with this Supreme Court decision now, that's brought in rules that fundamentally is very, very important. And this rule has always been in previous electoral acts. But for whatever it is, some people challenged it at that time. And at the high court level, court of appeal level, then it stopped. Then subsequently, INEC decided to test, which we must commend INEC for doing that, because for the first time, it means that INEC is up and
0: to doing
1: its institutional responsibility to ensure that electoral process are, you know, followed critically. Now, let's look.
0: Okay, go ahead, please.
1: Now, let's look at the implications now. Now, the rule is simple. You must be a member of a registered party at the time the party submits its register to INEC. And that must be done latest 21 days before the primary of the party.
0: Okay.
1: So, if you belong to party A and you want to move to party B, and party B primary is conducted within certain period after the submission of his register, that's meeting the 21 days rule, then it means that if you are not on that register at the time it was submitted for INEC before the primary, then you cannot legitimately qualified. So the issue is qualification now.
0: Yeah.
1: So you cannot legitimately qualify to participate in the primary of that party. So a situation where the primary of one party is scheduled for 1 week, another one another 2 weeks, another one another 3 weeks, and then once you mix in party, the first one, then you quickly move to the other one, and then you decided to become the party candidate, may not be easy. Secondly, the same section 77, the subsections now give other provisions. Secondly, even if you have perfected everything, it's talking, we're not talking of consensus candidates. Now, there must be primary. Because if there are aspirants, if you are talking of consensus, then all the aspirants must have signed letter of consent. So a situation where one big wig in a party can say, no, we can do it, we can do this, it doesn't. So once one of the aspirants refused to consent, then there is no consensus. Okay. Then you have to go to primary. Now, if at the end of the day, there's only one person and there is a consensus even before the primary, that consensus candidate will still go for primary in that he needs to be ratified by the party at the party convention for that primary election. So you can see now that we have procedures. And those procedures are legally and important and must be complied with, because it has now become more or less a constitutional provision under the Electoral Act.
0: Okay.
1: So once those conditions are not met, you can't really say you are not qualified to.
0: Okay. Some critics are saying that is that not really interfering into bringing about the candidate of a particular party?
1: I don't think so. Because you see, when you have a freedom, the fact that you are free to do whatever in your house does not mean that the society at large will not be interested in seeing how you regulate your freedom in such a way that it will not affect the peace and the tension which you mentioned the other time.
0: Even the sanity.
1: The sanity within the society.
0: Okay.
1: Because you move from one party, we have known you to be a member of this party.
0: Definitely.
1: And then all of a sudden, we just hear that you are now representing this party.
0: That is where you see the electorate coming out to say that we are voting for individuals, not the party.
1: Exactly. And then what is the essence of party? Then why are we saying we are forming party? And mind you, creation of party is also regulated by the state.
0: Creation of parties regulated by the state.
1: Yeah, because for example, the two of us cannot come up and say, okay, we are forming Diamond Party, the public party. And then once we say we are formed for Diamond, then we just go and stand, we start. No. So it means that if you want to form it's just like a company. You register a company. The fact that you are the owner of the company, the Corporate Affairs Commission still have some regulatory role to play in ensuring that you do what is right in relation to the operation of your company. The same thing in the party. They want to ensure that every member, every person in the party, or any person purported to be a member of the party, follow certain rules. And mind you, when it comes to election, candidate for election, it's no more a party affair alone. It now involves the regulatory institution that also conduct the election. Don't want a situation where you bring a party here, party brings a name, and then the election is ongoing, and all of a sudden, another person within the party say no, it's not. Then there will be crisis, there will be chaos. So managing and giving rules does not mean we are interfering. The law is interfering, or the state is interfering.
0: Okay.
1: The state is only saying, if you want to do this, this is how you must do it. So it's left to the party to ensure that they follow that rules. Otherwise, then there'll be crisis everywhere.
0: All right, 0913-655-6952. 0913-655-6864. 2027, INEC reveals top 10 states by numbers of registered voters. And of course, this also is one of a very germane topic to look into, because Nigerians are asking a lot of questions and saying that, okay, if we are having the INEC bring in the list of those people that have obtained their PVCs 10 state, it means that maybe the calculations will be that any candidate that emerge, you know, will be either from the state. But let's go into that a little bit, but let's pick the score. Hello, good morning.
2: Good morning, precious.
0: Good morning, sir.
2: God bless you.
0: Amen.
2: This is Godfrey from Black Jewelry, sir.
0: All right, good to have you, sir.
2: Hello, God bless you. Now, what up is that I don't want to talk about this Supreme Court.
0: All right, sir.
2: Was it not too late, sir? Is it must be justice? A man cannot be a woman to man. They should have judged this matter before this time. I'm afraid. What are we? We don't know where we are now. We masses. We don't know where we are now. That you study for to know where we are. Very important. It's very important to appeal to our judges that this Supreme Court orders. Please do the right time at the right time, for God's sake.
0: All right, sir. Thank you very much. Baba is questioning the timing. He's asking a question. Is it not too late?
1: It's never too late to give. You see, judgment, courts will only act on what you bring to them.
0: All right.
1: And when you bring something to the court will have to sit on it. The party will have to, mind you, it is a process.
0: Mm.
1: You understand? So it's never too late.
0: It's never too
1: late.
0: All right, sir. Sorry. Hello.
3: Good morning.
0: Good morning.
3: Mr. Falabi.
0: Yeah, good to have you.
3: Good morning. Good morning, sir. More wisdom.
0: Thank you.
3: I love you, Mr. Christmas.
0: Yeah, thank you. Yeah, good to have you. Yeah.
3: You know, this is our nation. Some bride, when they are going to altar tomorrow, they are sewing their wedding gown. It's too, this their judgment from the court. It's too late. Election is approaching. It's very close. My brother, great for God. We supposed to maintain rule and regulation. They are going about. They are going to abroad. They see the electoral system. Why is it that our candidate must know their place? Because all these judgments. And the INEC is too late for the election period.
0: All right, thank you very much. Look at that comparison. A bride, you know, getting prepared for tomorrow, is sewing his dress today.
1: Mm.
0: Is it not too late?
1: It's never too late. You see, a bride going for the marriage, if it's under the statutory act, must seek to ensure that the date is taken. It's acceptable to the institution that will conduct the marriage. In fact, whatever he is doing, he must always be liaising to know, is this thing available for us?
0: You have actually identified that statutory.
1: Exactly.
0: Statutory,
1: you understand?
0: Marriage.
1: So when it comes to issue of election,
0: this
1: before most of these most of this party conducted their primary, the case was already in court. You get my point. So it's left to the party to also ensure that in this case, because when you are doing certain things, you have to also be considering, especially when a matter is in court, you have to consider that what of if this judgment is in this way. And mind you, these sections were already in the electoral. It's not as if the Supreme Court is bringing new rules. All that the Supreme Court is determining now is determining whether the laws made by the National Assembly, they are competent to make that law. And to also determine whether the junior court was right in its reasoning to have said, no, it shouldn't be. And the Supreme Court is the highest body.
0: Yeah.
1: Uh-huh. And once the case finished, until the case finished at the lower court, it cannot go to the other court. And there are procedures, there are timing for all these things.
0: All right, thank you. 913-655-6952 is the number. Let's go for this advert placement.
1: Okay.
0: We're still coming back.
1: Because I would have asked one no just problem. Question. Where you,
0: we're coming back.
1: Back. Yeah. What?
4: Daddy, bring your phone. Let me teach how to use Opay.
5: Teach me?
4: Yes, open the App Store.
5: My son, I've been there since. I was here since year one.
4: Wait, you already have it?
5: Before you started forming tech experts.
6: See you. He has been using it since your admission days.
4: So, I'm the new user here.
5: Well... Okay.
7: 8 years of OPay is also the story of first users who tried, trusted, and stayed. OPay at 8, still okay. OPay is okay.
8: Oorun didun to peleke. 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Sedap Supreme Noodles ni o. Itowo yi yoranti. Ki lo wa nu e? Adie lo digidi. 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Je ojulowo omo bibi Nigeria.
9: 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The conference will bring together APC youth leaders, party executives, students, young professionals, media practitioners, elected and appointed public officials, as well as party candidates for meaningful discussion on leadership, governance, youth inclusion, and the future of Choir State, including Governor Abdulrahman Abdulrazak, programs and achievements, party unit, and youth participation in the 2027 general elections. This conference promises to be an opportunity for networking, exchange of ideas, leadership development, and active participation in political and governance processes. Don't miss this important gathering. Be part of the conversation. Be part of the future. Be part of KPYC 2026. KPYC, empowering youth, strengthening leadership, shaping the future of Kwara State. Ambassador Adefa Moses Pelumi, Chairman, Announcer.
0: Yeah, 0913-655-6952, 0913-655-6952. Wanted to say something before went for that break.
10: Nigerians are funny. Why are we not asking the candidate? Why are you moving from one party to another? Instead of saying you want to know why these things are, why are you moving from one party to another? You are in a party here before. You believe in that party. So because you lost out in that party, then you are moving to another party.
0: They will tell the idea is being infiltrated.
10: The Nigerians should ask them, why are you moving from one party to another? Instead of asking the court that the decision came late. Why are you moving from one party? Is that not what we have been crying about? That people move, once they lose in one party, they move to the other. What is the desperation? Is it because you love the country or you love Nigerians, the people so much? That's why you want to be a candidate?
0: They want to serve Nigeria.
10: Want to serve Nigeria. If you look at the way they do the whole thing, you will know that it's not about serving Nigeria. It's about selfish interest. You get it. I was once a politician too. I contested election. You understand? But I don't move from one party to another unless the whole party decide or there is a crisis in the party. Because before you go into a party, you must have critically examined that party and agree that that party meets your aspirations and your own policy system or your belief.
0: Right.
10: You understand? So if you move from one party to another, then it means that you see that party itself has no ideology. It doesn't even know what they are doing. Or you yourself, you don't even know what you want to do.
0: All right. Let's speak this. Hello. Good morning.
11: Hello. Good morning.
0: Good morning, sir. What's your name? Where are you calling from?
11: My name is Ade from Tango.
0: Yeah, good to have you.
11: What I just want our guest. This judgment seems to be an instrument of the oppression, because it is the oppression that snatched the candidacy of every party by imposing their candidate on everybody. Because assuming that the primary is run the way it should be run, many people will not leave their party. I don't want to mention any party in Kwara.
0: All right, good.
11: But I want you to know that, see what happened in this thing, Kwara. And they use that one, and they use this, they don't want to use this reflect now, force them back to the party. They should allow everybody to move according to their interest. If you can remember in Parliament's judgment on the let's be our brother's keeper. When they say he doesn't have a local standing in the case, I want you to understand that this law, as made by the Court of Appeal, it made it possible for everybody to move from one place to the other at any time. If your party know that you can move from their party to another party, they will not have to lose this. That is what I want to do.
0: All right. Thank you. You know, I told you, is it not really infringing into the candidates of the particular parties?
10: In fact, what people fail to realize is that they don't really understand. They are only looking at just one aspect of that decision.
0: So what's the aspect of the decision?
10: You understand? They are looking at the aspect that before you move, the decision is not talking about moving from one party to another. It's talking of what makes you qualify as a candidate for the primary of that party. This is the distinction. And it's not talking about that you move from a party to another. It's saying before you can participate in a primary, these are the qualifications. This is what makes you qualified.
0: And the this constitutional thing, qualification.
10: Patient to be that. Able to participate as in primary. In fact, what the speaker just said can also be invoked where the primary was not conducted properly. Because where you say you have a consensus when you have some aspirant, and those aspirants, there is nothing, there is no law, there is nothing that says this, that we consented to that consensus candidate, then that consensus candidate cannot go. INEC will not accept it. And like INEC is saying, they are trying to study, they are studying the decision of the court. There are two things that I want us to understand, and here I'm talking as a lawyer from one aspect, you understand, and that is it. One, individuals within the party can challenge a person that violates the requirement. INEC has the institution that has the power to regulate activities can also say, no, you have not met the requirement, and disqualify you. And once this is done, then you can challenge that action of INEC. Because if, for example, your name is not on the register list at the time the purported primary was conducted, then INEC will say, your name is not there, so you can't, this candidate cannot qualify to be a candidate. They will remove the name.
0: All right. I know.
10: You understand?
0: We have extensions to really, you know, out on the table. Yeah. Just because of the time, we still have two. Okay. But let me pick just one call before we swap. Hello.
12: Hello, good morning.
0: Good morning. Your name, where are you calling from?
12: This is Alhaji Tayolo calling.
0: All right, Alhaji Tayolo. Good to have you, sir.
12: You see, the way I'm on the game of politics in Nigeria is really unfortunate. Our opposition don't have political ideology. Even if they have ideology, they don't have to be moving from one party to the other. This is a party that has made you. You have gone to the House of Senate, House of National Assembly, and just because you couldn't get a ticket, you now shift to other parties. So that will be freedom of movement. But then, if really we have principle, we have the principle, and really want to really serve the people, we don't need to be doing that. Many of these oppositions, they are only selfish, they are for themselves, not because of us. And it's really unfortunate again that Nigerians, we don't really follow the law. You know, that the electoral act has spelled out all these rules. But you describe that even if the court now say this is wrong, the court order will not be obeyed. Or if you begin to play by the rule of law in Nigeria, things might not be going right. In part of the electoral law says that if for any of these things there's no any problem in any party, there's no need for you to move. Yeah. But if there's bickery in any party, you can move to other people. But many of them have moved. You know, as a result of maybe there's a political bickery, just because they could not get their own wish to. That's why they are doing that. It is better to have political ideology in Nigeria. And let us work for the interest of everyone of us.
0: All right.
12: For service and check. Thank you. God bless that.
0: All right. Thank you very much for that extensive expose on that. My name is Sakao Niyo from Aluri. I greet you people in the studio. The case of qualified candidate by court. Court follows the constitutions for disqualifications, but parties have to follow the rules and regulations of the INEC law. God bless the country.
10: Not the INEC law, it's electoral law.
0: Yeah, according to the person that sent
10: this. Electoral law, not INEC law.
0: All right, let's pick this too. Hello, good morning.
13: Hello, good morning.
0: Good morning, sir.
13: Precious, you don't normally pick my call.
0: Yay, it's not my fault. I'm very sorry, sir. But thank God you come in today.
13: I'm going to be studying the ruling.
0: All right.
13: Well, there are many ways of admitting that. One of them, the National Assembly Act.
0: All right.
13: One of it is the Supreme Court judgment. So, as at the time, those people move to another party and obtain the ticket, we cannot yet call it a law then. Until the Supreme Court appoints. So there's no way ANEC to stop anybody from protesting under the present rule. It's only in subsequent elections. Many people will be, some people will be affected in Kwara. Even if that state, APC will not have the governorship candidate. So it cut across many parties and many candidates. So for that state, whether we like it or not, we are all Nigerians. Judges are Nigerians, INEC they are Nigerians, whatever, they will consider political implication of it. INEC will never stop anybody from protest.
0: All right, thank you very much for your qualifications. INEC, your contributions rather. INEC doesn't stop anybody. And of course, I just want to put this out a little because sometimes, I don't know, oh man, Jomigo. If people call and they say that, you're not picking my calls, I don't do that. And definitely, we don't see numbers of callers that comes in. You know, it's on the machine, so we just pick randomly. I'm very sorry if that has actually been happening. All right, now let's go for the advert placement. We're trying to, you know, extend the conversations today, but time is not on our side. And we definitely need to treat two topics this very morning. But let's go for this advert placement. And after the advert, we swipe to the second one that we have. It's a DBS show, Diamond Breakfast Show.

0: Tether with Astamine, a blend of amino acids and multivitamins.
1: Yeah, 0913 655 6952. The conversation is getting hotter. Let's move to the next one that we have here, concerning the 2027. INEC reveals top 10 state by numbers to registered voters. Now, Lagos State has the highest number of registered voters in Nigeria ahead of the 2027 general elections. According to the Independent National Electoral Commission's INEC, the figures were disclosed in INEC Chairman Professor Josh Amopita on Tuesday during the Commission's World Press Conference in Abuja. The event was held at the part of INEC preparations for the 2027 general elections. 2027, INEC said that Lagos has 7,483,633 registered voters, followed by Kano State, which with 6,570, followed by Kaduna State, ranked third. The registered voters, while the Katsina State also comes, or your state, and which we have the fifth, falling on the fifth line, 3,588,011 registered voters, and everything has been highlighted there. We have the top 10 there. If you had to look into that now, let's say to a layman and to people that follows elections here and there, and those that will foresee, what is the implication of this? What is the meaning? Let us just put it that way.
2: The meaning is that it's the INEC is trying to make people understand. So when you say from so state, we have so number of voters or those who voted, then you at least you can calculate and know that, okay, from this area, if they now say 6 million register,
1: okay,
2: now with that 6 million, how many came out for the registration, for the election proper? The percentage. So we can use that to determine first.
1: Okay.
2: How many what percentage of people actually come out for election in each state?
1: All right.
2: So to determine the political literacy of a state, the number of voters register, and the number of people that come out to vote.
1: To exercise your franchise,
2: franchise.
1: All right.
2: Yeah, you can get about that. Then secondly, with that, you cannot know in total sum what is likely to be the total number of voters at the national, at the state, at the local
1: government level.
2: Now, it also goes a long way to determine, okay, if a party zone is candidate to certain places, then you can also say, okay, by zoning to this side, we are expecting this kind of vote. Like the president, when he was talking about the issue of the late President Buhari, he said that he looked at it and said, every election, Buhari is winning up to 10, 12 million votes. And the total voting rate is just about 20-something million.
1: Mm.
2: So he says, okay, if we can get his, his 10, 12 million voters into our side, with what we have before, then it means we are likely to win the election. So it's also a means by politicians to also work on how they can align with each other or with a party to say, okay, yes, if this party is having a grand in this state, and the voters in that state majority are in support of that party, then if we decide to align with that party, then this will all happen. I'll give you a scenario.
1: All right.
2: In Germany, there are two parties that have always been coalition to rule, because there is no full majority most election
1: in Germany.
2: Yeah.
1: Okay.
2: But then all of a sudden, a party that has always, that is even relegated totally, the FDP FD party, they are just growing up. They got to a state that the alliance of the previous two parties cannot even form the majority within the house. They have to find a way of, you know, bringing that third party. And gradually up to today, the movement is higher That party is still moving very, very high, to the extent that if care is not taken, it may become the so it depends. So you have now to look at it. If the majority of people, you can now use that to say, okay, who are the people voting for this? Where is the vote coming from? Okay, if it is this party, that then if we are going to form alliance, we form alliance with this kind of party. Like Nigeria, we have a lot of parties now. So many parties. So you look at that and say, okay, Lagos State, Kaduna State, Kano State, okay. So if we can get the parties controlling those states to form an alliance at the national level, then probably we'll be able to. So I think
1: politics is all about the number of games.
2: Yeah, it's about the number of voters.
1: All right, voters. All right. Hello, let's have you. Yes, sir.
3: God bless you. God bless you from Nigeria.
1: Amen.
3: Is it not possible to have an independent candidate or a different party? Is it not possible? I want to say about this independent candidate. Let us look for independent candidate. A new broom, she's clean. God bless you.
1: All right. Thank you very much, sir, for that, your question. And of course, let's pick this from the WhatsApp. We have governance take time. It takes a new government 12, 24 months to settle appointment, briefing budget and understanding inherited problems. Being in power is different from observing every decision as legal, financials, and the social consequences.
2: Yeah.
1: So a four-year tenure means the government leave just when it starts. Understanding the job, it wastes transitions costs and the kills and kills continuity. Nigeria's complex challenge needs time to learn, act, and be held accountable. Good governance cannot be rushed. Kolade Ayinde from Amsterdam. Thank you very much, Kolade Ayinde. Hello, good morning.
4: Good morning, Precious.
1: Yeah, good to have you, sir. Your name, where are you calling from?
4: This officer, I'm returning the line. Morning to the legal luminary in the house.
1: Okay, officer, you're going to be my last caller today.
4: You know, the issue at hand, you know, the INEC could not disqualify anybody. It is now left for those that win or those that lose after the election to now approach the tribunal. So the primary was conducted. There's nothing that concerns the court with what the parties are doing. Is what you bring to the table that they will judge on, and the court are not for that Christmas. So it's what you bring that they will adjudicate on. So that's it. And as for INEC is trying their best. We just need to talk to our politicians. They should tread softly. It should not be about police. Politics is about governance. It's not about their own selfish interest. They are just portraying as if they are for us. They are not for us. Let's be frank with ourselves.
1: All right.
4: God bless Nigeria.
1: All right. Thank you very much. Different strokes to different folks. And that's why we have to, you know, bring this kind of programs on the table, and let's reach, you know, the table of concentrations and having an idea of how things can work in Nigeria. And of course, with that, I will use it as to be my last call for today. And in case you're trying to call right now and I'm unable to pick the time, to pick the calls, that means the time is not on my side. But really, you people rock my world. Those that are called in and those that are sending the messages. And of course, my wonderful guest today, that is Mr. Bashiru Oladipo. Thank you very much, sir. And of course, a whole lot of people has actually, you know, they have actually popped it out. Legal luminary. I was trying to avoid that, but definitely we're able to do that. I'm Precious Folabi. Of course, we'll meet next week by the special grace of God. Don't forget, we just kick it tomorrow as well till Friday. Once again, I'm going to be on the show. We'll rock it together. Good morning, Nigeria.

0: Good morning, ladies and gentlemen. It's glad being here today.
1: Mr. Casey, a lot of people want to know what the Nigerian Business Mastery Group is all about. The Nigerian Business Mastery Group is an international business partnership organization that shows smart and forward-thinking people how they can raise funds for businesses or projects. The word there is raise, right? So what is done in the Nigerian Business Mastery Group is that we will show you alternative ways you can use to raise the funds you need to set up that business that you have been trying to set up over a period of time.
0: Now, since 2016, the Business Development Assistance Program has been helping people build their businesses by providing them a real-life functional roadmap that helps them raise business capital. Now, we know that having the capital to start your business is not just enough. That you have the capital does not mean your business is going to be successful. As such,
1: if you respond to us through this program you're listening to right now, we will talk to you completely free of charge, right? You don't need to pay anything as far as you are responding from this program. But if you miss this slot and you still wish to speak with us, then you may have to pay a consultancy fee when you come to our office. So it will do you a world of good to respond to us through this program now.
0: So what we do is that we don't just help you raise the money you need for your business or project, we also mentor you to ensure that that business or project you've started becomes a very successful business.
1: Now, Mr. Casey, looking at your explanation, what are the categories of people you want to engage in the Nigeria Business Mastery Group?
0: I'm going to list out the category of people based on the kind of problems we can help them solve, right? So the people we are looking at are people in the following category. One, do you have a plan to start up a business? Pick up your phone and text yes to the Nigeria Business Mastery Group. Do you have a business that needs money to expand? Pick up your phone and send yes to the Nigeria Business Mastery Group. Do you need to raise money to pay fees for your children? Pick up your phone and send yes to the Nigeria Business Mastery Group. Do you need to raise money to pay your rent? Pick up the phone and send yes to the Nigeria Business Mastery Group. Do you need to raise capital for whatever smart project you have in mind? Whatever it is you want to do, and you've had that project in mind for a long time, for years, you've not been able to raise the funds, and you don't know how to raise the funds. Pick up your phone and send yes to the Nigeria Business Mastery Group.
1: Because the Nigeria Business Mastery Group has a functional working plan on ground that we use to help you raise funds for your businesses or projects over a period of time you choose.
0: So we challenge you to deal with your cash flow problems today
1: by letting the Nigeria Business Mastery Group help you today. If you respond to us through this program you're listening to right now, we will talk to you completely free of charge, right? You don't need to pay anything as far as you are responding from this program. But if you miss this slot and you still wish to speak with us, then you may have to pay a consultancy fee when you come to our office. So it will do you a world of good to respond to us through this program now. The consultants of the Nigeria Business Mastery Group
0: will be on ground to discuss with a limited number of people who we will assist in raising capital. So if you are with your phone, get ready to text yes, right? Do not delay. Pick up your phone now and get ready to be the first to send yes to the number I'm going to be calling out in a short while. So don't just sit down there and hope your life gets better. Know this. Is not a business strategy. The moment you sit down there hoping for your life to get better, you are wasting precious time, because hope is not a business strategy.
1: Talk to our consultants and be one of the first to benefit from the Business Partnership Assistance Program of the Nigeria Business Mastery Group.
0: So, if you'd like us to help you raise the funds you need for your business or project, send yes, Y-E-S, to
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2: 081-20-07-2640.
3: The number again is
2: 081-20-07-2640.
1: The consultants of the Nigeria Business Mastery Group are on ground to assist you raise capital for your business or project. 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
1: Are on ground to assist you raise capital for your business or project.

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1: Oh yeah.

0: made for you.
1: Get ready for the ultimate rendezvous of the sharpest minds.
2: The shape of the Nigerian state just now has all the capacities and possibilities of birthing in a disastrous and pestilential aqua.
3: I'm proud of Nigeria despite the challenges. I had an American green card. I gave it up. I'm not excited about it. If I was crazy about it, I would keep my green card and eventually qualify for citizenship.
4: More than ever before in the history of our nation, this is the worst instability we are facing. In fact, this is worse than the civil war. Today, there are a lot of misgiving, a lot of misinterpretation of what is happening. We cannot pretend that we are capable of confronting the situation in our hands.
1: And it is Hangout where journalists gather to dissect the pulse of our world. We are not just reporters. We are the guardians of truth and justice, with our pens and mouth sharp enough to pierce through society ills for humanity and a better country. Don't miss out, because when journalists speak, the world listens. Tune in to your Shining Supreme radio station and be part of a conversation every Wednesday from 11 o'clock to 12 noon. Editors Hangout, the meeting point of journalist by journalist for humanity, society, and the country.

0: Good morning, it's 3 minutes past the hour of 11 from our studios at Diamond 88.7 FM. And it's the time to discuss editors, and it's time for the show Editors and Girls, where news newsmen, journalists, they sit down to discuss issues that steer national conversation and raise eyebrows that affect our dear nation, Nigeria. We are still reflecting on Nigeria's 66th year of independence, and we are talking about some several issues that have been lying down in our dear nation, Nigeria, in order to get the Federal Republic of Nigeria more productive, get Nigerian working like the normal language we use, and get Nigeria to be very productive for every Nigerian in the country. My name is Adeyemi Adewale. Joining me on the show this morning are two of my colleagues, Mr. Michael Abiodun Lariwa Jumaru for short, and also Mr. Abiodun Akinwumi. Together, we'll be looking at a very critical issue in Nigeria that talks about the productivity of our dear nation, Nigeria, looking into the agricultural sector, the manufacturing sector, the mining, and the consumptive economy that we seem want to be gradually going away from, but we currently run. We look at all this one, also taking a look at a significant impact, especially looking at how it can affect and it can significantly grow our economy and help reduce unemployment among our teeming youth and also the women. Good morning once more. Thank you for joining us on Diamond FM. My name is Adeyemi Adewale. Let's get into the nitty-gritty of our conversation. But before that, let's tell you that you can be a part of the show. Call us via feedback section. Number is 0913-655-6952. 0913-655-6952. WhatsApp is 0913-655-6864. 0913-655-6864. Let's hear from my fellow colleagues in the studio. Good morning to you, youth leader, Mr. Michael Abiodun Olaniwaju Mawu for short.
1: Good morning, Adewale Adeyemi. Good morning to our listeners all over the world. It's good to be here again.
0: Good morning to the semi-veteran journalist in the studio.
2: Good morning to all our listeners all over the world. Good to be here again.
0: It's good to be here, and also thank you very much for joining me this morning. Mau, quickly, let's start our conversation from Nigeria. I always want to start from what the elders see, because the elders of Nigeria have lived through what we call the good old days of our dear nation, Nigeria. We celebrate 66 years of our independence last week, Thursday, and it's just almost a

0: point of view, how far has Nigeria gone in all these sectors that have highlighted in the past 66 years?
1: At independence, Nigeria was a productive nation. The economy was excellent.
0: Mm-hmm.
1: The economy was so good.
0: Mm.
1: The exchange rate then was to the advantage of Nigeria.
0: Mm.
1: As of that time, about even up to 1980s, it used to be about 80 naira to $1. About 80 kobo to $1, not even up to 1 naira.
0: Mm.
1: Because Nigeria was productive. But as productive as Nigeria was dependent on agriculture and its value chains.
0: Mm.
1: Nigeria was dependent on manufacturing.
0: Mm-hmm.
1: So that most of the value chains are turned into the manufacturing sector, which led to the engagement of so many Nigerians.
0: Mm.
1: As of at independence,
0: mm-hmm.
1: and even up to the Second Republic, Nigeria was very productive.
0: Mm.
1: And because it's productive, it's doing fine in terms of agriculture, in terms of manufacturing, in terms of mining.
0: Mm.
1: But suddenly, the economy starts to nosedive.
0: Mm-hmm.
1: When and why did all these things begin? It all began with the exploration of our oil and gas. The exploration of oil.
0: Before we talk about when and why it nosedived, can you take us through what makes Nigeria economy productive in the early 80s, early 70s, just like you've highlighted?
1: Yes. From early 60s, Nigeria was so dependent on agriculture, manufacture, and mining. As of that time, there was this regional development, and all the agricultural items we were producing then
0: mm-hmm.
1: was determined by the region's productivity.
0: Mm.
1: For instance, in the western region, we talk of cocoa. In the northern region, we talk of groundnut.
0: Mm-hmm.
1: In the eastern region, we talk of rubber and oil and palm oil. So that suddenly, you even talk of, when you talk in terms of manufacturing then,
0: mm-hmm.
1: almost all these agricultural products have companies that turn in their raw materials into finished goods.
0: Mm.
1: As of that time, there was less dependent on importation. There was massive employment in all these sectors.
0: Mm-hmm.
1: Even as of that time, mining was also based on regional development, because we find out that coal was peculiar to the southeast. Mm-hmm. Even in the north, we have all these tin and columbite. So that you find out that almost everything depends on what each region was producing. But after the coup of 1966, the centralization policy started by the Agoyi Irosi regime started changing the order of things. But this is not even a sudden change, but it started more with the development of oil in the 70s. Things started changing.
0: So we had a productive economy.
1: We have a productive economy.
0: When we were not consuming, when Nigeria was almost producing virtually
1: everything
0: that we consume.
1: Because nature has been so kind to Nigeria. There's hardly anything we plant in this country that does not grow.
0: Mm.
1: And I can remember vividly that even a country like Malaysia took just some of the seedlings of the palm trees from Nigeria to their country. And today, Malaysia is one of the greatest producers of oil palm in the whole world. Whereas Nigeria, where even those seedlings were taken, we've already relegated background to the background in terms of

0: farm produce. I remember vividly that even in the Second Republic, there were attempts by the political class then to actually go back to the drawing board with the Western region, the Southwest, encouraging more production in agric sectors, even into lumbering, and the Southeast developing their palm produce. I remember vividly I was in Ohaji Egbema and Numbatoli area of Imo in the early 90s. And I remember vividly that Samuel Bakwe was able to secure a World Bank loan and developed Ada Palm, whereby even right there in the farm, you travel for about 10 to 15 miles within Ada Palm, and you don't have any other thing than the palm produce. It is this Ada Palm that was producing the greatest number of oil, of palm oil, we were getting in the country. This zone extended to Horizon Palm in Port Harcourt. But where are those palms today?
1: So several things that it seems Mawa has really mentioned. Mr. Akin, let me bring you on to this. Because we need to go back and start picking it one after the other. It started from what makes Nigeria good then. It started from trying to highlight how far Nigeria has come, and since 1960, to what happened when we start getting to the early 1980s, from 1980s downward when it started nosediving. Then I asked the question, what makes Nigeria productive in those years? Then it was mentioning a lot of things, mentioning how productive we were as a people, not even the nation, how we were more about producing than consuming. But you also struck something when you look at the structure of our governance. He spoke about regionalism. He didn't only maintain it to be federalism. It seems it is after we started we delve into federalism that we are having those dive things. So my question is, I just want us to look at it to what we have right now under President Bola Ahmed Tinubu. And I know he has also brought out a little bit about trying to go back into regionalism. This commission, geopolitical zones commission. Why have we not seen drastic change, at least realistic change? Now that we have each geopolitical zones, why have they not looked at these things in order to invest in it and get Nigeria back working? Why is it difficult for us to do in 2026?
0: I need to make a point.
1: Okay.
0: You know that even while we were so much going on agriculture, manufacturing, mining, then we were exporter and not importer of most of these products. So the productivity was so high that it enabled us to export, which make us to be in good standing economically.
1: So quickly, why is it difficult?
2: Well, I think it's difficult to destroy something than to build. And I think I wish Nigeria did not.
1: It's not about building. At least they are there in the last 4 years. What have those not?
2: They are not.
1: What are those geopolitical commissions done?
2: The policy, you are not getting the policy right. But as far as I'm concerned, it's not about the regionalism or the other. Now, the regionalism ended in 1966 when the first military coup was happening in Nigeria. And since that time, all the properties of the regional government was handed over to the federal government. Between that time and 1980 or 82, they were able to at least to maintain it to a large extent. Though the level of decadence was so rapid.
1: It will start at once.
2: Definitely. But between that time and even now, the level of repairing this thing is very slow and it's very low. Now, for instance, now, what was done in that area, it was every area, their advantage, what they have there. The government made sure that they gave it to them. For example, in this Itakpe and Ajakuta side, they have a lot of iron that can help them to produce all this steel. They gave it to them. So, and like for example, like people have like Ondo, they have a lot of cocoa. So they have cocoa processing plants in that place. They have another one in Ede. So that's what was happening in those states. Now, in the north, they have a lot of all these textile industries. The raw matter is very close there. They have all this all this leather factory because they have a lot of cows and all those things. Now the issue we have now is those companies are gone. But for them to come back, first we have to address the issue of electricity. But the issue is,
1: were there electricity in the 1960s?
2: Yes, yes. On the power supply, very stable.
1: Uninterrupted.
2: Yes.
1: Mahu yes. can answer that. Yes. You are a veteran journalist, but you can yes. answer that. You so, read it.
2: I read it. I know.
1: Mahu experienced that. Were there uninterrupted power supply in the 1960s?
0: Yes, yes. There were in uninterrupted power supply.
1: 24
0: in,
1: hours.
0: Yes.
2: Even up to the 80s.
0: The Kangi Dam was at its maximum production then. Then, as of that time, the population level has not grown rapidly as it is today. But how far we've been able to maintain and develop the Kangi Dam and some other dams that emerged later has been a product of debate.
2: So now, the last time Nigeria invested in electricity was during the Obasanjo regime. After the Kangi.
1: And also Maru Musa Yar'Adua.
2: No, I'm talking of in the 80s. He left power in 1979.
1: Okay.
2: Yes. Now, during that time, they were building a power plant. It was Chakari that completed it. So between that's the 1979 till 1990 that he came back as civilian president, there was no investment in production of electricity, and the production and the population was increasing. But from that 1999, even the one that was being expanded now, are we seeing the results? So I think that is the issue now. Then going back to agriculture. Nigeria has been used to consuming economy now. So to go back to production would be a very long time. And the issue I've been having since 1999 is issue of a policy somersault. Now this one will come.
1: What do you mean by policy somersault?
2: We have not been having a uniform policy. Now Obasanjo come with his own agenda. Obasanjo do come with 7-point agenda. Jonathan come with his own agenda. Now Buhari come with.
1: When I was small, so, I have no shoes.
2: So this one, I forget his own. It's not transformation agenda. Jonathan was transformation agenda. Now this one come with the new open agenda. Now it's not about grammar. Do we have a national policy on all those things now? Now Tinubu has taken it further. I told that of electricity. He has decentralized it since last year. Now what are the input of the state government to make sure that every part of the country, every part of the states, at least have stable power supply? That's something we can do without stable power supply. And Obasanjo sold most of all these old companies. Are they still productive? That have been sold, still rolling mill in Oshogbo, machine tools, all those old companies. Even the one that my uncle Kanji has been sold, is not in the private hands. Still, they are not given the maximum reward that we want. Now, power sector have been privatized. So my own problem is not about whether we are going back to that. We are not even taking steps to make sure that we are being productive. Now, talk about agriculture.
1: So you mean the President Tinubu's administration, who I think yesterday was saying Nigeria is trying to go away from.
2: They are trying to go again. They are trying to go, but it's not. God, this did not destroy in one day. It will take like a rapid plan of 20-30 years. What my own take what happened in the 60s and 70s was a rapid growth from the time of colonial era. It will not just happen in a day. From 1914 to when they have an 1960, it was a systematic plan.
0: Then there was the political will.
2: So the reason why they used this, why they do the railway in 1912 was to connect the interland and the developer to develop the country. Now, what was the railway now? It has been. Then the old one is not working. We are not even building new ones. So infrastructure, we also have financial deficit, we have a lot of deficit that it would take like 20 years of.
1: What I'm asking is, with President Bola Tinubu's Renew Hope agenda, at least over the past 4 years,
2: they have taken some positive steps.
1: Do you think we are on the path?
2: Yes, they have taken.
1: Have we started the path?
2: Yes, we have some positive steps.
1: What are those positive steps you've seen under President Bola Tinubu?
2: Issue of infrastructure, it has improved.
1: Except from doing Lagos Calabar Express Road. We've not seen anything on railway.
2: The one that was done between Ofa and this Eyankore Road, the one that is being done and that you connect the Kwara North and the Kwara South, this Bodhisattva Kayamakusu Bosu Road is part of it. Then the issue of decentralization of even the power sector, for you to institute a bill that will give the individual and even the state government to generate power. It's another development in the right. It's another step in the right direction. The issue of mining now, they are taking it serious. But I still wanted to tackle the issue of illegal mining. the one that Nigeria has gotten in mind set up for the past 3 years, we have not gotten it before. So I think in the Delta States now, they are developing a uranium plant now that produce like 500,000 tons of uranium in a day. Before, it was this illegal mining that are mining all this uranium. So it's another, it's a right step in the right direction.
1: So you believe he has taken the right step in the right direction?
2: We have
1: in the renewed hope agenda.
2: We have taken some positive aspects. Some of these things, we have seen some positive aspects. But we still have a long way to go. A very long way to go. Now, what will now happen is, if those policy is being sustained, now, with the coming government, we'll be able to sustain. Now, for instance, now, the challenge we are having now, the state governors, are they able to invest in the power sector? Because presently now, it's not in the hands of the federal government alone now. Because at least the what we have telling us, the power sector is on the
1: federal government
2: is on where I was on the exclusive list. Now it has been decentralized. So for the past 2 years, how many state government has invested in the power sector?
1: Abia will say they have done something.
2: So for instance, now if in Kwara State now we have the largest power supply, we see company in Lagos that come to Kwara. Because at least half of their portfolio has been solved. So we are expecting them to go in that. Another aspect is in terms of agriculture. Now most of the European Union that used to buy our cocoa, they are complaining that we have a lot of pesticide on our cocoa. Even most of our, recently, most of our base in Nigeria, they sell it to UK. It's not fit for human consumption because a lot of pesticide is on the, on our maize. Now, so what are the state government doing? In which we have agri extension services that will be lecturing those farmers on the level of pesticide supposed to apply to their product, so that when those products is ripe, we'll not have a lot of pesticide on it. So these are aspects that we not blame it on the federal government, that we expect the state government to invest more on. So we have taken some positive.
1: Let's hear from the
2: there is still more to still be done.
1: Let's hear from the deputy youth leader in the studio, Alhaji Abayomi. Quickly, let's get your assessment on 1996 in Nigeria in terms of production, production, agriculture, mining, and we are looking at its impact. Part of the impact, whether we like it or not, which we are complaining about, is unemployment of our youth, because these are industries that will employ people and get them working. In your own assessment, Alhaji, just two questions in one. You're going to look assess Nigeria in those regard since 1996, and also just follow back on what Mr. Akinwumi had just said, Abiodun. Do you also think President Bola Ahmed Tinubu, with his renewed hope agenda, has gotten us on the right path of prosperity to get this productivity back to at least, if we cannot surpass what we have before, let's get to where we were when we had this independence in 1960.
3: Well, thank you, the anchor man. I will start from the last part of the question. Well, assessing the current administration and seeking to know if the administration has gotten off to a good start will depend solely on who is speaking. I'm not a politician, but it is clear that the signs that were ready to get it right are not there. And it is disheartening that we are still facing such a bad situation. And the most important thing for well-meaning Nigerians is to ensure that we put on our thinking caps and seek to find a way to get out of the bad situation. Nigeria.
1: Alhaji, sorry for cutting you back. You said the signs are not there. What are those things that you see that makes you think, as a technician person, as a journalist, who you've heard a lot of things, I might have be privileged to see a lot of things too. What are those things that you might have seen that make you think that the signs are not there, despite the efforts of what the current administration might have argued that they've done?
3: Thank you very much. The Buhari, the Muhammadu Buhari administration introduced Ankor Bora's program. There was some border closure, and the government tried to do a lot of things to ensure that the agriculture sector gets back to the normal track. But the challenge, the major challenge has been the fact that our farmlands are not secure. So, and if we were to face reality and not dodge or seek to be, you know, economical with the truth or promote half-truths, we will know that the security situation in the country has gotten worsened. If it was at 70% level under the past administration, it has gotten to 95% under the current administration. So, and apart from what they have on papers, you know, we all know that the agriculture sector in the country has not really gotten the needed strength to stand on its own. So that, be that as it may, I would like to also join my chairman, Mao, the chairman, youth leader, right?
1: Mm-hmm.
3: So, you see, it is disheartening that Nigeria has 84 million hectares of arable land. And we have, if it is about solid minerals, we have it. Is it a vibrant youth population? We have it. But what is the major problem? And at independence, we had a very balanced and the productive economy. And we began to get it wrong in the 80s. And the idea of blaming leaders, yes, we can blame some people, but I will still say that we all, if not the present generation, they are grandfathers. Yes, they are grandfathers, they are fathers. You know,
1: when you want to say we all, I know we talked about it last year. Just remain there.
3: It is a collective.
1: Are you also saying Khadija to wish ye?
3: Of course.
1: Khadija
3: wish ye. Yes.
1: Omolomo.
3: Yes. It is. We are suffering the collateral damage. We are also, so you see, we are bearing the brunt because we are the masses. And I've been saying this. I don't like dwelling in the past. I would rather say, let's find a way, you know, to address issues and, you know, move forward. You see, where we got it wrong was the fact that when we started having the impression that we have a lot of money. You know, oil boom. The late Alhaji Aliyu Shagari administration introduced the rice importation policy. They were importing rice. I could recall as a young boy, when I sit with, you know, people who are older than us, and they will say, only rice, I will say it in Ijesha, I beg your pardon. And then I see Biao, she condemned Aboku Benz. Condemn means the local localized.
2: Nice.
3: And Uncle Benz is the imported one. The moment the person hawking it say, the food vendor says, it is condemned, then it's Uncle Benz. So people were so, like, people were enjoying, you know, and that was the mindset of the people who were running the affairs of the country and the citizens. So that enjoyment, that feeling of we've had, there was even a time that government administration introduced Udoji Award, people should enjoy. They were even supporting other countries with our money because they felt, so rather than planning, you see, just like what Yusuf, what's his name in the Bible? Yusuf.
2: Joseph
3: did when he advised the country to save for what they may face or they were set to face in the future. So rather than making proper planning and saving money for the future. The people were just enjoying. So, and when the population began to grow in a way that people didn't imagine, it became challenging to take care of the needs of the population. At independence, we were just 40 million. Let's assume Nigerians are just 45 million. We will not be complaining because with 45 million population...
1: Well, let's look at it. If by 66 years ago, we were 40 million...
3: Oh, yeah?
1: I think we were much too then.
3: No!
1: No, I think we were much. Because when you look at it, we've only added 200 million within that 66 years. And 66 years is a lot of years, and like an entire lifespan of another human being. And I think the population were much too.
3: We didn't control our population. That was what happened. We didn't control our population. And you see,
1: So you think 40 million in 1960 was not huge population?
0: It wasn't.
3: What I'm trying to explain to you is this. If you have a population, you will control it. Then you will be planning. How do I, like, you have 3 kids. You are still expecting that you may have like 4 kids more. You are supposed to plan and control. Not that you now know, you just be having children and you have it up to 70.
1: Like, someone on the street will be asking this question that I want to come out from my mind, so I have to ask it. How will the government control me from not giving?
3: Thank you very much. I think it is China. China,
0: it's a matter of policy, health policy.
3: It's so, even recently a country.
1: They will tell me not to give birth to more than two.
3: Mm-mm.
0: Even in Nigeria as of today,
3: let me even check.
0: Even if you have more than 4 children, it's only for your four children that are entitled to any major thing from the government with yourself and your wife.
3: I think it is time.
1: How many Nigerians is expecting something from the government?
0: That is because
1: that cannot call it.
0: This is because we have so much allowed our social structure to be a license fair type of economy. They are so free. We've so much deregulated even our social life.
1: So quickly, let's throw the phone line open. 0913-655-6952. Alaji, I'm coming. 0913-655-6964. That's the number to call into the studio. WhatsApp is 0913-655-6864. That's the number to send messages on WhatsApp. 0913-655-6864. You can send messages on WhatsApp to call in 0913-655-6964. Alaji, you want to add something quick?
3: Yeah, China. In China, from 1979 to 2015, you were only allowed to give birth to one child.
1: And so what would be the punishment if I give birth to two?
3: If nobody, they dared not do that. So they were able to see the way the China economy is growing now, because they control the population and they plan. But in our own case, we didn't control, we didn't plan.
1: Alaji, you will tell Mr. Akin when we are able not to give birth to you.
0: No, it depends on the state policy and the political will to implement the policy.
1: But let's quickly continue our conversation. But Alaji, summary of your opinion is the fact that you do not believe that the present administration has really gotten us on the path to get us back into a productive economy, despite the fact that President Bola Tinubu said we are moving away from relying on oil. Mao, do you agree?
0: One thing I want us to get right is that the long years of military rule are so much destroyed this nation. It has so much encouraged and promoted years of corruption, years of inefficiency, years of systemic failure that is causing the bane of the development of this country today. I believe that the present administration institution of development commissions based on the 6 regional political regional undertakings has shown that we can exploit that to go back to the glorious past if we are serious and if the political will is there to make it work. Development will go back to the regional level, and at the same time, this will curb this consumptive economy that we've been running since the period of the oil boom.
1: Alhaji, you are shaking your head.
3: Yeah, because I disagree with Chairman Mao.
1: What do you do?
3: I would rather say we should blame all our leaders. We should not say military or civilian administration, because it was under military administrations that we had all the major infrastructure projects that we still have to today. The major development in terms of even political developments. Who were the people that created states? Who were the people that created local governments? So we shouldn't. They did their own. The civil administration also did, and all of them are corrupt. So we shouldn't give it that coloration of military or civilian. No, all of them, military leaders, civilian leaders, all of them are corrupt.
0: I believe that the military rulers have institutionalized corruption to the level that it has gone astronomically high than is affecting the nation till today.
2: Well, I think even the civilian regime has even made this worse. They have made it worse now. Because though Mao is right that if the progress that we had since 1966, if I had been able to maintain it, it would have been better. But this issue of centralization of governance is the style of the military. But the civilian rules now, since 1999, we have not made it better. In terms, if we are to judge with what we are enjoying, we are not making it better.
1: Who are the civilians?
2: Those are we all of us are civilians.
1: General Olusegun Obasanjo.
2: Yes. At least he was voted by Nigerians.
1: Let's
2: and
1: go.
2: His government are even the one that even sold most of our national assets. And up to now, they are not working.
1: Let's go back to taking your calls and taking your reaction. On WhatsApp, this one says Nigerian potential is intact. Nothing is wrong with Nigerian economy. Our land is fertile. Our people are young and energetic, and God's blessing are still flowing. The fix starts in the state. Governors must think like entrepreneurs. Focus on 12 basics: power, education, security, health, roads, jobs, food, and justice. Engage technology. Get it right, and prosperity will reach every home. It is possible. That's the message from Mr. Kolade Ayinde from Asadam. 0913-655-6952 is the number to call into the studio.
4: Hello, good morning. Your name and where you're calling from?
5: Yes, sir. This is Godwin from Black Joy, sir.
4: Thank you very much, Mr. Godwin. Share your contribution.
5: You see, what happened is that our security this nation is getting worse and worse. No need to deceive ourselves. If it's good, it's good for all of us. If reverse is the case, it's for all of us. We are suffering in the midst of plenty. Look at petroleum. Look at the price. Do you take off a go one and Awolowo? We fought a civil war. We didn't know anybody come up. Awolowo distributed the money for us in this country. I took from that money for my building in my hometown. No need of the services. Let us get out.
0: No,
5: we are suffering. Look at Kidnapping. We can't go to farm again. We are the ourselves. Manna will not come from heaven. It is who we are doing ourselves. It's we that we are doing ourselves. Accountability. No. Transparency. No. Truth. No. Freedom of problems every day. It's a pity. It is a pity that a pity cannot put itself under suitable condition.
1: Thank you very much.
5: God bless you. God bless you for that journey.
1: Thank you very much, Mr. Godwin. God bless you too for your opinion. 0913-655-6952. That's the number to call into the studio. WhatsApp is 0913-655-6864. Good morning. Your name and where you are calling from?
6: Bamidele, you're standing now. Calling from up.
1: Good morning to you, Mr. Bamidele.
6: Everything the nation we have. Our biggest problem are many things that starting from the one when we had the money to develop our economy to the best in the world. The one that has the key on Mali was being money was not happening. It was out to send me. And one of your best said, listen, we were even giving money out without thinking of people. So it's like somebody in his little age who is working as he's not saving for the for his whole day. That's what we are serving now.
7: Mm.
6: We not put all the blame on present government unless we are not here to affect. The only thing is that there's the time to what that the poor boom became a doom for Nigeria. And that is why Ebola, when they plant for it, they learn from Nigeria. They didn't even touch it for years. They started planning. Agriculture was the backbone of our economy those days. I can remember in 1963 while I was in Tamaki. I don't need to bother myself. As an orphan, all I need is to do was to go to the depression I school. I mean my dear son and collect a very big dry milk, very big carton. And that will see my children. And with boast of that now, the God returned Nigeria to the olden days the sense of economy.
1: Thank you very much. God bless Nigeria. I love it when you pray for Nigeria. God bless Nigeria. But Mr. Aki made mention of something very critical. He spoke about the oil boom. Mm. And to him, says it's looking more like not a blessing for Nigeria. Mm. I would not say the other way. Do you agree with that? Do you think the oil boom is not a blessing for Nigeria?
2: I think it's a blessing, but the way we manage it is what may be the other side.
1: You think
2: it's
1: the architect of why we are here, that if we are still managing our agriculture, we'll
2: I think
1: fine.
2: If it was the leaders we have in the 60s that get the oil boom, we will not be here. I think it was the set of leaders that we have that time that doesn't know how to manage the economy. Now, they were
1: the Mao generation leaders.
2: I'm talking of from 1966 to around 1985. I think they are the one that mismanaged everything. So if not, I think it was Tafa Balewa and Co. that was there. They would have managed it very well. Because it's not about the oil. Even before the oil, Nigeria was very rich. Even our 40 million population that I talk about in 1960, it's not that Nigeria was that wealthy, like that rich. But because the money that was there, that was popular planning.
1: Mm.
2: That was company for people to work. We have industries. But in the 80s, 1985, when we have social development program, they were selling industries, church were buying industries.
1: Church?
2: Yes. One of those companies in Lagos State that folded up. It was church that was buying. Don't know.
1: Where did the church get money?
2: Ah, at least those that leave the country, they will sell it at a cheap price. So some people buy it, they call it to warehouse. So how many people were we warehouse employed? You come that was about like 2,000, they will sell it at a cheap away price.
1: Hmm.
2: So that was where we started getting it from. The way we start depending on foreign goods, they will give access to their friend, military people, to go and be importing to those things that we are producing in Nigeria.
1: Hmm.
2: Let's import. We are starting importing all this metal material, all this nail, and we have come that are producing nail in the country. So when you are now importing, you are developing the economy of that country at the expense of your own because you are not producing.
1: Mm.
2: And that is where we started getting it wrong. So the oil is not the problem, but how we are able to manage it, even as it is now, the oil that we have, if we start managing it right, in the next 5 6 years we will see the reward. But are we managing it right now?
1: Thank you very much.
2: From the federal government to the local governments, we have no money now. Are we thinking of how we are going to plan the next 5, 10, 15 years? That are we not going to be depending on foreign goods again?
1: Mm.
2: So, at Kwara State, do we have a master plan on how we are going to develop the Kwara State? Do we have a plan on how
1: we have the urban renewal project? It's a master plan.
2: Urban renewal is not the only thing. Do we have the economy plan? So, the producers that are producing agriculture, that are producing all these products, what are the plans we have for the next 10 years? Or the plan of Kwara, where they are mining? What are the plan that we have for those mining places?
1: Mm.
2: So these are what I'm talking about. So with that plan, that's something we can do. So I expect our leaders to have those plans. So if we have those plans, the oil is not the problem, but are we using it right?
1: Barrister Fagbemi says, neglect of other sectors and concentration on the dominance of the primary sector like oil often caused Dutch disease, leading to the neglect on the funding and decline of agriculture, manufacturing, and local service. Population control is always an inbuilt mechanism. We should not exclusively look at the exponential population growth. How about those extremental in terror and banditry killings, malaria deaths, epidemic surge, etc.? we should make use of the fuel for now because the bush is unsafe for farming. This is a capitalist economy where we can't ask questions on source of sudden wealth. We need to secure our nation first before talking on the economic growth. Thank you very much, Barrister Abiodun Fagbemi. Good morning. Your name and where you are calling from? Good morning to you, Mr. Rotimi. Share your contribution.
7: Happy anniversary.
1: Thank you, sir. In areas?
7: During the 80s, I would like to share the dollar was to 50 kobo. Let me tell you that. And you want to travel out to get a DCA, you know how much? You can get 500 naira.
1: Mm-hmm.
7: Can you imagine that? That time, there was a lot of enjoyment in Nigeria. But the problem we have, I'm trying to tell you, all those leaders at that time, they have a willingness. They want to do their capacity to help Nigeria. Not stingy, not greedy. They are very, very contented with what they have. Nobody has two or three houses. Nobody has three or five cars. The one or two. That's all. But now, let me tell you the reality. What happened that it is change of attitude of our leader that lead us to this problem? They get there, they don't care anymore. All the money they get, they pocket it. Like what happened in Imo. They bought all this palm oil to Malaysia, and Malaysia is not in the richest country in the environment. Can you see? Can you see how poor those states in Paramore now?
1: Mm.
7: And finally, I want to tell you something.
1: Okay.
7: The problem we have that if everybody sticks, I mean, do the right thing, because for the corruption, and like a population, we don't have to control our population. Somebody will give 200 billion to conduct a census. Has he done it? He has gone now, in time of expire. So we don't care about what it can bring after that. We don't
1: Thank
7: care
1: you very
7: about
1: much.
7: Resources.
1: Mm-hmm.
7: That's probably 200 billion sensors. No one know where the money goes down. That the man has retired. Thank you so much. Have a bad day.
1: Thank you very much for your opinion. On the topic. Quickly, let's see if we can take this. Good morning, Adeyemi Adewale. I'm Francis from Ilorin, and greetings to the veteran journalist and the semi-veteran journalist in the studio. Our economic downfall started when we discovered crude oil many years ago, and because of too much money in our oil, our leaders neglected agriculture. It is high time we go back to our roots, which is agri. And when you look at it in the other perspective, insecurity is ravaging the nation. Farmers cannot farm. So Nigeria is in a tight corner. We must solve our insecurity problem before we can start afresh again. May God help us. I'm Francis from Ilorin.
2: Well,
1: thank you very much,
2: security,
1: Francis.
2: I think insecurity just come on us. It's a failure of our economy that bring this insecurity. We're talking of illegal mining in Zamfara. Most of those people we have insecurity, we have illegal mining. Now, what is the function of the government if we have people money everywhere? So, this thing is not a rocket science. Even the Boko Haram don't just start in a day. It was a product of a fruit that germinates. So, we should not be talking about it as if we say they are demons. They are human beings like us. What we need is governments that are ready to take the bull by the horn. Now, we all know the genesis of this, and we know why this. So what stops us from stopping this illegal mining? What stops us from having a mining master plan where the community will be involved in all this mining? Now you are in the community like this, someone just come from Abuja that they have a mining license, the land that you're occupying, they are starting mining there. So how we the villagers knows that this thing the license is real? Then even the mining that we are doing is even crook. Now, those are even those mining, their life is even in danger. Look at the way they do in other countries. They have standard mining sites where they have a lot of more of even equipment that even women that are there. So these are things that we need to put in place. We want to top in this security in the country.
1: Thank you very much. Hello, good morning. Okay, you want to add something?
0: Yes. You find out that oil boom turned to oil doom in Nigeria because it was after the oil boom that prices like robbery which has now translated into proper insecurity, kidnapping, and all sorts of other vices, started after the oil boom. Then it was the oil boom that led to consumptive economy, whereby we are importing almost everything under the sky, even including toothpicks.
1: So, 0913 655 6952, that's the number to call into the studio.
4: Good morning, your name and where you're calling from.
8: Good morning, sir.
4: Good morning, we can hear you. Your name and where you're calling from.
8: This is Alpha Dr. Larry Ovechkin, S490, calling from Itakure Ilorin.
4: Good morning to you.
8: I greet the team of journalists in the studio and Ogama Omi. God bless you abundantly.
4: God bless you.
8: Happy midweek. To make it smartly, Nigeria has been blessed with everything, but the name the good leaders that will manage it for us. It is a problem of good leadership that we are having. All we need is just an additional change of our leaders.
1: Thank you very much for your opinion. Quickly, Mao, we need to start preparing to leave the studio. It's almost check out time. We've talked about a whole lot about what happened, where we are coming from, how we get to where we are going to, where we are right now. But we now need to look at how can we live here.
0: May God Almighty grant our leaders the will and the ability to diversify our economy base, and at the same time have the patriotic zeal to make all Nigerians better than how they have met it. God bless Nigeria.
1: God bless Nigeria. Aji.
3: Well, the first thing that we have to do is to tackle insecurity, ensure that our farmlands are secure. Then attitudinal change on the part of Nigerians, because when we want to say we are complaining, and we are complaining without supporting government, because it's a collective responsibility, and we are even the government, we decide who should be our leaders. So if we have chosen our leaders and they are occupying positions of authority, what we should do is to ensure that we support them by playing our roles as good citizens, be security conscious, and when you see, say, let people hear, so that law enforcement agencies are not spirits. Then we need information. Then we should also ensure that we don't unintentionally promote corruption. For example, the ADC vice presidential candidate, Mr. Rotimi Amaechi, said the policies of the present administration contributed to the death of his mother. And people were saying, somebody was a speaker, who was a governor, or a minister. So we expect that he should keep a lot of money. I'm not saying I believe in what he said, but the reaction. So that means once somebody is occupying the position of authority, we expect that person to accumulate wealth. So that is why I said we should not indirectly encourage corruption. But so some people were even saying that means he is cursed if he doesn't have money. Meaning that you are expected to go there, use bags, polythene, if you look like, use a truck to carry as much as you can carry.
1: Mr. Biodo.
2: Well, I would advise Nigerians to patronize made in Nigerian goods. If we want a productive economy, we should patronize our locally made products. And with that, we encourage more of our companies. So if you see a product that's made in Nigeria, let us patronize it. Once we patronize a foreign paper product, we are with our own economy. Then I will advise Nigerians to be productive too, so that when we are productive, we're able to employ others. And with that, God will bless Nigeria.
1: God bless Nigeria. Thank you very much, dear colleagues, for joining me this morning. Thank you to the listener for also joining us on the show. My name is Adeyemi Adewale. Don't forget, have a lovely morning. Good morning.

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5: to know my listener at home. God bless you in Jesus' name. This is Prophet Dr. Sunday Abiodun from Global Solution Assembly, where the Lord told us there is no problem without solution. The Lord bless you in Jesus' name. Glad my interpreter is in the house today. So, a lot of people will hear us better. The Lord bless you in Jesus' name. And this is the first time I'm on studio this month. So I say happy new month to you. And this month is going to bring you joy. It's going to bring you testimony. And the faithfulness of God will be revealed in your life. In Jesus' mighty name. God bless you. I love you. Now we'll be talking about destiny. And the matter of destiny can never be overemphasized. Because that is what really matters to us. And that is the reason why we are here on earth. Minus that purpose, you shouldn't be alive or you shouldn't be on earth. So you are not just a product of mistake. You didn't just come. God sent you. He sent you for a purpose. That purpose, that reason why you are here, is what we are talking about. And like I said earlier, every woman being have the responsibility to discover their purpose by themselves. Because your joy is attached to your purpose. In fact, your peace is attached to your purpose. Your breakthrough, your long life is attached to your purpose. So everyone is sent for a purpose, and your joy in life is connected to that purpose. I didn't say your happiness. You can be happy and lack joy. Happiness is as a result of happiness. So you can be happy but not be fulfilling. So the fulfillment, the joy we are talking about is destiny wise connected. And today I trust God by the mercy of God that the hand of God will rest on you in the name of Jesus. Just as I'm speaking right away, I open my eyes and there's somebody like you get to a point in your life that you are stranded and every effort to advance is not working. You are listening to me right away. I take authority over that spirit and power. Whatsoever force that kept you at that point, I rebuke and I destroy. I rebuke every threat to your destiny. And I command an advancement into your life. In the name of Jesus. God bless. As I'm talking right away, wow, thank you, Holy Spirit. And somebody, you are tired of everything. Everything. But you kept on saying it, I'm tired. I kept on hearing that word,
6: I am tired.
5: You are tired. Please don't give up. The Lord will intervene in your matter. And he will give you testimony. In the name of Jesus. It is never over. Mercy will speak for you. In the name of Jesus. Jesus' name we pray. Wow. The way the Holy Spirit is dealing with us today is in another strange way. Because as I'm talking about that right away, I'm seeing somebody that everything about you is speaking financial crisis. Every step is speaking. If you are taking the steps to come out of it, it is adding to it. I ask that the mercy of God speak for you. The Lord will intervene in your matter. In the name of Jesus. And last thing before I go back to my message, I'm praying for someone like right away. It's like, there is a particular sickness that they are using to collect money from you. Yeah, we are online. I mean, we are on radio live. And their principles will not allow me to make mention of it live. So I understand rules and regulations. Brought by the Spirit of the Lord. I send the hand of God upon you. I rebuke that devourer. I break that yoke. And I command testimony. In Jesus' name. Somebody will be saying, if he's a man of God, let him talk about my own right away. Thank you, Holy Spirit, for speaking to me. That was what you are saying in your mind right away. And today I'm sending the word of God to you, commanding a turn around. The Lord is going to turn you around. And where you are looking at, that is the way, it's not the way, but the Lord will direct you through the right way. So that I'm talking to you, understand what I'm saying right away. The Lord will show you mercy. In Jesus' name. God bless you. Sorry, let me go back. But in case you just want to send me an SMS, this is my number.
6: Number Mary.
5: 090-1253-7343. I come again. 090-1253-7343. God bless you in Jesus' name. Never allow anybody to take you captive. The purpose of God is real. God will bring his word to pass. Now, today, because of time, I'm talking about that journey of destiny again. I'd like you to understand this. That the journey of destiny is lonely. If you are the type that can't go through it alone, you can never fulfill destiny. In fact, nobody will assist you in the journey of destiny until they see that you are making impact. So many people have been praying for destiny. Destiny helpers don't come until you are in destiny. And that journey is lonely. Maybe you are going through that journey today, and it's as if there is nobody seeing you, and there is, it's as if there is no help for you, or rather you have gotten to a state that nobody really understands you. You even want to explain, but they didn't understand you. Beloved one, don't give up. Never quit. You are going through a good journey. It used to get to a time in that journey that everyone will abandon you. Yes, that everyone will not understand you. Now, that people didn't understand you doesn't mean you should not understand yourself and the journey. In the school of destiny, it is normal that you are misunderstood. In fact, if you have not been misunderstood, you have not started the journey of destiny. Some will say you are proud, some will say some other thing. Just make sure you are doing everything you are doing in integrity to God and to men. If you are going through the journey of destiny, you will be criticized. But make sure you are living right. If you are sure you are living right before God and man, whatsoever anybody says is immaterial. But I come to let you know that that journey of destiny, there used to be a time that nobody will be mindful of you. It's a time of discouragement. That is why I'm coming your way today. Those seasons are seasons where nothing seems working. When prayer seems not working. When fasting seems not working. When serving God seems not working. When the people you know seems not working. When the effort you are putting to it seems not working. If you are at that level now, I'm telling you, don't be discouraged. Don't give up. You are going through a journey of destiny. There is no one that have ever fulfilled destiny that have not gone through that stage before. There is no one being celebrated today that have not been humiliated yesterday. If they are humiliating you now, don't allow that humiliation to take over you. It's because celebration is on your way. If you start ministry and it's not working, that is not a sign that God didn't call you. It's not a sign that you are doomed. It is normal for people around you to say you didn't have a call. It is normal for people around you to say you don't even know what you are doing. So it is normal. But as at that time, you don't give attention to anybody. The Bible talks about when Absalom chased away David from the throne. And there was a fight. And David was going with his men.
7: David the one locked him.
5: The Bible says Simeon began to curse
7: David.
5: And David didn't say anything. Don't respond to anything they are saying when you are going through the journey of destiny. Every criticism is a distraction. Whatsoever anybody says is a distraction. So don't give in to that distraction. Keep moving. Never stop moving. God is a rewarder of those that diligently seek him. But it doesn't reward at the beginning. God doesn't reward at the beginning. So I'm talking to somebody today that you are going through a lonely season. A season where it seems as if nothing is working. A season where it seems as if your effort is not is
7: full-time.
5: A season whereby people that should be of help to you abandon you. A season whereby friends neglect you, family neglect you. And I'm saying to you, if you are that season today, don't give up. Thank you, Holy Spirit. Lord, as I was talking about this season, there's somebody that, there are a lot of people today that you are going through a season of you don't even know the next thing to do. You don't even know the next thing to do. You are confused. That's a season you are now. Don't give up.
7: Am I sorry, Tino?
5: Darkness is not forever. The Bible says, weeping may endure till night. But joy comes in the morning. Night season is compulsory. But night season is not forever. So if you are going through your night season now, that is not a sign that the morning will not come. The difference between the night and the morning is 1 second. So, it's 1 second. It's not even up to 1 minute. So, that is the difference between night and morning. That is 11:59 is night. And 12 a.m. is morning.
7: But
5: when you are getting to 11:59, and the seconds is getting to 50. And it's getting to 55. And it's getting to 58. At 59, it's still the night. It's still the night. But just 1 second. And the money comes. So I want to strengthen somebody's today. If you know you are doing what God has ordained you to do, don't give up. If you understand that you have labored well and you are backing it up in prayer, and it's as if it's becoming more difficult, please don't give up. I told us last 2 weeks the pace of giving up. Is that your previous effort will not be rewarded? No matter what you have done, when you give up hope, all your effort is a waste. So I want to say to you today, press more. Take more steps. Be encouraged. It's a journey of destiny. It happens to everyone that applies that way. Allow the Holy Spirit to show you mercy. To be strengthened. The Bible told about Elijah in the book of
7: 1 Kings,
5: chapter 19. He was Jezebel threatened him.
7: Jezebel is dumb.
5: That he will kill him.
7: Oh, my pa.
5: And Elijah ran away.
7: Elijah was salon.
5: And why he ran away?
7: To salon, yeah.
5: He got to a time he asked his servant to stay.
7: Oh, that's it.
5: And they walk in the day journey.
7: Oh,
5: so that journey of destiny is lonely. Nobody will understand you as you understand your destiny. The Bible says Elijah began to complain to God. And he said, kill me, for I'm not better than my father. But the Lord ministered to Elijah. Brought the angel brought food to him. Elijah ate.
7: Elijah
5: and slept again. Now listen to this. In that journey of destiny, most of the time, God don't send the people you put your mind to be sent. And that is why when you are going through that journey, you must be Libra. The people, God will definitely send people. But he doesn't send it the way you planned it. And maybe you have been suffering now by looking up onto somebody you have in mind. Somebody went doing in your family and you think is the one God will use.
7: Boya yiti e wanji ya ba e to se pe e ti e wa ti ni afojusun en kan ninu idile to se pe niyan se dada ti wa ropo ohun l'Olorun ma ran.
5: Most of the time God don't work that way.
7: Ni opolopo bo Olorun kin sise beyen.
5: But there is somebody he will send.
7: Sugbe yan kan wa to ma ran.
5: This is what I've come to say to you today.
7: Ohun ti mo wa so fun yin loni.
5: That in that journey of destiny.
7: Pe ninu arin ajo anyanmo ni.
5: The person that God has ordained to be of help to you.
7: Eni t'Olorun yan wo fe
5: to make the journey of destiny easy for you. I comfort that person for you now. Every barrier between you and that person that have not allowed that person to locate you, I command that barrier be broken down in the mighty name of Jesus. I break the barrier between you and God and your God sent agent. In the name of Jesus. And I call them forth to you. In the name of Jesus. Though the journey is lonely. And God don't send people we look up unto. But serious God definitely sent people. There are people I've thought in my life would be of help to me. And I was disappointed by them. Some years ago, we started the building work in the ministry. And if you ask me who are the people God will use, I already have them in mind. And they know more about building. But because God will not share his glory with anyone, all of them disappointed me to the glory of God. God now raised people that I less imagine. But people that will not share his glory with anyone. And God used them. And today, the purpose of God is fulfilled. The glory of God is not shared with anyone. Everyone that will have shared that glory with God, God in his mercy for me sent them away. And to the glory of God today, we stand without them. So I am saying to you, don't because of anyone leave you and you allow your life to crash. Don't be cursed that anyone didn't do anything they're supposed to do and your life is crashed. I have even learned that if you must see the hand of God in your life, some people have to leave you. Everyone that have ever left me, They are a blessing to me in disguise.
7: Ah, ibuko ni won jesi.
5: And I'm grateful to God today.
7: Inu mo de dupe lowo Olorun
5: lo. I have never regretted anyone.
7: Yo kabamo.
5: And that is just the truth. And I'm saying to you, somebody, don't because of somebody that left you or that couldn't do what they're supposed to do. Allow your destiny. Don't because of that allow your destiny to crash. God has a plan for you. So keep on in that journey. Elijah was confused. He was asking for death. Loneliness does not mean you should ask for death. Don't die before your fulfillment. You can fulfill that. I go today by saying everything that happened to you on your way is your size. Everything that happened to you on your way of destiny is your size. They are what you can handle. If you can't handle it, it will come your way. So don't disappoint God. Don't disappoint your generation. And do those things with joy. And come out with testimony. And the Lord will give you testimony. In the name of Jesus. If this must happen to you, you must have a relationship with the givers of destiny. And beloved, you must work on your relationship with him. And that is Jesus I'm talking about. Maybe you are discouraged now. You will stop going to church. Please find your way back again. And the Lord will help you. Maybe you are discouraged, you stop praying. You are discouraged, you stop doing what you used to do. Be encouraged. And go back to those things. Those things pays. And you see God giving you testimony. In Jesus' mighty name. So in case you are there today, want to renew your relationship with Jesus, or you just want to accept him as your Lord and Savior now, can you say after me? Lord Jesus, have mercy on me. Today I come to you. I declare you as my Lord, as my Savior, because I believe that you came for me. You die for me and you resurrect for me. I accept you today as my Lord and Savior. My sins are forgiven. I receive your spirit into my life. Thank you for saving me in Jesus' name. If you have prayed that prayer, congratulations. And I'm happy to hear from you. God will help you in Jesus' name. And before I give my number right away, let me quickly pray for those that are sick. And those that are confused now, I rebuke sickness of any kind. Place your hand on that place. Let the power of God rest upon you now. I rebuke sickness. I rebuke affliction. I rebuke all attacks of the enemy over your life in Jesus' name. And I command healing with immediate effect by the Spirit of the Lord. Thank you, Jesus. I pray for those that are confused. The hand of God said to you, let the light of God shine on your path. In the name of Jesus. Jesus' name we pray. In case you want to send me an SMS, my number again, 090-1253-7343. God bless you. Till I come your way next week, never forget this, that there is no problem without a solution. God bless you. Have a wonderful week in Jesus' name. Amen. Amen.
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0: in the headlines this afternoon. Federal government raises Ebola alert after Kenya confirms imported case. Over 1,000 Islamic clerics urges President Tinubu to drop 2027 bid. Obi makes U-turn vows to return subsidy if elected. Court dismisses PDP suit against Kwara Council election. Moving away from that to the international scene, France suspends high school classes amid students' protest. Moving on to the foreign scene, France also big to the water sport. Osimhen returns to Galatasaray training ahead of Kasimpasa clash. Good afternoon and thanks for joining us on the news on the hour, reaching you from Diamond 887 FM, Ilorin, Kwara State, Nigeria. We'll bring you details of the news after the short break. Please, we'll be right back.
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I am Precious Afolabi D. We bring you details of the news. The federal government, through the Niger Center for Disease Control and Prevention, has heightened vigilance across the country following the confirmation of an imported Ebola cases caused by the Bundibugyo virus in Kenya. The agency said that the development increases the risk of international importations into Nigeria through travels and population movement. The NCDC said that affected Kenyan citizens had been living in the Democratic Republic of Congo before traveling by road to Kampala, Uganda, and later fly to Nairobi, where the person was isolated and tested positive. The patient subsequently died while Kenya authorities commenced contact tracing and other response measures. However, the NCDC stressed that there is no confirmed case of Ebola in Nigeria as of October 6, 2026. Moving on to the national story, more than 1,000 Islamic clerics have urged President Bola Ahmed Tinubu to abandon his bid for re-elections in 2027. Citing worsening economic hardship, insecurity, and migrations of the skilled professionals from Nigeria. The cleric makes the call in a communique issued after a national conference on the state of the nation and the 2027 elections held in Kano State. Under the umbrella of Koda Naka for the struggles of promote good governance and community development, the cleric criticized the removals of petrol subsidy, Naira exchange rate, increased electricity tariff and tax.

Peter Obi has promised to restore the petrol subsidy if elected president in 2027, saying his administration will force eliminate the corruption associated with the scheme. Obi made this declaration on Tuesday during an interview with the BBC. As a former Anambra state governor, and corruption was the major problem with the subsidy regime making a shift. From his 2023 campaign position, when he advocated removing the subsidy and the redirecting the funds to education, healthcare and infrastructure. Obi's latest positions comes about 2 weeks after his running mate, Rabiu Kwankwaso, said an NDC administration will reintroduce the subsidy in our own way. Coming on to the Kwara State, the Federal High Court in Abuja has dismissed a suit filed by the People's Democratic Party, PDP, seeking to stop the Kwara State Independent Electoral Commissions from conducting local cancelled election in the state. Justice Peter Lifu ruled out the case was stated barred as constituted an abuse of court process. The PDP had also sought to prevent the Independent National Electoral Commission from releasing the voters' registers to Kwasiak. However, the council elections were held while the suit was pending, with the People's Democratic Party, PDP, participating in the process and subsequent filling about the 24 elections petitions, also of which were dismissed. The court held that the PDP's attempts to amend its originating summons to challenge the elections fundamentally changed the nature of the case from a pre-election matter to a post-election claim. It ruled that the plaintiff could not use the amended suit to relitigate matters that should have been pursued through the appropriate election tribunals. The Federal Capital Territory Council of the Nigerian Labour Congress has declared an indefinite strike in Abuja over unresolved disputes concerning the promotion and career progressions of teachers. The strike begins on Wednesday, October 7th, 2026, following the expiration of the 7-day ultimatum issued to the FCT administration. In a communique signed by NLC FCT Council Chairman Comrade Kwambai S. Adalu, and the union rejected the FCTA's response to its demand, describing it as ambiguous, dismissive and totally unacceptable. The NLC had issued the ultimatum on September 8th over long-standing welfare concern affecting teachers in FCT. A senior lecturer at Ambrose Ali University, Epoma, Edo State, Dr. Matthew Uwegbe, has died after reportedly collapsing in a hotel room following an encounter with a 21-year-old commercial sex worker identified as Angela Defa Jacobs. The incident occurred on Sunday at a hotel in the Moscow area of Epoma, Esan West local government area, and according to the Edo State Police Command, the lecturer had lodged at the hotel and engaged the services of the women before sending her to buy water, after which she returns to find him dead. Police spokesperson Eno Ikedem said that the hotel owner's manager and the sex workers had been arrested as investigation continues. Troops of Nigerian Army 101 Special Forces Battalion in Kakawa, Bornu State, have repelled a major attack by Islamic State West African Province ISWAP terrorists who attempted to overrun the military positions from four directions on Tuesday night. Security sources said attack lasted for about 9 p.m. on to 11:30 p.m., with troops supported by the air component engaging the terrorists in a prolonged exchange of fire. More than 25 terrorists were

0: reportedly neutralized, while 14 bodies were recovered alongside the six AK-47 rifles and other arms and ammunition. The military also suffered casualties, with some soldiers killed, others injured during the encounter. Is reaching you from Diamond 887 FM, Ilorin Kwara, Nigeria. We're going to break now. When we return, France suspends high school classes amid student protest. Please, we'll be right back.
1: See, Weto is from our tribe and we have the same religion. 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I beg you.
2: Wait, stop and think. 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If you see something, say something to the right authorities.
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0: just glad to know you're still there and you're welcome back. You're still listening to the news on the hour, reaching you from Diamond 887 FM in Lori Kwara State, Nigeria. Now we'll move to the international scene. France has suspended high school classes nationwide for the rest of the week as protesters over poor education conditions intensified, with police clashing with demonstrators in several cities. The protesters are driven by concern over the overcrowded classroom, teachers shortage, and dilapidated buildings, and the authorities estimated that about 250,000 people joined the demonstration, while organizers put the figures closer to 5,000. Nearly 2,000 high schools were reportedly blockaded or closed, with police using tear gas, citing including the Strasbourg, Longan, and Rennes of the protesters set fires and threw projectiles. Now, Prime Minister Sebastian Lerner ordered the suspensions of the classes and directed ministers to address students' concerns by the end of October, including the renovations of the old school's facilities. Sudan's military chief Abdel Fattah al-Burhan has rejected negotiations with the Rapid Support Forces, RSF, vowing to retake every inch of territory controlled by the paramilitary groups. He said that the military options will continue until the RSF was removed from Sudan. His command came as the fighting intensified across the country, with at least 10 civilians killed in RSF attack in West Kordofan and more than 5,500 people displaced from villages in Blue Vile State over 3 days. And according to the local and the international organization, the Sudanese army and the RSF have been fighting since April 2023, with the conflict killing tens of thousands and displacing about 13 million people. Moving away from that to the world of sport, Galatasaray has received a boost ahead of Friday's Turkish Super League clash against Kasımpaşa, as Victor Osimhen returns to the partial team training following a groin injury. The Nigerian international joined a statement to open the state on Wednesday sessions at the Kamersberg's Martin Zoke facilities, before continuing with an individual programs under the supervision of the club medical staff. Osimhen's gradual return in an encouraging development for Galatasaray, although the club is expected to remain cautious with the striker as it works forward towards fitness. And for the last lap on the news from the sports scene, Super Falcons captain Rashidat Ajibade, goalkeeper Chiamaka, and defender Aloise has joined the team camp in Ijebu ahead of the 2028 Olympic Games qualifying clash against Comoros. Midfielder Jennifer Echigini and the forward for Lashade have also arrived, taking the numbers of the players into camp to 2022. As comfort the arable, Gift Monday Joy Onwabi Ogochu Kanu and the only player still expected to join the squad, the Super Falcons will continue preparations with another training sessions at the Otumba Dipodina Stadium on Wednesday evening. And with that, we have come to the end of the news on the hour, but before we go, here is the recap of the major highlights. You heard federal government raises Ebola alert after Kenya's confirmed imported case. You also heard over 1,000 Islamic clerics urge President Tinubu to drop 2027 bid. Obi makes U-turn, vows to return subsidy if elected. Court dismisses People's Democratic Party PDP suit against Kwara Council elections. On the forums in France, suspends high school class amid students' protest. And lastly, from the water sports, you heard Osimhen returns to Galatasaray training ahead of Kasimpusa clash. Now, do you know segments today? Do you know on this day in 1949, the Germany Democratic Republic, East Germany, was formally established? If you don't know, now you know. For coverage or informations about happenings around you, kindly contact Diamond FM Newsroom on this number 0916-062-7526. Join us at 3 for the news flash and for the comprehensive bulletin at 5 p.m. The news on the hour was edited by Adeyemi Adewale and read to you by Precious Afolabi. D. Many thanks for listening to Shining Supreme Stations. Please do note that the Yoruba version of the news will be coming. Please stay tuned.
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0: Pastor Lee Adewi of Christ Reigneth Evangelical Mission International. Prayer in Lori Branch will be sharing the mind of God with us and will be pointing us to life-changing principles that will turn our lives around and make us a blessing to our world. Now is the heart we have been waiting for.
1: My name is Pastor Nei Adewi. It gladdens my heart again coming your way this afternoon. Call your friends, your relations to come and listen to God's word. I believe God's word will bless your life mightily. Tomorrow is our turning point service. The church address is at the back of Excellence Hall off Pipeline Road, here in the learning by 10 a.m. That service is going to be explosive. And on Sunday service by 9 a.m. You cannot attend all these programs and your life remain the same. I will be in that service to pray with you, and I trust the Lord for a miracle in your life. Don't ever forget that this program is a live program, and we open the studio line in a short while, via which you can call into the studio line for prayer and counseling. Shall we pray? Father, I want to thank you for the privilege to bring your word to your people again this afternoon. I ask that everyone out there listening to your word will receive a touch from heaven. I ask that you will anoint this tongue of clay to minister life. Thank you, mighty Father. In Jesus' name, we have prayed. I've been speaking on living well and living long. And I want to tell you this afternoon that if you must live long, you must live right. If you must live long, you must live right. Take note also that it is possible to live long. It is possible to live long. Now, and if you must live long, you must live right. In the book of Galatians chapter 6, verse 7, the Bible says, do not be deceived. God is not mocked. Whatever a man soweth, that shall he reap. Now, it is what you put to life that life will give to you. And so, if you must live long, you must live well. Look at this. Now, if you are a drunkard, get ready. There could be liver problem that can befall such a man in the nearest future. Two, if you are immoral, HIV and AIDS and all sexual transmitted diseases, you can't escape it. Now, this is to let you know that the way you live or how you live is the way your life will be. And so, what is my counsel this afternoon? My counsel is live right so that you can live long. You look at the scripture and see people who live anyhow and they ended an anyhow. Now, to live anyhow is to end anyhow. Look at Amnon, the firstborn of David. He lived his life in Imora. Look at the way he ended his life. He will have inherited the throne of his father, but he ended badly and ended his life by himself prematurely because of the way he lived his life. Now, it's good to realize that the way you live determines whether you will live long or not. And I will want to encourage you to make a choice. And let me say this, that living right is a choice and living well is a choice. And you can make a choice to live well and live right. You can make a choice to live well and live right. I will open the studio line now. You can call into the studio line. You are calling on to 091-365-5659-52. I take that again. Is 091-365-5596-52. And I want to pray for you this afternoon that if the way you have been living has been what has been affecting your life, it will be my great joy to pray for you this afternoon for great deliverance and total touch upon your life. You can call into the studio line is 091-365569 and 52. Very important. Number two, I mentioned that how you live determine how you will, whether you will live long or not. Now, number two is to live by wisdom. To live by wisdom. Now, there are some of you hearing me this afternoon, and I want to say, peradventure, you are informed fools. It's not that you don't have access to information. There are certain things that you know that if you take too much, it can affect your body. Feeding on sugar and sugary things can develop, can end up bringing forth into your body diseases and sickness like diabetes that can cut short your life. But there are some people, even with all that information, they still kept on doing things affecting their life. Now, wisdom, the Bible says, prolong days. Wisdom prolong days. It is foolishness that cuts short people's life. The Bible is speaking of a man in the Bible. He said he died as a fool. He died like a fool. Now, when somebody died like a fool, is that you die, all the information that will have made you live long, you didn't make use of it. I want to, what is my counsel this afternoon? Take a choice. Determine deliberately, intentionally, and consciously determine to live right so that you can live long. It will be my great joy to pray with you this afternoon. Wherever you are listening to me, and peradventure you are saying, Pastor, I know I'm a sinner in need of help. I want me to pray with you. Anywhere you are, lay your right hand upon your chest and say after me, Lord Jesus, I come unto you today. I know I'm a sinner in need of help. I ask the Lord you will have mercy on me. Forgive me all my sins and write my name in the book of life. Thank you and thank you, Lord. In Jesus' name, I have prayed. Lord, I pray for everyone out there that has taken this decision this afternoon. I declare the old of sin broken off your life. I pray that all the days of your life you will live for Jesus. I pray for everyone out there that in the name of Jesus, nothing will cut short your life. Whatever the devil has put in place to terminate your life before your days, I declare it canceled. I pray for everyone on the sick bed hearing me this afternoon. I make a decree. The Bible says himself took. So if he took it, then you don't have it. I declare what Jesus has taken in that is inhabiting your body, you are loose and declare and made whole in the name of Jesus. And I call it done. In Jesus' name, we have prayed. Amen. Tomorrow is turning point service by 10 a.m. The church address is at the back of Excellence Hall, Old Pipeline Road, here in Ilorin. And on Sunday, as I mentioned, that Sunday service is going to be an explosive service. I will be in that service to pray with you and welcome you. I trust the Lord for God's presence in that service. God's presence will be feelable, will be palpable, will be tangible in our midst. You can never miss that service for any reason. And after this studio line, you can call into this line. It will be my joy to pray with you. There is 070-6531-7748. I take that again, is 070-6531-7748. Till I bring us word your way again next week, don't ever forget, the way you live is the way you will end. God bless you in Jesus' name. Amen.
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0: 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Don't miss it. Jesus is Lord.
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and prosperity more money to your account Tola from Ade lati tanke awon na ni pe ka ma celebrate eh o and happy birthday to you in advance Mr. Ade bo ti jise te you know eye ki ntun wele nitori ijoba 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Please celebrate my friend Tolu Lope. Omo Minira. Omo Minira. Okay. April October 19th. In Ojo BTA. Let me celebrate him very well. Egbe. Mr. Genga, I want to quick come and celebrate it. Tolu Lope like Babe, eh? Okay, well, no, there won't go on in. Oh, there won't Timotima, when he can celebrate. Oh, yeah, to do Lope, happy birthday to you in arrears in advance in Nifuel. Along your tea, Jackie or John, could bear lie, you could bear liar. Laughter in Mesombody. Frongi, really me. I only want to be, and show what you are. Hey, Shongo Modupe. Again, Losaka, Polo Waja, King Polo Waja now. You're a bad day. 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

Good afternoon. It's Newsflash at 3 on the MEDC.7 of Family Lori. President Bola Ahmed Tinubu has mourned the death of former lawmaker, businessman, statesman, and prominent figure in Nigeria's pro-democracy struggle, Chief Ralph Obioha. Tinubu, in a condolence message issued on Wednesday by Special Advisor on Information and Strategy, Bayo Onanuga, described Obioha as a patriot who made significant sacrifices for the restoration of democracy in Nigeria. The federal government has released withheld salaries of members of the Senior Staff Association of Nigerian Universities, SANU, who threatened to paralyze academic activities on various campuses. The government, which was given a 14-day ultimatum over the implementation of the 2026 federal government SANU agreement, released 8 months out of salary arrears. The workers are being owed. In a post shared on our official X page, Nigerian's Minister of Foreign Affairs, Ambassador Bianca Odumegwu Ojukwu, highlighted our recent bilateral telephone engagement with the Minister of Foreign Affairs of Azerbaijan, His Eminence Jehu Bayramov, focusing on opportunities to further strengthen relations between Nigeria and Azerbaijan. Workers under the aegis of the Support Staff Union of the Port Harcourt Refining Company, PHRC, have threatened to shut down operations at the refinery over seven months of unpaid salaries. The workers also allege failure to implement a newly approved salary structure, saying if the demands are not addressed within 48 hours, they will shut down operations at the Port Harcourt Refinery in Rivers State. Now to the foreign scene. Iranian President Masoud Pezeshkian and Russian President Vladimir Putin have discussed strengthening strategic cooperation in a phone call, according to the Iranian presidency. Pezeshkian also congratulated Putin on his birthday, the presidency said in a post on X. And now to the world of sport. Nigerian Super Eagles have dropped 4 places in the latest men's world ranking released by the Federation of International Football Association, FIFA, on Wednesday. The Super Eagles, who were previously ranked 26th in the world, are now 30th position. That was Newsflash Art 3. Stay tuned for a full bulletin at 5 p.m. Thanks for listening. Up next is Diamond Moment. 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Keep your fingers crossed for that. Don't go away, please.

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0: Season over by Dua Lipa right there, dropped in 2024. Well, 9 minutes gone past the hour of three. It is Diamond Moment. Okay, it is that time where you get to request for any song of your choice and it will be played for you. Okay, so are you ready? Have you cleared your throat yet? And have you selected that song that you would like me to play for you on the Diamond Moment this afternoon? Welcome, I'm your host, Monica. But you call me Amini Vibes, the president of the Vibe Nation. Welcome to the show. Okay, so today is Karaoke Wednesday. And whenever you hear karaoke, you definitely know it has to do with music. It has to do with you knowing the song you're going to sing, because you definitely have to show your prowess. You have to show how good you are. And you don't necessarily have to be good to sing the song, you know. just sing something out. And then I'll play the song for you, just about 10 seconds of the song, and then I play straight up for you. That's all you have to do. You know, it has to be 10 seconds of the song, not more than, not more than 10 seconds, a very radio-friendly song. What else again? You tell me the song and then just command me. You know, I'm at your beacon, at your what now? Just order and say, Omani Care, Omani Vibes, however name you want to call me. If it is Omar, if it is Nika, anyone at all. But I prefer Omani Care, by the way. Just give me that song. You just sing it and straight up, I'll do it for you. Mm-hmm. That's what I'm here for. Even H1 is nodding because he's agreed, like, yes, Omani Care, my deliver, because she's always delivering now. Hey, trust me. All right, hit me up on the number 0913655 6952 is the number to call me. But please, today, let's see, you know, last week I said it that we should go to the streets, let's go to the club, but some of you took us to the church. That's not good. I know definitely you want to go to church. We'll go to church in the evening, yeah, but this time around let's go to the club. Don't you want to go to the club with me? Alex, where was the last time you went there? I've not been there myself before, but then let us do it, you know, radio, you get it. So come on, follow me to the club, let us dance. Hello, you're welcome.
1: Hello, good afternoon.
0: Good afternoon, you're welcome.
1: Queen of the Airways.
0: Good to hear from you, Mr. Edward.
1: And the entire crew of the afternoon bed.
0: Thank you so much, sir.
1: This is Edward from Ilorin.
0: Good to hear from you. What song would you like me to play today?
1: Oh, So Many Years.
0: Okay, Oh, So Many Years. By who? Everly Brothers?
1: Everly Brothers.
0: Okay. All right, let's hear you sing, sir.
1: All these many years I love you, no one has ever known. No one has ever known that you are mine. I kept the love inside my heart and smiled to all my tears. My darling, I have loved you, oh, so many years.
0: All right, your song is coming right up, Mr. Edward. Thank you so much for calling, sir. I appreciate you. Thank you. All right, 0913655952 is the number to call. Oh, So Many Years by the Everly Brothers is coming right up. Again, remember, you can send me voice notes, messages on 0913655864. Hello.
2: Hello.
0: Hi, good afternoon. What's your name?
2: Israel from Lauren.
0: You're welcome, Israel. What song would you like me to play?
2: By Rema.
0: Okay. Let's go there.
2: Okay. Morning, good morning. Talking about me while I'm making the morning.
0: Wait, Israel, is that all? Israel, don't go. Israel, no, Israel, come back here. Somebody hold Israel. See, any Israel you come across in choir, stay all them for me. Anybody bearing the name Israel, they hold me song. Because I was trying to back you up, bro. Come on. Hello. Hi, brother Ami. You're welcome.
3: Sure.
0: I'm good.
3: You're good too.
0: Yeah, you're good too. What's your name, sir?
3: This is Remy.
0: This is who?
3: Remy from Amsterdam.
0: You're welcome, Remy. As you come here and see me, I can't even wonder. I say, Remy, you know me. You're welcome on the show, Remy.
3: Good afternoon.
0: Good afternoon. All right, what song would you want me to play for you today?
3: No really close song, though. But I just love the song.
0: Okay, what song is that?
3: It's Motherland by Sound Sultan.
0: Okay, all right. Let's hear you sing.

0: No matter where you go, I'm gonna forget you. Area, oh. Area, oh. Nanenja. Yo, de bad slave, bad wale, oh. Wale, yeah. Nanenja.
1: You can't say you don't know how to sing this. Sing your voice now. Look at you. He's not saying, see, people in this life. See, there are some set of persons. That reminds me. I have this too. Someone should remind me. Hello, you're welcome.
2: Hello.
1: Hi, you're welcome. What's your name?
2: Good afternoon.
1: Good afternoon, sir. What's your name?
2: Larry Waju from Ikiru, Osun.
1: All right, you're welcome, Larry Waju. Let's hear you. What song do you want me to play? Larry Waju, are you there? Okay, oh yeah, you have to sing it.
2: Hallelujah.
1: Bandu bandu, nothing but me. Boy, I can't hear you. Hey, I can hear the bandu bandu, nothing but me. I know that party, we definitely want them to bring the money for you, but who don't want me to bring the money, bandu? Even me, guy, want it. Bandu bandu, nothing but me. Is somebody saying amen for me? I need to go on a very short timeout after this. Hello.
3: Good afternoon.
1: Good afternoon. You're welcome. What's your name?
3: I'm on advice.
1: Yes, hello. You're welcome.
3: Yes, I'm Ibrahim from Oyo, Osun State.
1: All right, you're welcome, Ibrahim. What song do you want me to play?
3: Please play me GTA by J5.
1: Okay, you have to sing it.
3: I don't go many places. I don't see many places. Like GTA, but I'll be glad to get my automatically, baby, automatically, blah, blah, blah.
1: Blah, blah, blah. Okay, thank you so much. Blah, blah, blah, coming right up for you. Thank you so much. Okay. All right. Let's go on a very short timeout. And again, remember that you can actually send me a voice note on 091-3655-6864. Send me a voice note. I'll take your messages as well from there and I'll play your song for you. All right. We'll go on a very short time. I said, I've got gist for you. You know, Remy said, I can't really sing, but eventually it showed up. Yeah. Oh, it showed out. If I'm meant to say, oh, what English do I use there? Now, there are some set of persons that will tell you, oh, no, I'm not so fine. I'm not so these, like Zikora. Eventually, I got to see Zikora, and this guy is cute, hello, and huge. And he's usually saying, no, I'm not cute. I'm not fine. I'm not a fine guy. I'm a duck. Oh, jeez. Ladies and gentlemen, I'm happy to tell you that Zikora has deceived us all these years on radio. He's a very handsome man that is very big. In fact, I'm like, let me say a quarter of him, yeah, like half of, how do I put it, one quarter of him, yeah, very, very huge. That's the gist I have for us all. All right, let's go on a very short time out, and when I'm back, we'll get back to your song requests. I'm gonna play all your requests today. Again, remember 091-3655-6864 is the number to send your request to. Definitely, I'll take it. Don't go away.
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0: Okay, Bondu Bondu by Mr. K and Naliski rather. That's the remix. Bondu Bondu, no fig bow me. 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Now you know. Well, 28 minutes gone past three, you're still tuned in to Diamond Moment on Diamond 88.7 of Family Laurie. Okay, I'm still taking your request. 0913 656 9552. The number to call. Hello.
1: Hello.
0: Hi, you're welcome. Good afternoon, sir. What's your name?
1: My name is Joseph Francis.
0: You're welcome, Mr. Joseph Francis. What song would you like me to play for you?
1: I would like you to play me Timaya.
0: Okay. Which of Timaya's song?
1: Sweet Talk.
0: What do you say, sir?
1: Sweet Talk.
0: Okay, Sweet Talk. All right, let's go there. I want to pepper somebody.
1: The song go like this. As you dey pain them, you dey sweet us. As you dey sweet us, oh my, you dey pain them.
0: Okay.
1: So I try now.
0: You try. Definitely, I have to get. This is for you, Mr. Francis. Eh? Who say you not try? But this song is. Are you trying to diss somebody?
1: Yes.
0: Who is the person, Mr. Francis?
1: What did I do for you? This over 2 weeks. You people are not picking my call. Why?
0: We're so sorry. It's because we have several callers. We don't do it intentionally. Yeah. We're sorry.
1: Okay, thank you.
0: Your song is coming right up. Thank you so much, Mr. Francis. Thank you for calling. And then, so the song is dedicated to us now. Okay. As it is with you. Okay, let me not sing it. Hello, you're welcome.
1: Good afternoon.
0: You're welcome. What's your name? All right, you're welcome. What song do you want to play? Okay, Swagger. My brother, when you say wear your shokoto like that, please. Oh, thank you. The song is by Cass, yes?
1: Yeah,
0: that. The title is familiar by Cass. No, you did. What you sang is what I'm going to play now. Is that song by that Which of that green? But you have to sing it. Give me the title first. Which of his song?
1: Thank God.
0: Okay.
1: Thank God.
0: Hey God, I beg. See, as this man nearly scammed me, give me thank God. That's like how many seconds? That's like 3 seconds or 4 seconds. Hey, well, grace will speak for you because I love that grain. So, well, someone will say, Nike, you're being biased. It's just, you know, sometimes we give grace. We do that. Hello, you're welcome. Good afternoon. What's your name?
2: Madam Felicia from IGF.
0: You're welcome, Madam Felicia. Good to have you, ma'am. What song would you like me to play for you?
2: Before, I want to greet you. Well done.
0: Thank you.
2: What of your colleagues?
0: She's good. She's fine. She's on leave at the moment.
2: All right.
0: I will.
2: I want Eric Donaldson.
0: What song?
2: Lonely Night. Eric Donaldson.
0: Okay.
2: Eric.
0: Okay.
2: Yeah, Donaldson.
0: What's Lonely the title? Night.
2: Lonely Nights.
0: Okay, Lonely Nights. Let's go there, ma.
2: Yeah. I don't know how to sing it much, but
0: you have to sing just a little, a part of it. You can sing
2: lonely
0: a part of it.
2: Night. Okay, Lonely Night. Oh, Lonely Night. It's been a lonely night without you. Without you.
0: You said you don't know it, but you're singing beautifully. Your song is coming right up for you, ma.
2: Okay, thank you too.
0: All right, 0913 655 6952. You know I said it earlier. Those that will say, I don't know how to sing. By the time they open their mouth and sing, you will just be blown away like, what now? Hello, you're welcome.
3: Hello, good afternoon.
0: Good afternoon, you're welcome. What's your name?
3: This is Abdullah Aziz.
2: Baba Ibrahim.
0: You're welcome, Baba Ibrahim.
2: Thank you.
0: All right, what song do you want me to play for you?
2: Play me Idan by Q Dot.
0: Okay, Idan by Q Dot. Let's go there.
2: Hello, good morning, Ida. Ida, you are in there. You beat me, Ida. I will lie on that kiss in there. I don't want to be sad. Go low or party. Who be so open? You don't know what you want. Okay, that's all.
0: If you're going to be so happy, I'm so happy, okay? Thank you, Baba Ibrahim. Thank you so much. All right. Omar, the lyrics in some of those songs are really, really hilarious. And you'll be wondering, how did you come up with that? What were you thinking about? Well, let's go on a very short timeout. When I am back again, we'll continue with the request. I know the line is buzzing. I know you want me to play your request, but we need to pay bills. Please, let's go pay bills, okay? And when I'm back, we'll get back to your request. That's why I'm here now. Come on. Send me a request on WhatsApp because I think I can see about a few messages on WhatsApp already. You can as well do same. Follow that same path to request for any of the song you want me to play for you. Let's go on a short timeout. I'll be back. 091-365-6952 will be the number you call. Don't go away.
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1: 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A Samsung Galaxy S9 and Infinix phone was found around Egbejila area of Ilorin by a tricycle rider and was brought to them in the firm. The Infinix was found on Monday, 5th October, while the Samsung Galaxy S9 was found last month, September. If you lost yours, kindly come to the marketing department of Diamond 88.7 of firm to claim your ownership. 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

0: Okay, Idan by Q, that's right there. This particular line in this Idan song got me laughing. Talking about sleep, they wait for Idan. That's why this is your Idan, you know, your sharp rap go, toilet for the Idan. Okay, well, if you think you are Idan, toilet for you. Always looking for your cover in Idan now, you know. Okay, 091-365-6952 is still the number to call. 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I'm still taking your requests. 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Talking about Sound Sultan and Green, those are legends, honestly, because they're being respected in the music industry, and their song are they're still song you can reckon with in time. You're talking about now, you know, probably Dagrin sang his song a long time ago, and thank God he's still one of my favorites of his song. Well, let's take your request. 091-365-6952. Hello, you're welcome.
1: Hello.
0: Hi, good afternoon.
1: Good afternoon.
0: What's your name, sir?
1: This is Usman from Gomo.
0: You're welcome, Usman. What song would you like me to play?
1: Please Dance by Amin.
0: Again?
1: Dance okay. By Amin.
0: Okay, Dance by Amin.
1: Yes.
0: Okay. Amin, A-H-M-E-E-D?
1: Amin. A-M-E-Z-E.
0: Okay, A-M-E-Z-E. All right, let's hear you.

0: She wants to dance, she wants to shake it, she wants to party, omo ya she no dey care, eh eh eh. 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I love it
1: the way
0: you
1: wind up.
0: She makes me want to
1: trade. Oh, okay. Oh, hold on, my brother. You just said Dance by Amaze.
2: Yes.
1: And I've been looking for Dance by Amaze. I can't find it.
2: Oh, sorry.
1: So I have to know.
2: I just played on AudioMac.
1: Aha, thank God you say AudioMac, because I'm using YouTube right here and I can't find it. But I'll try to see if I can, you know, get it on AudioMac. If I can't, I might not be able to play it, okay?
2: Oh, thank you.
1: All right. All right. Thank you so much for calling. I appreciate you. All right. 091. And he sang beautifully. Honestly, I love that. Come on. You're challenging the musician in me. He's being challenged this evening or this afternoon. Hello. You're welcome.
3: Hello. Good afternoon.
1: Good afternoon. You're welcome. What's your name?
3: My name is Titilaya from Style.
1: You're welcome, Titilaya. What song would you like me to play?
3: I'd like you to play me one of Joe Pray song.
1: Okay. No mama today.
3: Joe Pray.
1: Okay. What song? What's the title?
3: God Alone.
1: What?
3: God Alone.
1: God Alone. All right, let's hear you.
3: The whole world belongs to you. Heaven and how we praise your name. All creation, we sign your fame. You are God, and God alone. You are God. You are God in God alone. Oh, why we praise you. You are God alone.
1: All right.
3: Thank
1: you so much, Itulai. Your song is coming right up for you. I appreciate you. 091-365-5695-2. Still the number to call. 091-365-5695-2. The number to call. Let's speak one more, then we take... Hello, you're welcome. Hello, are you there? I can hear myself echoing. All right. Do well to call me back. 091-365-5695-2. Still the number to call. Let's take some of the messages we've got right here. And here, okay, we have a voice note here. Let's take a listen to this.
4: Good afternoon. Good morning.
1: Good afternoon. How are you doing
4: today? I'm good. How has been your day?
1: We bless God. Well, thank you.
4: This is Diamond Fisher. Can you play me Oyeye by B Square?
1: Okay. Okay, that's all. All right, thank you so much, Dami Vision. 091-365-5695-2, still the number to call here. It says, hello, I'm Oluwatoyin by name. I want you to play me a share by Balash Mada. Let's take a listen. Okay, take a listen. What? This bro just... Oh my goodness. Oluwatoyin, you just literally scammed me because that was 0 seconds recording this boy just... Is it boy or man? Oh, Oluwatoyin, you hold me a song. If not, anytime I see your message, I'm going to keep calling you out, okay? So send me that song now, that voice note. I literally thought he sent it. Goodness. Now, that pained me a little. Okay. Let's see what message you've still got right here. Okay. All right. That's about it. Let's take your messages or let's take calls now. Hello. You're welcome. Oh, do well to call me back. Oluwatoyin, you hold me song. Call me back. Send me voice notes. No. 091-365-5695-2. Still the number to call. Hello.
5: Hello.
1: Hi. Good afternoon. What's your name?
5: My name is Say.
1: All right. You're welcome. You're calling from where?
5: From all over, I learned quite
1: a bit. All right, what song do you want me to play for you?
5: Shining by Shavers.
1: Okay, let's go there.
5: One night from that, because I know, then me and my side, go marshmallow, but I need to come.
1: My dear, thank you. Your song is coming right now. Before you go and say the words you ought not to say on radio, thank you so much. Charlene Vi, Shea Vibes coming right up for you. 091-365-6952. This will be my last caller for today, so I could get to play all your songs. Hello, you're welcome.
6: Hello, good afternoon.
1: Hi, good afternoon. You're welcome. What song do you want me to play? What's your name?
6: Hello, my name is Enyi Amolaji.
1: Oh, right.
6: I'm calling from Ogidi.
1: Okay, what song do you want me to play for you?
6: Olamide, Don't Talk.
1: Olamide, Don't Talk. Do you say Don't Talk?
6: Don't Stop.
1: Okay, Go Stop.
6: Don't Stop.
1: Okay, Don't Stop. All right, let's go there. Oh, I'm so sorry. It's my fault, actually. Don't stop. I'm so sorry. I was thinking of, you see, my mind is... Anyway, let's see if you can call me back and then I'll play that song. Oh, let's see. One more call. I need to take a bow out now so I get to play because I have several, so I still have lonely to play and I haven't done that yet. Hello, you're welcome. Hello, you're welcome.
7: Good afternoon, ma'am.
1: Good afternoon. What's your name? Really fast. Please be, you know, speed things up. What's your name?
7: My name is Miracle from Austin.
1: All right. What song do you want me to play?
7: I'm going to play me Banalia by Alpha.
1: What song?
7: Banalia.
1: Banalia.
7: Yes.
1: By Alpha.
7: Yes, ma'am.
1: Okay. The Alpha is, can you spell it?
7: A-L-P-H-A.
1: Okay. All right. I need you to sing now.
7: Okay. I don't know how to sing it, but I can try.
1: Ah, but the Banalia you're requesting for, is it Young Alpha?
7: Yes, ma'am.
1: Okay, but Banalia, I can't see Banalia here. Are you sure it's not Lumba?
7: No.
1: Hey, my brother, in order for me not to hold you that song, I'm not sure I can lay my hands on it. I'm so sorry, okay? I'm truly sorry. Well, I have to sign out right now because I can't find any Banalia by Alpha. I can only see Young Alpha. I hope, okay, we but probably have to find several other streaming channels to add to this so we get to find all the songs. Well, that's about the time of the show today. I need to take a bow out. I know the line is still buzzing, but I heard people's songs. I have loads of songs to play. I still have Erickson Donald, Eric Donaldson. I still have God Alone, Oyinye, Dance by Amaze. I eventually found it, Charlene, and the Banalia by Alpha. I'm not sure I can lay my hand on that one. Well, that's about the time on the show. Thank you for joining me. Odogu will be here tomorrow to, you know, to make sure you have a fun time on radio. Join me 7:30 p.m. today for Shades of Music. Come cast a vote with a vote mistress or the vote master, let me say. All right, till then, keep listening to them at 88.7 FM. Thank you for joining me. Omni Vibe signing out with Lonely Night. Make sure you don't have a lonely night. Do well to hug your pillow tonight. Good night. Oh, bye. Yeah, it's not good night yet, but see you soon.

Thank you.

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0: In the headlines, expelled Madonna University nursing student pleads for clemency. Military deploys sonar to locate crashed NAV aircraft in Ondo. PH refinery workers protest 7 months unpaid salaries. Accra police recover two AK-47 rifle, arrest suspect. And on the foreign scene, France suspends torn grenades after teen loses hand in protest. In business news, federal government declares 758 billion naira pension liabilities, pays 957,045 beneficiaries. In entertainment news, Irish star reveals she'll end relationship for someone more attractive. And from the world of sports, Super Eagles dropped to 30th in latest FIFA ranking. Good evening and many thanks for joining us for news across the world on Family 88.7 of Family Lorry. I am Omonike Babatunde. 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We'll bring you details of the news after this break. Don't go away, please.
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You're welcome back from that short break. Now the news in detail. A 511 nursing student expelled by Madonna University in Rivers State over a viral TikTok video has appealed to the institution to give an other affected student a second chance. The student, who featured in a video of nursing students dancing within the university's teaching hospital, said she was struggling to explain the development to her mother after years of study. The video, part of the Gen Z nurses' social media trend, showed students dancing at different locations within the hospital, including a waiting area, staircase, and bus. Madonna University confirmed that the video was recorded within its teaching hospital and subsequently sanctioned the students involved. The Nigerian military has commenced an underwater survey using side-scan sonar equipment to locate the Nigerian Air Force ATR-42 aircraft that crashed in the Gbokoda area of Ondo State. The operation is aimed at determining the exact position of the submerged aircraft to guide divers and technical personnel in its recovery. The equipment was deployed by the Nigerian Navy Hydrographic Department following a directive by the Chief of Naval Staff, Vice Admiral Idi Abbas, as poor visibility caused by the swamp's turbidity has hampered underwater searches. Navy divers and Air Force drone pilots are also searching surrounding mangrove and forested areas. Workers under the support staff union of the Port Harcourt Refinery Company have protested 7 months of unpaid salaries and threatened to shut down operations if their demands are not addressed within 48 hours. The workers barricaded the refinery entrance in Rivers State, displaying placards and alleging that an approved new salary structure had not been implemented by the refinery coordinator. They are demanding payment of salary arrears, implementation of new structure, a 1 million naira housing and rent relief package, and improved engagement with management. The union chairman, Benneth Isay, said the workers would not back down, alleging intimidation and insisting that the salary structure be implemented immediately. He warned that failure to address the demands within 48 hours would lead to the shutdown of the refinery, while the workers rejected a proposal to defer implementation until January 2027. President Bola Ahmed Tinubu has mourned the death of former lawmaker, businessman and prominent pro-democracy activist Chief Ralph Obioha, describing him as a patriot who made significant sacrifices for democracy in Nigeria. In a condolence message issued by Special Advisor on Information and Strategy, Bayo Onanuga, Tinubu said Obioha, a founding member and prominent leader of NADECO, remained steadfast in the struggle for the restoration of democracy following the annulment of the June 12, 1993 presidential election. The president extended his condolences to Obioha family, the people of Abia State, Oanese Ndigbo, and members of the National Democratic Coalition, saying the late statesman would be remembered for his courage, convictions, service, and commitment to a better Nigeria. The Independent National Electoral Commission has commenced training for state coordinating supervisors of the Electoral Operations Support Center ahead of the 2027 general election. The training, organized by INEC's Electoral Operations Department, is aimed at improving the speed and accuracy of electoral incident reporting and equipping supervisors with skills to coordinate EOSC activities and train personnel at the state level. Deputy Director Operations Jibril Mohammed said the program will strengthen the Commission's ability to monitor field development, verify report, and promptly escalate emerging challenges. He urged participants to ensure timely, accurate, and reliable reporting during the elections.

The Kwara State Police Command has recovered two AK-47 rifles, three magazines and 42 rounds of live ammunition from a commercial vehicle along the Alapa Okolowo axis of Ilorin, leading to the arrest of 30-year-old suspect. The police public relation officer, SP Adetun Ijire Adeyemi, said the suspect, identified as Umaru M, initially denied ownership of the bag containing the weapon, but later admitted during interrogation that he was conveying them. A statement allegedly linked the weapon to another suspect, Dan Yarubawa. According to the police, Yarubawa allegedly handed the firearm to Umaru for delivery to another individual identified as Dairu outside Kwara State. Commissioner of Police CP Adekimi Ojo said efforts are ongoing to arrest all the members of the suspected network and urge residents to provide credible information to the police.

0: You're welcome back from that break. You're still listening to News Across the World, reaching you from Vimeo 88.7 of Famillory. Now we move on to the foreign stories. And on the foreign scene, France has suspended the use of stun grenades during student protest after a 15-year-old boy lost his hand in an incident during demonstrations in Lens. Interior Minister Laurent Nunez ordered the suspension pending investigations into the circumstances of the incident. The protest continued on Wednesday with more than 500 schools fully or partially closed across the country. Education Minister Jeffrey said 24 schools had been set alight or vandalized, while hundreds of thousands of people took to the streets demanding better school conditions. Still on the foreign scene, Eritrean troops have deployed around Adigrat in Ethiopian northern Tigray region, raising concerns that the ongoing conflict between the Tigray People's Liberation Front and Ethiopian Federal Forces could escalate into a wider regional war. Local officials and residents said the Eritrean soldiers equipped with heavy weapon had been seen moving south from Adigrat, about 115 kilometers north of Mekelle. The Ethiopian army recently entered Mekelle after Tigrayan rebels withdrew from the regional capital. The deployment comes amid heightened tension between Ethiopia and Eritrea, which severed diplomatic ties last week. And that ends our foreign news. Up next is our business news.
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0: In a business update today, the federal government has cleared inherited pension liabilities dating back to 2007 through a 758 billion naira intervention bond providing financial relief to 957,045 beneficiaries across the country. The Director General of the National Pension Commission, Omolola, disclosed these at the 2026 PENCOM media conference in Lagos, describing the payment as an end to decades of delayed pension benefit inherited across successive administrations. Omolola also revealed that accrued pension rights for federal workers due to retire by December 2029 have been credited to their retirement savings account following a one-time verification and enrollment exercise, a part of broader pension reform under President Bola Ahmed Tinubu. And that ends our business news. Up next is
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0: In our entertainment news, Nigerian singer Ayra Starr has revealed that she would end a serious relationship if she found another person more attractive than her current partner. Speaking on the Ask Ayra Starr show, the singer said she would rather break up with her partner and pursue the new relationship than date two people simultaneously. She advised people in such situations to take time to themselves and make clear decisions. Ayra Starr also urged people not to abandon their friends after entering a relationship, stressing the importance of maintaining a healthy balance between friendships and romantic relationships. She warned that partners should not isolate each other from their friends. That ends our entertainment news. Up next is news from the exciting world of sport.
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0: Nigerian Super Eagles have dropped four places to 30th in the latest FIFA Men's World Ranking released on Wednesday. The team was previously

ranked 26th in the world. The drop also saw Nigeria fall from 4th to 6th in Africa, behind Morocco, Egypt, Senegal, Algeria and Cote d'Ivoire. The Super Eagles recently recorded one win, one defeat and one draw in three international matches. Eric Chell's side defeated Madagascar 2-1 before losing 3-0 to Guinea-Bissau and drawing 3-3 with Russia in an international friendly. World champion Spain retained the top spot globally ahead of Argentina, France, England and Portugal. Still from the world of sport, Nigeria's Flamingos have arrived in Casablanca, Morocco, ahead of the 2026 FIFA Under 17 Women's World Cup. The team landed at 10:16 a.m. local time and settled at the Ibliss Hotel. Head coach Akin Busari has named a 21-player squad for the tournament as the Flamingos continue preparation for their campaign. Nigeria has been drawn in Group B alongside Poland, Puerto Rico and North Korea. The Flamingos will begin their campaign against Poland on October 17, followed by matches against Puerto Rico on October 20 and North Korea on October 23. The tournament will run from October 17 to November 8 in Morocco. And that's it from the exciting world of sport.

0: With that, we've come to the end of news across the world. But before we go, here's a recap of the major highlights. Expelled Madonna University nursing student pleads for clemency. Military deploys sonar to locate crashed NAF aircraft in Ondo. Port Harcourt refinery workers protest 7 month unpaid salaries. Para police recover two AK-47 rifle, arrest suspect. And on the foreign scene, France suspends stun grenades after teen loses hand in protest. In business news, federal government collects 758 billion naira pension liabilities, pays 957,045 beneficiaries. In entertainment news, Irish star reveals she would end relationship for someone more attractive. And from the world of sports, Super Eagles dropped to 30th in latest FIFA rankings. For today in history, did you know that on this day in 1949, the German Democratic Republic, East Germany, was formally established? Again, for today in history, did you know that on this day in 1949, the German Democratic Republic, East Germany, was formally established? Now you know. For news coverage or information about happenings around you, kindly contact them at a FM newsroom number on 091-60-627526. The news across the world was edited by Adeyemi Adewale, and my name is Omonike Babatunde. Thank you for listening to your Shining Supreme Station, and please stand by for the news in Yoruba language. Good evening.
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7: Hello, Oga. 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The starting MTN Sachet Bundle. 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
1: madam please confirm 70,000
2: confirmed pack the blue one for her you should have seen when it was just one table outside when rain will fall I'll be covering my goods with nylon praying that it won't last all day today one table has become one shop it don't become three branches
3: payment received in opay
2: grew my business grew
4: opay at 8 real people real stories still okay opay is okay
5: Hello, Oga, how do we do any? Yes, Waka, not you go nata. I don't care when the lawyer, Zaka is a man in Giwani. Quarilla, Paramurna, Kawi, Doyana, Maniache, so say.
6: The Sarin MTN Sachet Bundle, Zaku Yakira, may so, Katinera, the review, Zabaka, Daman, Kira, Akamkobo, Gomeshashida, do the Kika, the Na, Star 212, Star 7, Ash, Zabilan Babu, those guys are in MTN Sachet Bundle.
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Alrighty, 3 minutes now, don't text, no 7 p.m. inside the Shadow Supreme Station. We be Diamond FM, my greeting, Komotka for you now, giving our Kondusi. I say good evening to everybody who listen to my voice this evening. Today, we be Wednesday, the 7th day in the month of October, the year 2026. You know, say every Monday and Wednesday night, it's sporty and they come on top of AWFC. We don't come again. We don't ballet back to give now the update as the shell on top sporting level. See, all right, as we done the year, the completion of international break. Everybody done the prepare to go back to their club side to go represent. Plenty updates to the shell on top sporting levels. We don't give now the update as the shell. My own name na Moses Amao. Yes, so now only me waka come this evening. But my Ogabade Wade Yemi as usual now. Hey, he's saying commot caps. He make a give all over now. Twale where they follow us, papa to papa. 247. Where they follow us, where they listen to us, he say it's twale over now. All over now. Make a control and pa, because anytime we come in like this, we don't take it to work here. We know the tire at all, that we go jollificate in our body, to turn our belly, scatter na dada, 247. Yes, so go giving her the update as the shell. All right, we can come begin with this update. Coco Gauff, now it does say it don't be excited. It don't be exiting the China Open in the last 16 on Wednesday will be today after it does suffer a 6-3-6-3 defeat by Belgium. Elise Mertens say hours after the upset, the safe Gauff now called withdraw from the Wuhan Open, a WTA 1000 at court event. Will be say she win last year. He called the site. He say, oh my, realize this thing now fatigue day about it. All right, I never come up for inside tennis level. See, world number one will be Yannick Sinner. Now he no go compete again inside 2026. See, after opting say to continue in recovery from a knee injury, we've said we don't be start line him since in a triumphant Wimbledon campaign for July. Sinner will be say he never plays since he don't beat Alexander Zverev in the All England club final for July 12th with a 25-year-old missing the North American at court swing, the U.S. Open, as well as the ongoing slate of tournaments for inside Asia. Ingo Kong missed the European indoor at court swing, as well as the season ending ATP finals for inside Turin. Web say Indombe win the title inside the last 2 years. Novak Djokovic now in don't win in 7th China Open title after Austria Alex de Minaur don't retire with a groin injury during the final on Tuesday. De Minaur will be saying he don't be come out to the court for a medical timeout after he don't lose the first set tiebreak. He don't also stop after he don't win the first game of the second set. We say he can't leave him trailing by 7-6 three times and 0-1 6-0. Djokovic now he can't win the win it continue the Serbian unbeaten record inside the tournament with 34 straight victories. I hope say it don't ensure the 39-year-old don't win a single title for the 21st straight year. For inside rugby level, see Argentina, Uruguay, Chile, and Brazil. Now they don't submit a joint bid. They say they won't host the Rugby World Cup in 2035. We've said that they hope to bring the quadrennial tournament to South America for the first time. The bid now don't outline plans. They say they go stage games in 11 stadiums across 10 cities with 80 venues inside Argentina and one each in the other three countries. We've said include the iconic Maracana in Rio de Janeiro. For inside basketball level, see former D Tigers captain will be Olumide Oyedeji. Now, he don't declare in intention, say he won't contest the presidency of the Nigeria Basketball Federation. Will say he compromise, say he go rebuild, he go reunite, and he go reposition Nigeria basketball. Oyedeji will say he don't make this announcement inside the press conference for inside Lagos on Monday after months of engagement with stakeholders in the basketball community.
community. In contact, say this decision way they see, now it don't be driven by a commitment to say he wants serve rather than personal ambition. The former NBA player now get more than 30 years of experience in the game as a player, club owner, administrator, and philanthropist. He also be a member of the FIBA Players Commission from 2014 to 2019, and in don't be de elected the Southwest representative of the NBBF board for 2022. Nigeria Flamingos now they don't bale bagge in Casablanca, Morocco, ahead of the 2026 FIFA Under 17 Women's World Cup. The Nigeria contingent now they don't touch down inside Casablanca by 10:16 a.m. local time. And since they don't settle into the Ibis Hotel, where we say the team will continue preparation for the global tournament. Nigeria will say they don't be drop them inside Group B alongside the Poland, the Puerto Rico, and North Korea. The Flamingo Safe now they go open their campaign against Poland for October 17 before they go come face Puerto Rico on October 20. We say they call round off their group stage fixtures. We go shell it against North Korea that one for October 23. All right, I see the auto super Falcons matter never carry body come up for their captain Rashidat Ajibade, goalkeeper Chiamaka Inadoze, and dependable defender will be Mitchell Alioze. All of them are in the toss, they don't ballet bag inside the Super Falcons cap inside Ijebode ahead of the 2028 Olympic Games qualifying fixtures against Comoros. Also, we say don't be joined the team now be midfielder Jennifer Echejini and forward for Lashade Ijamilusi. We say come bring the number of players we don't de inside the camp to 22. Only four players say will be Comfort, Herbal, Gift, Monday, Joy, Omewa, and Uche Nakano. Now they talk, they say they expect them say may then join the squad. May Willie, Comoros senior women's national team, now don't ballet bag for inside Ijebude on Monday, and they don't hold their first training session on Tuesday night as they don't intensify preparation for the first leg. Friday's encounter will be say now be original, they don't be scheduled, say it will take place inside Comoros. Now they go come play that one inside the Remo Star Stadium for Ikenne Remo. We say the kickoff safe, now don't set that one for 6 p.m. The reverse fixture now go hold at the same venue the next week, Tuesday. All righty, for inside MPFL levels, a Rivers United technical advisor will be finished. George Naidon urging players to make the most of the home advantage as they don't target the Nigeria Premier Football League MPFL title this season. Rivers United, they will say, they don't start their current campaign strongly and they don't remain unbeaten with the team currently. They don't sit second on the MPFL table. Canopy Lassi, now be the other only side, we will say, they never suffer defeat this season. Finidi Naidon believe is almost securing maximum points for their home ground. Now, if he proof crucial inside Rivers United BD for the championship.

Nigeria striker will be Friday 18 and don't be named the Danish Superliga Player of the Month for September. 18 will be say he don't be rewarded for an outstanding performance for FC Midland during the month. Will be say he don't score 3 goals and he don't provide one assist. The 24-year-old forward will also now don't find the net in Midland Danish Cup clash with Shelley against Sundby BK. Former Nigeria international Onduka Ugbade now he don't express satisfaction with the Super Eagles' resilient display following their dramatic 3-3 draw with Shelley against Russia in Tuesday's international friendly. After Kelechi Iheanacho don't open the scoring earlier on, Russia now don't fight back to take control. However, a brilliant solo effort from substitute Edokpolo Peter and a dramatic 98th minute stoppage time equalizer from Ako Adams now don't cap a thrilling fight back. Still on top this Super Eagles matter, Super Eagles head coach will be Eric Chew. Now he don't reveal he say a tactical switch inside in team attack now he don't lead it to their fight back in the 3-3 draw with Russia with Shelley on Tuesday's friendly encounter. He called a shook mouth inside microphone after the game. Chew now he can talk say the game now ain't good for both team as Russia self they don't get momentum towards the end of the first half. We be say in the beginning self of the second half now he be the same until he can find a solution in the attack. Web say the Russian self definitely no suffer at all. The airing now can take place behind closed doors. Web say now the solution we substitute way in do now in ginger the players to get that draw with them get. All right, this story we are giving a good tutorial of Nabene. Galatasaray United talk say they don't receive a boost on Tuesday. Our star striker Victor Osimhen now don't return to partial team training ahead of the Friday Super League Week 7 home clash against Kings Pass inside a post on Galatasaray X account on Wednesday. The Nigerian international website they don't be sidelined that one with a growing injury. Website be joined in teammates for the part of a session. Osimhen will be saying the talks in take part of the opening stages of the workout before he can continue with an individualized program which is rather prepared by the club medical staff as is working say in the work pack to foot fitness more say the training way in do now still light training in do. The long-running saga over the winner of this year Africa Cup of Nations title now don't they move closer to resolution on Thursday when Senegal's appeal don't be here by the Court of Arbitration in Sport inside Lasumne. The Senegal now don't be contesting the Confederation of Africa Football's decision to declare Morocco champions. So despite the Senegal now then beat the host 1-0 after extra time in January's final with Shelley for inside rubber. Manchester City glory, yes, it cannot be taken away from the players. See, no be me talk am. This one, according to former captain Kyle Walker, City now don't be appealed against last week's judgment of an independent commission. They say they don't break Premier League financial rules between 2009 and 2010 and 2017 to 2018. Walker will say he spent 8 years for City from 2017 to 2025. Will say he win the Champions League as well as 12 major domestic honors. All right, 15 minutes now. Don't take signal 7 p.m. inside the Shani Supreme Station. No, the program now sports here. No, the station at Diamond FM. The voice now, voice of Moses Amao. All right, it's still on top of this Manchester City matter. Manchester United talks they face a multi-year punishment for their financial demanual, according to former Liverpool defender Webby Jamie Carragher. Carragher will be saying in talks giving City a 100-point deduction. Say it's not good enough as players go stay. But when you punish them over 5 years, then the players they go come out and they no go come back to the club. All right, in that Torigo carry me go see to the Shelley for inside Emirates Stadium. Up, Gunners! Arsenal fans, we are in a day. Oh, yeah, Charlie, come here this one. The Gunners, I don't announce, say, Mikel Arteta and I don't pay a new contract. True to June 2030. Arteta's new deal now don't include a bumper pay rise with his salary. We say it don't be increased from £10 million to £15 million.

All right, I see they inside Emirates and never carry body come up for the Arsenal editors. They're inside a strong position to dominate men's football for years to come. CEO Richard Garlick, I don't talk this one on Wednesday, minutes after the club don't announce, say they don't agree a new long-term deal for manager Mikel Arteta. Arsenal said they'll be ranked 70 in 2026, a Deloitte Money League for the world's top revenue generating club behind Manchester City. Now that Tori Karimi see what the shell for inside Stamford Bridge, the Chelsea sporting director will be Lawrence Stewart. Now he talks, if like say that guy don't ready to come up for the club. Stewart will be say don't in the talks say good depart via a mutual agreement as in the pursuit over other opportunities. See the 40-year-old will be say in move to Stamford Bridge in February 2023 from Monaco. Will be say now he'll be their first technical director. We can't understand they say most of Stewart's responsibility as sporting director. Now they go now be magic to Joe Shidi and Sam Jewell. We've said that they work closely with the sporting director of Paul Wanstensley. Former Chelsea flyer Pedro Nai don't call time on in career. Pedro will say he don't be retired at the age of 39 and on the back of a season will say he finish as Lazio joint top scorer across all competition. The Spaniard will say fondly self they go remember him by Chelsea fans will say he helped them win the Premier League, the FA Cup and the Europa League. Former Tottenham Hotspur defender will be Ramon Vega nine talks he intended to stand as a candidate in the next year FIFA presidential election. The 55-year-old will be the first person to confirm say he won't challenge Gianni Infantino will be say he don't be defy course to step down. The former Switzerland centre-back Vega will be say he don't also play for Celtic and Watford and he don't work in finance since he don't retire from football in 2004. All right, Lionel Messi now don't end the international career with a goal and two assists as Argentina don't trash a Benin Republic 3-0 in Buenos Aires on Tuesday. Messi international career will say it don't include a FIFA World Cup win, two Copa America say, and an Olympic gold medal. Will say it don't leave behind the legacy with the country. Will say it did difficult to replicate it for some time. Meanwhile, Messi professional career safe now still they continue with MLS side Inter Miami. Cristiano Ronaldo now don't talk him on Tuesday. Say he go remain available to represent Portugal. Should they call him up again? In a 5-page letter, where we say he don't be explaining the fallout within him. We shall between him in Kochi. Ogijizu say last week. Ronaldo will say they see him say in walkout of the Portugal camp after he did an unused substitute inside the 2-1-0 UEFA Nations League win against Norway. We shall on September 27 in contact. Say Jesusu, now he don't break in word we say in gift to Amo. However, despite the friction with Jesus, the Anansi striker and icon talks, he never bring a cutting down on the international canary to say if they call him, say in go still come back. Portugal national team coach Webi Oge Jesus now don't decline further comment on Cristiano Ronaldo's recent public statement. Webi said don't be approached by journalists on Wednesday morning as in commot in house for the Portuguese Football Federation headquarters. Jesus now can confirm say he never see the forward lengthy account of their dispute, but in talks in they only focus on the Portuguese national team. Say he not distracted by any talky at all. Croatian captain Luka Modric now don't urge Portugal to make them give Cristiano Ronaldo a proper farewell from international football. We say don't describe him as the greatest player in the country's history. Modric will say in talks Ronaldo deserves another opportunity to bring his international career to an appropriate conclusion, regardless of whether the forward decided to retire from Portugal national team. Arsenal's Miles Lewis-Skelly, Chelsea Estavo and Manchester City Ayo Buadi now in the day among the Premier League stars. We say they don't be nominated them for the 2026 Golden Boy Award. Other notable names in the list now include Real Madrid big money summer signing Yann Diamondé, Bayern Munich Leonard Skou, Warren Zaïre-Emery,
of Paris Saint-Germain and Barcelona star will be Paul Kubasi, and don't be named the best young player inside the 2026 World Cup, and they don't win the tournament with Spain. The golden boy now them give now be given to the best under 21 men's player for inside Europe. Lamine Yamal now they nominated for the golden boy as he already win the award before. Mikel Merino be the man of the hour for Spain. Once again, we'll see him come off the bench to secure a dramatic 2-1 victory over Croatia in Split. Despite a match-winning brace, the Arsenal midfielder now can open up about the personal challenge we'll see him face while saying they play a secondary role for the club and country. Despite continuously saying don't they deliver when we say they don't be called upon now, the Arsenal midfielder now can open in acknowledge say the difficulty of in current squad status and Inko admits to say, Omo, he won't get more game time for Spain. Say, this is the way they bring me from bench. Say, the team know the Totorin Belia at all at all. Slaven Bilic now don't voice in frustration following Croatia's 2-1 Nations League defeat to Spain. We say he can't eat out to at the antics of Mark Cucurella. The Croatia head coach now can't deliver furious by what he perceived as critical behavior from the Spanish left back. We say he go to ground do a challenge. We say he can't see Perisic receive in second yellow card of the evening. The incident now can't shift the momentum of the clash. We say he can't allow Spain to eventually secure a narrow victory. Former Germany striker Oliver Bierhoff now don't be back the Liverpool midfielder for invite. He say he go make a future move to FC Barcelona. Bierhoff will say in talks invite now he go be an ideal fit for Barcelona under German manager Hansi Flick. Nothing say that invite he go find the plenty of space and brilliant teammates inside the Catalan setup. Javi Silva's professional career now talk say he never done yet though. The 40-year-old now done sensationally come out of retirement to join Hong Kong outfit Supreme Shatini. Silva will say in debut for a new club now with VCM as soon as October 18. Silva will say initially he don't hang in boots in July 2023 after he done rupture in ACL. England manager Thomas Tuchel now don't be praised the mental fortitude and maturity of his squad. He can't declare say the Three Lions now don't officially move on from the painful World Cup exit and he don't be channeled the frustration into a fresh cycle. After a 3-0-3-2 defeat to world champion Spain, the Three Lions now can bounce back with two comfortable wins over Czech Republic, either side of a 7-0 thrashing of Croatia and close in on the quarterfinals. Jude Bellingham now don't be called Harry Kane the greatest player we say in the ever play for inside England after the striker don't come become the country's joint record appearance maker. Kane we say he don't equal Peter Shilton's record of 125 caps during the Nations League winning against Czechia in Tuesday, and he don't mark the occasion in style with two goals and an assist inside a 3-0 success. The 33-year-old now he don't get 91 international goals. England manager Thomas Tuchel icon insists to say Ingo vote for Harry Kane to win the Ballon d'Or if he get the ability to do teammate Jude Bellingham now icon talks say Kane now be the England greatest ever player post-match. Website Tuchel can't believe say there's no other player do better than this player right inside this planet where we did. The Norwegian Football Association now don't make two parallel findings with two FIFA committees in relation to three recent issues. We said don't be cause significant controversy in the global football community. The NFF now can talk say they talk filing related to three separate incidents. The FIFA Peace Prize, the lifting of suspension on US forward Folarin Balogun during the World Cup, and the abandoned FIFA Forward Enterprise project. We say it don't be allow investors to purchase minority stakes in the FFE. We say it don't be go on to run FIFA tournaments, including the World Cup. The FIFA spokesperson now in contact say this matter now don't be raised by NFF now in day on the agenda for the FIFA council meeting due to be held for 15th October for inside Zurich. UEFA now don't confirm Tuesday say now be the open they go open investigation into the tunnel bust during last weekend Nations League game with Shelley between the Republic of Ireland and Israel for inside Serbia. The road took place inside the halftime in a 1-1 draw in Bakar Topola, with media report now talk say
A member of the Republic of Ireland coaching staff now don't claim or say they don't be spat say by the Israel player say then do kitakata inside the tunnel. All right, a Dutch talent will be Kirispin. I don't set to sign a contract extension to remain inside the AS Alkmaar. Smith will be current deal safe. I talked that one go expire inside the end of 2028. South 30 coach will be told that Ekret now don't escape a significant suspension for his role in Spygate scandal. An English football station and independent regulatory commission now don't Ekret a suspended 6 weeks ban and a 28,000 pounds fine. All right, I get plenty of updates. Well, I still won't give up, but time no day again. My producer, don't tell me, say, make a carry body come off for sleep because we get market, we won't sell it. Don't forget to say, tomorrow, now Thursday, you know, wait till the shell every Thursday, football matter. Yes, so my gaba de wade, I mean, we go dance, I said, we go run the matter together. Until that tomorrow, we will come again on top football matter. My own name, na Moses Amao. Make you now enjoy the rest of your evening.

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35 minutes gone past 7. And it's Sheet of Music. Another Wednesday with your host on Monique Papa today. What you call me? How many vibes? Welcome to Sheet of Music. And it's about that time again where we get to explore music. Just as you know how we do it, I play you original and a cover of a song, one song by two artists. Then you make a choice and tell me which will be your favorite tonight. You know the number to call, 091-365-56952. That's the number to call. And tonight, I and my producer has brought you away a girl group. You're wondering what girl group that were quite popular in the 90s. Well, the other ones we've brought you away. You're probably wondering which one. Don't think too much. In the next few seconds, I'll play it. And when you take a listen to that song, I need you to be mindful of what exactly is the reason, your why do you love that version, is what I'd like to know. It could be the sound, the story behind the song, talking about the lyrics, the feeling, or the rhythm, of the song. The melody, the arrangement, or perhaps it could even be the vocal. So you have to tell me about that in the next few minutes. And ladies and gentlemen, it's Sheet of Music. Let's press play.

And that's Brown Eye by Destiny Child. The girl group. Now they're known as one of the most influential girl group back in the 90s. And this is titled Brown Eyes by Destiny Child. And just as you rightly know, Destiny Child consists of Beyoncé Knowles, Kelly Rowland, Michelle Williams, and formerly they had some groups like Latavia Robertson, like Latoya Lockett and Farrah Franklin, but they're no longer part of a team. Now it is just Beyoncé Knowles, Kelly Rowland and Michelle Williams, and these particular song of theirs, well, before the particular song of theirs, this particular group known as Destiny Child has several names back before wait time, Girl Time, it was known as Girl Time back in the 1990s to 1993, Something Fresh in 1993, Glitch, it was known as Glitch in 1993, Borderline, still they changed the name, eventually The Dolls, Destiny, and eventually they're now known as Destiny Child. Okay, and this song was released April 25, 2001, off their third studio album. That's what it was released off. Not as a single, but off their third studio album on April 25, 2001, from Columbia Records. And Beyoncé wrote this song alongside Walter Afanasieff. She also produced it. Beyoncé Knowles also produced this particular song. Unfortunately, the song has no solo word to it, but it has about 39 million views on YouTube. For want of time, let's go listen to our Shade for today. Well, you might be wondering, could it be another group for the Shade? Well, you never can tell. You probably have to keep your fingers crossed again. It's Shade to Music. Let's press play.

0: All right, you're still tuned in to Shades of Music on Vitamin 88.7 of FM Ilori. And this is the shade for tonight. This is Renee. He covered this. He is known as a cover artist, but his page is known as Mellifloss, and he has set 3.7 million views on YouTube. His original name is Renee Labarrete. Renee Labarrete is a Filipino-American artist, a singer, songwriter, and is popularly known, just as I rightly said, is popularly known for acoustic and R&B cover songs. Renee is our shade for today, and the song is still Brown Eye by Destiny Child. The studio line is open. Let me know which is your favorite. Remember, I told you that you need to pay rapt attention to this, because it could probably be the lyrics, the vocals, the emotion behind the song, the rhythm. Which one got you nodding this night? Remember the first day. Or which one got you singing along with the song? Brown Eye by Destiny Child. I was a woman you dreamed about. And then the song focuses on the lover's eyes to see their soul, the intimate connection shared between lovers. Although we tried to hide, and we both had a beautiful night. Brown Eye by Destiny Child. 0913655692 is the number to call. Let me know which is your best version. Could it be that of Destiny's Child or that of Renee? If you don't want to mention their names, all you have to do is tell me. Just keep Destiny Child, or tell me the original, or the shade. I'll be your vote master tonight. Hello, you're welcome on Shades of Music. What's your name?
1: Good evening. My name is Howard. I'm calling from Uduta.
0: Good to hear from you, Howard. We didn't hear from you last week. I hope you're good.
1: Oh, I'm good. I'm just a bit under the weather.
0: Oh, so sorry to hear that.
1: Yeah. Right. I go for the Destiny Child.
0: All right, Destiny Child. Why?
1: Yeah. For me, it's the lyrics and the melody and the solo voice of those three ladies.
0: All right.
1: That made it for me.
0: Okay, so Destiny Child for Awal. Thank you so much for calling, Awal. And the Lord is your strength, okay?
1: Amen. You're welcome.
0: All right, thank you so much. Stop playing games. Remember the first day you fell in love. 0913655692, the number to call. And you're still listening to Shades of Music on Family 88.7 of Family Lore. I'm still playing you the original, Brown Eyes, by Destiny's Child. Hello, you're welcome in Shades of Music. What's your name?
2: Hello, Monica. This is Joe Fowler.
0: You're welcome, Joe. Who are you going for tonight?
2: I'm going for Frank Ocean.
0: Okay, the original. Why?
2: Because it's so emotional.
0: Okay,
2: emotional. Yeah, I love the name. Heart touching.
0: Okay. Thank you so much, Joe. Thank you. All right, we have a vote from Joe. I know that he loves me because it's me. Hello, you're welcome at Sheet of Music. What's your name?
3: My name is Mono.
0: All right, you're welcome. Who are you going for tonight?
3: Asta.
0: What?
3: Asta.
0: Okay, there's no Arista right here, Emmanuel. I'm playing now that you're part Brown Eye by Destiny Child. And Renee. And Renee is the cover. That's the shade for tonight. So you have to make a choice. Hello, you're welcome on Shades of Music. What's your name?
4: Hello, good evening.
0: Good evening, you're welcome.
4: Yeah, this is Titilayo from Sai.
0: Good to have you, Titilayo. Who are you going for tonight?
4: Destiny Child.
0: Why Destiny Child?
4: The rhythm and the wedding.
0: Okay. All right. Thank you so much, Itilayo. One more vote right there for Destiny's Child. Brown Eye by Destiny's Child is that song for tonight. By Beyoncé Knowles, Kelly Rowland, Michelle Williams. 0913655592 is still the number to call. Let me know which is your best version for tonight. Now this is The Shame.
5: And we both had a beautiful night. The way we held each other.
0: Hello, you're welcome on Shades of Music. What's your name?
6: My name is Modibo
0: Azanat. All right, you're welcome, Modibo. Who are you going for tonight?
6: From Kuala State.
0: All right, so who are you voting for tonight?
6: Destiny's Child.
0: Okay, why Destiny's Child?
6: Because I love it.
0: You love it. All right, good to know that you do. Thank you so much for calling. I appreciate you. 0913655592 is the number to call. I know that she loves me. I know that he loves me. I don't know if you can resonate with this. Definitely can know they love you when you look into their hearts. 0913655592.
5: Remember the first day, the first day.
0: Is it Destiny's Child? Remember, was it Renee? And playing you, Renee's version right now. That's a cover for tonight.
5: And we haven't argued since.
0: And is the song getting you in your feelings?
5: First day we
0: are you missing someone? Is even the person right beside you?
5: You fell in love with me.
0: You're trying to remember the first day you fell in love. Hello, you're welcome. All right. Well, to call me back or send me a message on our WhatsApp number 0913 615 6864.

Bruno by Destiny's Child. But this is the cover by Renee. Renee Labyrinth. Filipino American artist. I know that she loves me. And on Shades of Music, that comes your way every Wednesday, 7:30 to 8 p.m. We'll play you the original of a song and the cover. Then you get to make a choice. Which one does it for you? Which one tickles your fancy? Which one is a timeless record for you? And you have to give the reason.

0: the song was released. Hello, you're welcome. And share your music. You're welcome. What's your name?
1: My name is Kelvin Jackson.
0: All right, you're welcome, Kelvin. Who are you going for tonight?
1: Destiny's Child.
0: Okay, why Destiny's Child?
1: Because I love it.
0: Because you love it. All right, thank you so much for calling, Kelvin. I appreciate you. 0913655692 is still the number to call. Tell me which is your favorite tonight.
2: Remember the first day when you called my
0: house. Brown Eyes.
2: The first day when you
0: Hello, you're welcome on Shade to Music. What's your name? Hello, you're connected. What's your name?
2: Beautiful night.
0: Wait a while to call me back. Now that song was released April 25, 2001, of the Thoughts to the album of the Destiny's Child and Beyonce. Hello, you're welcome, a sheet of music. What's your name?
3: Hello.
0: Hi, you're welcome. What's your name?
3: Ibrahim.
0: All right, you're welcome, Ibrahim. Who are you going for tonight? Is it Destiny's Child or Renee?
3: Shay.
0: Okay, there's no Shay right here. Thank you so much. All right, thank you for calling. 0913655692. All right, for clarity again, on Shade of Music, we'll play you one song by two different artists, and it goes this way: the original and the cover. The original of a song, and another, the same song sang by another person, sampling the song or covering that same way, the same song, the arrangement, or you could distort it a little. Then you get to make a choice. Which one do you love the best? Which one is your favorite? And now I'm playing you Brown High by Destiny's Child. The one you're currently listening to right now is by Beyoncé Knowles, Kelly Rowland, and Michelle Williams. Of the girls' group's Thoughts to Do album. We'll count the vote in the next few seconds. 0913655684. That's for WhatsApp. Send your messages there on WhatsApp. Or you call me on 0913655692. All right, we're going to count now. In the next 6 seconds. 0913655692. It is the number to call. Now this is the Shade. All right, let's count. For Destiny's Child, we have 1, 2, 3, 4, and 5. But for Renee, we have no count at all. And so, ladies and gentlemen, I have to say, the Destiny's Child are taking on the crown tonight. And that's about the time on the show tonight. I have to say a big thank you to everyone, every single person who was called on the show tonight. Thank you so much. Omnivise and Shade to Music. We'll be right here again next week, Wednesday, 7:30 to 8 p.m. Sincere gratitude also to my producer, Henry Ogun, talking about H1. All right, thank you so much. Harmony Vibes signing out. Do have a wonderful evening.

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4: 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A powerful prayer program you can't afford to miss. Akori, I shall not be barren. Èmi kì yóò.
5: People of God, you're welcome to the moment of fruitfulness as you're about to listen to the word of God through his anointed Pastor Dayo Olusoya of King Seed Covenant Church, number 21, Asadam Road, of a garage, Ilorin Kwara State. 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
6: I welcome every one of us to Moment of Fruitfulness coming to us from King Seed Covenant Church, Ilorin. And I decree and I declare that tonight will be your night of transformation. It will be your night of visitation. And I also want to welcome every one of us into this new month. This is the month known as our old month of double blessings. October has been declared as our month of double blessings. And I say to you that this month we visit you and we answer to you in Jesus' name. Based on this, I want you to just begin to appreciate the King of Kings. I want you to begin to appreciate the Lord of Lords concerning that which he said to do, what he has done, doing, and what he's still going to do in your life. Today, I want to say, Daddy, I thank you for everything that you have done, doing, and what you are said to do. Thank you for what you did in our midst here last week. Thank you for the previous month. Thank you for everything. Thank you for what you are going to do again tonight. And we say, Baba, take all the glory, honor, adoration in Jesus' name. Likewise, I want to say, Daddy, I thank you for counting me worthy to be privileged of those who will enjoy the open heaven of tonight's program. Lord, because I know tonight's program, because program is meant for one person, it's meant for me. Why can't you say, Daddy, I thank you because tonight's program is meant for me. And I'm going to experience your touch. In Jesus' mighty name, we are saying thank you. Father, Lord, we thank you concerning as many that have just whispered the voice of thanksgiving to you, that tonight you will hearken to our voices and you will do what no man can do. In Jesus' mighty name, we are saying thank you. I want to use this medium one more time to say thank you to every one of us, to say thank you concerning what you have done, doing, and what you are still going to do. Likewise, I want you to do something for me tonight. I just want you to call your loved ones, call everyone that you know that you can call, that you know that they won't drag you back in this new month. They will not drag your blessings back. They will not drag your timing, your season back. Why can't you call them, call your loved ones, and begin to tell them it is time for a moment of fruitfulness? And as you do so, the Lord will bless you in Jesus' name. This is Wednesday, seventh day in the month of October. And October happened to be our own in our commission in KC Covenant Ministry International. It has been declared as our month of double blessings. Double blessings. So how do I know this? Because God whispered it to me. And we have started seeing the effect of it. And I say that is what it will happen to you this month. He said in the book of Genesis chapter 2, verse 19, whatsoever he named them, that's what they bear till today. Whatsoever Adam named them, whatsoever you call every month or you call anything, that's what that thing will be. If you are calling a particular situation, the name your parents called you is what you are still bearing till today. Or if God has whispered to you to have a change of name, Maybe that's why you are changing your name. But what am I saying? He said, whatsoever he called them, that's what they bear till today. So I just want to use this medium also to say, thank you, Jesus. Thank you, Jesus. We are on the 8th, we are on the 10th ladder, and the 7th ladder of the 10th ladder. That's what we are on today. And I say the Lord will bless you. Out of the 12th ladder, you have already climbed 10. Why can't we give glory to God? Last week, it was awesome. Everybody was just, I didn't have opportunity to call. I want to sing my own song. I want to do my own, I want to thank God. Thank you. Continue to thank God on your own. That is what God just wants us to do for him. And we are going to do more of that this month. And I pray that God will help us in Jesus' name. Tonight is going to be a little bit in line with what we did last week. But this time around, if God has ever blessed you, maybe by this program or by the oil of God over my life, you are free to call and just say, thank you, Jesus, for what he has done. That this is what he has done. That's what we are going to be doing tonight. So, well, I just want us, because I want to charge us on thank you, Daddy. We are here to come and say, thank you, Daddy. Thank you, Jesus. That's what we are here to do. And like, can we open our Bible to the book of Psalm 103, verse 1. Verse 1 and 2. It says, bless the Lord, O my soul, and all that is within me. Bless his holy name. Bless his holy name. Bless his. And verse 2 said, bless the Lord, O my soul, and forget not all his benefit. Verse 3 said, forgive, for who forgive all my iniquities. I want you to personalize it here. He said, your iniquities, my iniquities, who heal all my diseases. This is where I want us to look at. If it has not been the Lord, Psalm 124 verse 1 says, if it has not been the Lord who has been on your side, hey, what will men be saying? Maybe they will have forgotten about you. Maybe you'll be in a asylum. Maybe you'll be hospitalized. Maybe you'll be buried. Maybe you'll be underneath the earth. Why can't you say thank you, Jesus? In the book of Revelation chapter 21, because thank you is just showing appreciation. In the book of Revelation chapter 12 verse 11, he said they overcame. He said, that is talking about you. He said, they overcame my word by the blood of the Lamb. By the blood of the Lamb, by the words of their testimony. That's what I want us to do tonight. Let's do more of his testimony tonight. By the words of their testimony, and they did not love their life to the death. Meaning what? Unfe sokwe, olua iwolo shele for me. Lati January, abi lati gbati won tin gbe to isile, nkan bayi lo se fun mi. Mo kan mu enu ope wa. That is what we want to hear tonight, because why are we doing this? He said, we are recognizing who God is. He's the one that have been doing it. It's not Dio. It's not me. It's not anybody. But it has been the Lord. Even for the program to be running for these years, it has been, you know. I've never called anybody that I need money to run the program. It has been the Lord. So this alone is it worth saying thank you. For you to be hearing one bokaki all over Nigeria, because at times some people will be calling me. I say, we are calling, we had your program. It has been the Lord. It has been the Lord. We are not here to come and preach church. We are here to come and preach Christ. You understand what I'm saying? That's why I told many people that we are not here about religion. It's about Christ. It's about heaven. And I say the Lord will bless you. Who spared your life? He has spared it. I want you to know. One, he spared your life. Two, where we read, he said, forgive all your sins, all my sins, all our iniquities. He said, from our mother's womb, we are conceived. Sin in Nweje Latigbewa. So whether you like it or not, God has been there for you. So I want you to just look inward. Look at the prayers that he has answered. Look at the one that is about to answer. Look at where he picked you from. Look at the one that is in the process of answer. Look at the one that he has refused to have answered. Why can't you say thank you concerning that? He will envelop you with favor. If it has not been the Lord, he favored you. He will envelop you with grace. He will envelop you with what? His kindness. Psalm 136 verse 1. He said, the Lord is good, for his mercy endures forever. His kindness, his grace is the one that sustained you. Tonight, that's what I want us. Who satisfy your mouth with good things? Oh, ko je kon so emole pe ma gboran doran don do so a ro lo ye ke le wa ko je ku ye je pon titi e. He did not allow that, because we have had some people, just because of what they said, that's why they were killed. That's why they were sentenced to asylum. But God did not allow that. he satisfy your mouth with what? Good things. That's one of those good things is what I want you to say tonight. And as you do so, the Lord will bless you. We will renew your life with what? Greater strength. Nko ori lasan lo fe lomi o ti ku elomi nkan kan se o kan sun ko de jimo go wa pari wo ko ti je rice o je fried rice. Why can't you thank God? Tell me ba nbe ireti nbe. Why can't you now, why can't you bless him for satisfying your life with what? Greater strength. Who covers you with what? His what? His shadow. Psalm 91, he covers you with his shadow, with his what? With his glory. That's what that one is saying. What am I saying? Delivers you. And he said, we escape from the snares. Oh, Robeya won't rode see any. Kosento fair for you. If it has not been the Lord, who has been on our side? Hey, he said, and the snare is broken, and we all escape. You are escaping. Is the one. And he brings you help from above. Psalm 121, he said, my help is not from man, from above. Why can't you now look at him concerning all these things? Hey, he said, John 3:16 said, for God so loved the world that he gave his only begotten son, that whosoever believes in him will not die but have everlasting life. Do you know, John 10:10 said, the thief come to, the enemy come, the Satan or whatsoever, come to steal, to kill, and to what? To destroy. But I come to give you life and give you abundantly. It has been the Lord who has been on your side. Maybe you are saying, O ti down prayer. Hey, maybe prayer one waiting list. Answer for none here. Maybe prayer one, how will I call it? No list. That thing is not meant for you. Because it has happened to me before. God, do it. I was quoting scriptures. I was calling, said, son, do you want? At times, maybe that is where we are. That thing is not meant for us by that time, and we want it. So what am I saying? And for him to have answered you, why can't you say thank you, Jesus, for the victories? If it has not been the Lord who has been, oh my son, oh son, I know. Me, my boy, I lay on me, wa, be me, I me look on. Totally stuff from me, put down about soon, by me, I'm a change in the physical. Nobody. So I want us to use that medium just to appreciate. Wo bu bu, got all on to she phone. At least, ni latig batoti bere or doing up to now. I want us to thank God. Today is 7, it's unique. 7 represents perfection. Why can't you look back and

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1: Welcome back to Moment of Fruitfulness coming to you from Kingsley Covenant Church. Any moment from now, we'll begin to call in. But before that time, while this, the program was, I was whispered to by the Holy Spirit. He asked me to tell some people, I don't know who you are. Because God has seen your heart. He has just healed eye problem. I don't know what is wrong with your eye. Respiratory program. You know, he has just been healed. That organ has just been healed now. Maleka Santale Makasale Moko Sundalia ma womb. Ye Katole said to me to tell someone that your womb will carry baby. I don't know who that person must have been. Mene, your Maye Katolia, that organ, yes, jack back to life now. Lekete Katolia, ma. He said to me to tell someone, you have been expecting a letter. He said that letter, you are going to receive the letter of good news. Be shortly, it won't be long any moment from now. Male, you have lost hope, but God said to me to tell you, Maye Ka, just learn how to say thank you. I will do it. Male Katantelia, Maka Santalia, Maka Sotolia, Mage Setalia. Mele, he said, Katolia Gebo, Shenteli Gaba. Ye kato liama, I said where I hear operation defect. Maybe you have been operated before and there's problem on it. Daddy said to me to tell you, I see the hand correcting all the errors. My ke kato legeba suntuliama. Someone is under the sound of my thank you, Jesus. It's under the sound of my voice. I don't know who you are. My is a katolia gashanta legebo sotulia. A letin dari gabasuntulia. I said, where you have been rejected, go back there. Go back there and say, God said, you are the one to help me, and the help will come. My ika sotulia, because somebody is under the sound of my voice. That visa will be released. He said to me to tell you, that visa will be released. Makaya shanta lebo sokotulia makasantalia. Thank you, Jesus. You will not be rejected. You will not be forgotten. You will not be denied. Oh, of your good thing, stretch forth your hand and say, Daddy, I thank you because you have done it again. You have I bless your holy name because I know my good news has been released. Thank you for this is true about my season of double blessing, says the Spirit of the Lord. Thank you, Lord, because you have done it. For in Jesus' mighty name, I have spoken. You can begin to call on the studio line, 091-0913655-6952. Studio line 091-0913655-6952. Hello.
2: Hello, sir.
1: Hello, ma'am.
2: My name is Nada, sir. Okay. I just want to sing one song.
1: Okay.
2: Chineke Edema, Edema, Edema, Chineke Edema, Edema. Edema, Oluwa, Odara, Odara, Odara, Oluwa, Odara, Odara, Odara.
1: God bless you, ma. As you have just used that song to praise him, the Lord will bless you. So I will also appreciate if you can tell us what God have done for you. Got Olorun ti se fun yin pe Olorun o gbadura mi lori program yi. I will also appreciate that one too. God bless you. Yes. Hello.
3: Hello.
1: Hello, sir.
3: Mo fẹ dupẹ lọwọ Ọlọrun.
1: Okay, sir.
3: Lórí ayé.
1: Yes, sir. Thank you, sir. Mo gbọ́. À ń gbọ́ yín. 091-3655-6952. 091-0913655-6952. Hello. Hello, ma'am. Father, Lord, let there be stability in the network in the name of Jesus. So shall it be. In Jesus' name, I have spoken. Amen. Hello? Hello? 091-36. Hello?

0: Hello, sir. Good evening, sir.
1: Good evening, sir.
0: Ah, mo dupe lọdọ Ọlọrun pe mo wa laye atalaafia toni.
1: Okay.
0: Mo dupe fun iranlọwọ yin, mo dupe fun adura yin ni gbogbo igba. 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
1: Amen, sir. God bless you, sir. The Lord will be there for you too. Ọlọrun bless you, you know, continue. A so pe yin di igba ope. 091-36-556-952.
2: Hello.
1: Hello, good evening, sir. Good evening, my brother.
2: Yes, sir.
1: Yes, sir.
2: Yeah, my name is Sam, calling from Ilorin.
1: Okay, God bless you.
2: Yes, I want you to pray for me. I'm a bit strong.
1: Okay. Why can't you thank God? Just believe that God has healed you. I decree Amen. And I declare, Lord, this is the season of appreciation. Your son is made whole. In Jesus' name, I have spoken. Amen. 091-36-556-952. Hello?
3: Hello?
1: Hello?
3: Hello, sir.
1: Ekaleo.
3: Ekaleo.
1: Yes, sir.
3: My name is Tony.
1: Okay.
3: I want to thank God for all you have done for me.
1: Okay.
3: You have saved me from the people.
1: Oh, thank you, Jesus. Lord, we thank you. Accept the thanks and the testimony of your son. In Jesus' name, we are giving thanks. Amen. 091. Hello?
4: Yes, sir. I'm grateful. I thank God for all that I've had in this program. Olorun sanu mi kupo ni mo de dupe fọlọrun. Mo grace o.
1: God bless you, man. The Lord will reward your thanksgiving and your testimony in Jesus' name. Amen. 091-36-556-952. 091.
5: Hello, sir.
1: Hello, sir.
5: Yes, may I pray for me, sir? That
1: one. Hey,
5: more. Lord, I say that.
1: Father Lord, you are the voice of your son. I decree, I thank you because I know you have made him whole. And I decree, rise up from your sick bed and be made whole in Jesus' name. I pray. Amen. Hello? Hello?
6: Hello?
1: Yes, ma'am.
6: Ekale.
1: Ekale, ma'am.
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1: 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Father Lord, perfect that which concerns his children, our children, in the name of Jesus. So shall it be in Jesus' name. Hello.
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6: 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Thank you, Daddy.
1: The Lord will continue. Lord will return all the glory to you and we say, Lord, concerning that which you have done, multiply our testimonies. In Jesus' name I pray. Amen.
8: Hello, sir.
1: Hello, sir.
8: O dupe lọwọ Ọlọrun wipe Ọlọrun o pada lẹyin mi. Sir, I want you to pray for me that all my love that should be.
1: Okay. Father Lord, we thank you for that which you have he said pada leyin ohun, meaning that you have not rejected him, you have not turned your back against him. Thank you for the testimony. Lord, we say, as your right hand, as you held Cyrus by his right hand and you caused him to subdue nations, continue, held your son, hold him by his right hand and lead him continuously. Jesus' name I pray. Amen. Hello.
7: Hello, sir.
1: Hey,
7: Carlos, sir. 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
1: Father, we thank you for what you have just done over the life of your daughter. I ask in the name of Jesus, let our testimony be on the increase. In Jesus' mighty name, I have spoken.
9: Hello?
1: Hello?
9: Yes, sir.
1: Yes, sir.
9: Yes, sir.
1: Yes, sir.
9: Yes,
1: sir.
9: Hello, morning. You know?
1: Yes, sir.
9: Apprentice, no?
1: Yes, sir. Father, Lord, we thank you. Thank you for appreciating that God is the one backing us. The Lord will be there. Hello, Aaron, you know, Lord. In Jesus' name, I pray. Amen. Oh, 091-3655-6952.
10: Hello.
1: Hello.
10: Hello. Yes, Abigail.
1: Okay.
10: And the mother can pray for me.
1: Okay. Kilo Bekola or Chef One.
10: Huh?
1: Kilo Bekola or Chef One.
10: Kilo Bekola or Chef One. Kilo Bekola or Chef One.
1: Father Lord, bless your son, honor him, wisdom and understanding I receive for him on a greater impact. Jesus' name I pray. Amen. 091-3655-6952.
10: Yes, sir.
1: Hello.
10: Yes, the mandan.
1: 091-3655-6952.
10: 091-3655-6952.
1: Father Lord, we thank you for the gift of life. Thank you for your mercy. Thank you for answered prayer. He said, you know, according to him, he said, you are the one answering them, Lord. Multiply their testimonies in Jesus' name.
11: Hello, sir.
1: Yes, sir.
11: Good evening, sir.
1: Good evening. God bless you.
11: Thank you, sir. I thank God for the gift of life.
1: Thank you, Jesus.
11: And say pray for peace of mind, more wisdom and understanding.
1: Father, Lord, we thank you because you have heard his petition. Lord, I ask, Lord, because he has spoken of what you have done, convert all his petitions to testimonies. In Jesus' name, we are saying thank you.
10: Hello, Daddy.
1: Hello, ma. Father Lord, we thank you for what you have done. Thank you for the gift of life. Lord, we ask that, Lord, you perfect that which concerns our husband and make him whole. In Jesus' name, I pray. Amen.
11: Hello?
1: Hello?
11: Hello? Hello? Hello? Hello?
1: Father Lord, we thank you for the gift of life that you have given to Samuel. Thank you because I know that you are the provider of job. Lord, I ask that, Lord, you will create job for him and connect him with his helpers. In Jesus' name, we are saying thank you. Amen. Hello? Hello? Hello?
12: God bless you. Thank God for helping me to finish my fast.
1: To finish your fast. Okay. Father Lord, you heard his voice. Lord, we say thank you for what he's thanking you for. You have enabled him to have started well and complete well. Lord, perfect that which concerns him. In Jesus' name. Wisdom, understanding more and more unto him in Jesus' name. Amen. Okay. I want you to break. Oh, hello? Okay. 091-3655-69.
10: Hello?
1: Hello?
10: Hello?
1: Hello?
10: Hello?
13: ejo mo fe ke gbadura fun mi pe olorun to tin guide mi lati gba iwe wa titi di akoko yi ko continue to be guiding me.
1: Father Lord, we thank you for the life of your daughter. Thank you because she has seen you as our protector, as our guidance. Lord, according to her, continue to uphold and direct her in Jesus' name. In Jesus' mighty name, we are saying thank you. This that we have done, I want to believe God is happy with every one of us, everyone that is able to call and that we still call. The Lord will continue to bless you in Jesus. I want you to bring your mantle. I want you to bring your handkerchief, your water, and everything before the radio. And as I decree and I declare today, Lord, I thank you because I know you always hear me. But for the sake of these ones and that have given thanks tonight, Lord, I command anything that must have been dead or they must have lost, let there be restoration. Let this month bring your testimony on the platform of double blessings. In the name of Jesus, my Issa Katolema Shantaliama, whatsoever that you have been looking unto God for from January till date, let there be an express answer confirming it. In the name of Jesus. Letunda Rina Kasanta Lekebo Sheke Teliaba, Maliana Tomparia Kasanda Likebo Sokotu, Yeniakopa Rakasoto Liama. I said to you, it is well with you. God bless you and bless everything that concerns you. For in Jesus' mighty name, I have spoken. Likewise, if you are going to call me after the program, my direct number is 080-386-44186. 080-086-44186. 080-086-44186. That's my direct number. You can call me after the studio, after the program on my direct number. It's the same WhatsApp number. You can also just WhatsApp me and we will be able to discuss better. Continue. God bless you. See you next week in Jesus' name.
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1: 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want to meet the one say, why say, I want to meet the one say, why say, I want to meet the one say, why say, I want to meet the one say, why say, I want to meet the one say, why say, I want to meet the one say, why say, I want to meet the one say, why say, I want to meet the one say, why say, I want to meet the one say, why say, I want to meet the one say, why say, I want to meet the one say, why say, I want to meet the one say, why say, I want to meet the one say, why say, I want to meet the one say, why say, I want to meet the one say, why say, I want to meet the one say, why say, I want to meet the one say, why say, I want to meet the one say, why say, I want to meet the one say, why say, I want to meet the one say, why say, I want to meet the one say, why say, I want to meet the one say, why say, I want to meet the one say, why say, I want to meet the one say, why say, I want to meet the one say, why say, I want to meet the one say, why say, I want to meet the one say, why say, I want to meet the one say, why say, I want to meet the one say, why say, I want to meet the one say, why say, I want to meet the one say, why city. Kilova. He can't do that. And on the wall of them, that is why today, sir. What be why jamu ilera wani oku?
0: No, we do.
1: We fed the gum, we fed the gum. Oma mini ayah, mini akon, mini inkankan. Ewo, bobati lo oti temo
0: pareni.
1: That is why your health should be paramount, should be number one. And that is why today, China is over 1.5 billion or not.
0: Wow.
1: Be any about kula gwan wadu of fomi nibe.
0: That
1: is why we are telling you today, because the last plan in China is 150 to 200.
0: Wow.
1: I stand to be corrected. And here, I will say, I will blood sugar, I will BP, I engine here goes off one equipment, and me here, but no, you go off me after. So, Bani Sugar, call Tolly Saint Kaka, Tabati, I have a thousand for a Bolumiki period instead of 15,000. And that is why today Ankpia winning. Eja de kuro ni bitewa. Because if you fail to move out from your comfort zone, oju kana ni wawa bi odu adagu. And that is what we are saying today. 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
1: 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To yo koko ni koko ninu mama o mo nton da mu re is that all my logo sabi alafi se awon enye yan yo yo kuro ni
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0: So, order a jamon no footy a koko ye, eh, my babo, or not your two lani, that in echo you, why you won't let you go one day. 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

taking a crash out of the rush hour, scandalous MC. Lock, stock and Gridlock, the roads are just absolutely traffic. But remember, don't go around the South Circular, because otherwise you're just going to be stuck. And if you are stuck, here's one for you. It's called Walking Away by Craig David. 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
1: 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Oh my God. Oh my God. 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Oh my God. 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